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2: 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Adam George, Charles, 8368.
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0: Really, I'm about 10:50 St. Paul, and it's gonna take at least 2 more times for traffic control.
1: Okay, what kind of vehicle are you? That for you? We're getting blown up on 911. 306, if you could also respond to Moreland and North, 1039.
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3: Go ahead.
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2: 308, you want two more or just one more?
0: Is that going to be the extent of this? Can I let her go of it?
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1: At the Costco, W162 and 25 Avenue, for a blue Nissan Rogue. 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
3: Robert 502, possible 10-5-5.
5: I'm going to release two more. I'm going to need traffic shut down at going to the bridge and then traffic shut down at the L.
2: 304, all shirts on 1039 line.
5: Pulls 173, 1042. You know, take at least one ambulance, checking out another injuries. He's chest pain, male, approximately 30 constant breathing.

0: I was requesting 1017 at South 90 West 22925 Rose Avenue. 22925 Rose Avenue. He's saying his ex-girlfriend drove with caller's son in the vehicle. She's currently at this address. He has a home breathalyzer, and she blew a .38. We're still gathering.
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3: Gabby, if you could send me a cover, we have a lot of history at this residence.
4: 10-4, also respond to the PI.
1: 10-4 from Comfort.
0: Copy, it's going to be an Emma Greenwood. We will call Muskego, if you like.
3: Copy.
2: Calling Bill, 414-551-5473. 414-551-5493. Is the lost traffic license?
5: Bravo 215 dispatch.
4: Bravo 215.
5: My partner should have added the Paulito subject. Can you confirm 99?
1: 10-4.
6: Gorgeous, surprise. Do you want me to shut down eastbound or westbound traffic to bridge?
4: Correction, or correction, the request was just that.
5: Thanks.
0: 4502, do you want them 1039 or 1040?
3: 1040 is fine.
7: Sitting another ambo for a female, probably 75, consular breathing, no injuries.
6: Victory 342, can you claim me with a report? And can you show me at the PD 106 with reports?
4: Affirmative. Unknown injuries.
7: She's with her husband. Won't talk to me.
4: Copy. Two possible patients.
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0: Tower.
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0: Four.
7: Hey, how many more do you have coming?
4: I have three more in route.
6: All 15 traffic.
2: All 15.
7: Yeah, I'm going to need all of them.
4: Tower, you want more?
6: Mellinger Road and Main Street, no plates on a red Nissan.
2: 10-4.
6: Okay, 202, I'll be out to Princeton Club, 10-6.
0: Okay, 202. And Robert 502, she's aware you're en route. She has access to a silver Dodge Grand Caravan. The keys were left in the vehicle. She should be inside the building.
7: No, I should be good with three. We have one vehicle in the middle of the intersection that's not able to move two to the side, and everybody's just trying to drive through. Be an expedite. Three
3: total. Copy
4: 28.
6: Paul 16, copy 29.
3: Lincoln Zebra 4254. Adam Lincoln Zebra 4254.
0: 10-4, Muskego's en route.
6: Boy Charles Robert 1063, BCR 1063.
2: 10-4.
7: The next one, I'm just going to shut it down on top of the left
2: 416. 46.
0: Robert 502, that vehicle is on the Dodge Grand Caravan to Alexandra Vincent, born 91.
6: What?
9: Permission to send this 44 to my address in Big Bend to assist with an OWI investigation.
8: Yes, sir.
7: Yeah, it may take a third ambulance depending on how fire watches for a female having a panic attack. Well, she's approximately 25, constant breathing.
4: 10-4, we did tell them about the multiple patients. They'll decide if they want another.
9: Campbell. 34, copy that, this is Stellar.
8: Go ahead.
9: South 90 West 22925 Rose Avenue, South 90 West 22925 Rose Avenue in Big Bend. It's an OWI investigation involving a child in the car.
8: 2205 on 23, I'll shut down. I'll see walking from top of the hill.
4: Never, thank you.
8: Good work.
9: You can respond code 1.
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5: Squad 46, 10-8. We'll guard reach to the squad on Merlin Bridge. Can you just divert all traffic to go northbound out of the city?
2: 10-4.
8: Paper.
1: We're at 223, Butch, where do you want to be?
7: If you want to just start coming up to the scene here and try to protect this one vehicle in the middle of the intersection from... Beagle's turning on to Moreland from Paintball.
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3: Okay.
1: 308, all three are 1074.
3: Probably working with my eye.
2: 304, possible 1055 in town of Brookfield. Was last seen southbound Brookfield Road from Blue Mountain turned into the auto parts lot. Partial plate of 308 on a red SUV that was seen on the roadway. Willing to make a statement.
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5: You're gonna head to the Butler Square. 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It doesn't make much sense before he lost anything.
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0: 1305 West Wisconsin, room 511. It was an immediate hang up on callback. We spoke to the memory care aide. She said she would check on the room, wasn't aware of any issues, and will call back if she finds anything.
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1: 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See the truck parked in his driveway, facing on camera. It's a black Dodge that's been there for over 5 minutes, occupied. Oh, he's having work done on his house, but doesn't think this is related. Avery.
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4: 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It might be outdated. 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
2: 9203, I'm UT all the way to Highway C, Charles. Be clear at GOA, and I'll be doubled up with 4. I'm dropping back off at the squad.
1: Good morning.
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0: Bravo 520,
3: log.
0: 202. The phone was taken by a 7. It was returned to its owner. You can clear me with 4.
4: 10-4.
1: Compass coming back vehicle is related to the status of canceled on a light truck.
0: Network, happy traffic.
1: Go ahead.
0: Through that flight, the Pilgrim and Brojan is going to be on a black Chevy Colorado pickup truck.
1: 10-4.
5: Lunchroom 2, Keeley.
1: Falls 513.
0: Falls 513.
1: Still showing Falls 172, 10-6 PD, is he 42?
5: The ambulance should be coming down your way. If you just send them down on the right lanes of traffic, so that way they can get in here.
1: 9218 status.
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1: 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Unknown unit number. Caller can hear what sounds like an altercation. Has been hearing screaming and possibly suicidal threats. He's hearing it from a balcony at 1310 Sunny Ridge.
0: 268, copy.
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2: So with Braden Wolfus, unknown DOB, he's at West 243 North 2331 Saddlebrook Drive. He number 11, it was an accidental dial. He just moved in a couple days ago. He was cooperative.
4: 10-4, clear out of touch.
2: 10-4.
0: 1, G George, C Charles, B George, T Tom, B Boy, E Edward, and Nora. 8, J John, 1-1, 2-4. 471.
5: Buckner, do you still need a driver from the Volvo?
2: 268.
4: Is that Adrian?
2: Evan comes back to a 2018 Chevy Colorado pickup, black in color, to a Richard Modal out of West Dallas. It is expired since January 31st, 2026. Richard is valid on a Class D license. Clear 99.
0: Does it have a plate assigned to it?
2: 15,
4: 215.
2: Was released to the lobby.
4: Is that Adrian?
5: Four.
4: I still have his ID, so if you could just hang off for like 2 more minutes.
2: The time plate is Victor Tom 2024.
0: 10-4. Can you add that to the call and copy it 27?
4: Next, 26.
2: Go ahead with the 1027.
0: Last name, Mary Ocean David Lincoln. First name is Lisa, common spelling, middle M, Mary. Female, white, 072671.
2: 072671.
0: Next, 268. If you check the history at this building to see if there's any calls with a similar nature.
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2: 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You can clear me and my partner for me reporting partner lock.
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0: Westbound 16 off ramp to Lakeland. Westbound 16 off ramp to Lakeland. The Wisconsin Auto Boy Charles Sam 8028 BCS 8028.
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3: 34. I'm 76 back in the city. 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
0: Bravo 215.
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6: Henry 211, 1021 for an animal complaint.
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1: Go ahead.
2: Henry 221 traffic.
0: Henry 221. Spoke with a Terry Hansen at North 68 West 24877 Stonegate Court, advising it was an accidental car play missile. No issues.
1: Yeah, you can clear it.
2: Parking lot at Quick Trip off of West Cap, Wisconsin fleet plate 48718 Adam Trink over Tom. 48718A F over T on a black Nissan.
0: Go ahead.
3: I didn't notice any log, but I'm going to remain in the area because the mail party who is revoked appears to be getting ready to leave.
0: Having a mail party is revoked appears to be what?
3: Looks like he's getting prepared to leave the residence in a vehicle, so I'm going to be in the area.

0: Charlie 219 South.
1: Charlie 219 South.
0: Have

0: Robert 502, if you want to respond back to the residents, the female just pushed the caller. We're still gathering. Do you want Muskego again? Robert 502?
1: This is for the same address on Heather Lane as earlier in the shift, South 103 West 20645 Heather Lane. Same complainant from last time is reporting the dog has been outside barking again for the last 30 minutes or so. He was not satisfied with how we handled the first time around. I advised him there was no dog barking the first time, and he just wants an officer to drive by again and to make contact with them. He did not want to give his name.
2: 446, you can make that report for information only.
0: Do you want to respond back to the residents? We're getting a call that the female just pushed the caller and tried taking his son.
3: Copy. I've been sitting outside the whole time and did not witness that, but I'll be back out, and if you could send Ms. Kigo again for cover, 1040.
1: 10-10.
4: 70, we're 10-8.
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2: 46.
5: Balls 217, I have movement outside the truck. I'm going to make my approach.
6: Bravo 212, Bravo 213 for a well-being check.
2: Yeah, the next time he calls, if you can tell him, leave a name and address, and I'll come talk to him in person.
4: 212.
7: 213 to 217, minute out.
1: I have his name from the caller ID if you want to do it anyway.
2: Form.
1: I can find it. 34.
2: Go ahead.
6: Bravo 212, Bravo 213 for a well-being check at near Capitol Airport. It's going to be just east of there on a road with no name at the end of a cul-de-sac. There's a black Honda Civic. The occupant did not look good. Caller reports when they first pulled up, their head was down, and he asked if they were okay, but they were slurring their words. There'll be a male white, approximately 60 years old, last seen wearing a dark shirt, only occupant in the vehicle. We did start fire based on the unknown of the situation.
2: 10-4.
8: 221, I'll take a second for Southwest.
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9: Go ahead. 7218.
1: I'm en route. WCC is requesting you return back to the Rose Avenue address. It sounds like that person you were in contact with is now being physical and not as cooperative. You can still have a code 1 response.
2: Okay.
8: Robert 220, you can attach me to that.
9: Main and the bug line, Adam Tom Lincoln, 1899 ATL 1899.
1: Okay.
6: 10-4.
9: Hey, wait, you can add me to the call on Silver Spring, I'm 23.
3: Robert 502.
1: Hi.
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1: 10-4.
10: David 503.
2: David 503.
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2: Paper.
10: Copy, thanks.
1: 34, you can turn 22. 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
2: 10-4.
0: Hey, Robert 502, I sent you a message. Just make sure you copy.
8: I'll be out at Metro Market. 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
6: 310-8,
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5: Calls 217, Wisconsin DL by correction. Wisconsin 2729 by DL number.
1: What was 17?
4: 296, I'm out at the hospital.
1: 5-4.
5: SAM 525 2048 by correction 416307. Is that the oral?
0: Robert 502.
10: David 205 1021 lost property.
2: Go ahead.
4: 308.
10: Go ahead.
1: 10-4. And A from it is the RO.
8: Robert 502.
0: Did you make direct contact with the mail party? I guess he's still on the line with us.
8: Yeah, he was yelling at me as he was talking to you, and then he told me to leave, so I left.
1: Copy. Can we disconnect?
12: We got a couple cars going the wrong way right now. I'm not sure how they got in.
8: Absolutely. He didn't want any police services.
1: 10-4.
10: 10-4. I have nobody attending. There wasn't a name left. Phone number is 262-303-1336. 262-303-1336. Their skateboard went missing after they hit it in the area of the American Legion last night.
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2: Henry 211.
0: Henry 211.
2: This is something Henry 113's already working on. I'll send him an email later on. I'll be clear to look.
3: Henry 213, try through.
0: 10 for Henry 213.
4: 9203, you can clear me out the log.
0: Sorry. Henry 211.

0: I still have 113, 400, 401, and 503 on the board. Are they all 42?
1: Negative. They're 10-7 in a meeting.
0: I copy. Things.
2: 7 equals Jeff. Mill Valley.
3: King, 56, 1021.
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0: 56.
5: Charlie, 19, 10 citation.
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0: 18.
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0: 6-20.
6: 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I'm David Sam, 1925, ADS 1925.
0: 10-4.
7: Bravo 212, 22 rear fire. Where are you, TL, so far?
3: 10-4.
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2: Correction 2, Keneally.
3: Bravo 212, did they give a plate? Correction 213.
2: Go ahead. The vehicle, I'm going to have you clear last just so we can get this open, so I'll let you know when to open up.
1: Negative. The best description they had was a black Honda Civic at the end of a cul-de-sac that has no name.
2: Copy that.
3: I copy. Did they say what he was wearing at all?
1: A-firm, male white, approximately 50 years old, lasting wearing a dark shirt. He was the only occupant in the vehicle at the time.
3: I might be out with them. The next incoming unit, if you want to go down the cul-de-sac, I'm right next to it.
1: Bravo, 213, do you copy?
4: T-12, I copy. I'm not on scene yet. I'm Cat Bowen, Brookfield Road.
1: 10-4.
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3: Road America, ME-20, ME-20, Black Civic.
1: We're just confirming that was Edward 320.
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3: 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Barry Edward 20, ME-20.
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7: 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I'm on scene with 13. Iverson, you can disregard.
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1: 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Bravo 213, 1028 came back to a black 2020 Honda Civic, black in color, to a Mark or Karen Ward, born in 1951 and 1953, out of Brookfield.
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3: I copy, that's out. That's the one I'm with.
0: 10-4.
1: 10-4, I'll run him.
0: 10-4. 302 and 306, 2 and 6, respond for 10-6, subject at the orange thread, 310 Williams Street, 310 Williams, Cross Street, Grand and Maple, 1056, male white, older, wearing gray pants, looks pretty out of it, should have gray hair and a gray beard, called in by campus safety, 1040.
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0: 10-4. David, 214 status.
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0: Center. Talk him down. He is requesting you back at the residence.
3: 304 respond to that 1094 complaint, or I'm sorry, 1092 complaint. 922 East Broadway, 922 East Broadway, cross streets Oakland and Greenfield, black Nissan Maxima, 1028 of Boy Boy Mary, 5349, partially black in the caller's driveway, 1040.
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1: Robert Pfizer 2, I'll just take a cover right away. I need you to stop at the PD quickly. 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
1: 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King 216, I just attached you to a call. There's an off-duty deputy who's looking for a 1021 regarding that call.
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1: 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It is called in by a second party.
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2: Bravo 220, I copy. Is that the assisted living facility off of Greenfield?
1: I believe so.
2: 10-4, you can have fire advice.
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1: 220.
0: Westbound northwest of Barker, two motorcycles, no 28.
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0: Squawk 46. 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
1: Henry, can I take quite long?
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4: Certainly looks like possible injuries.
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8: 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I'm in the back of the ambulance, Ross W. Beach.
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4: Bravo 215, we have two patients, one with minor injury from the seatbelt, and then the other one just... conscious slur, breathing, complaint, injury.
2: 523. I'm back to 2016 Jeep Wrangler, registered to a rookie knack out of a Commonwealth, valid and clear.
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2: Elm Grove EMS, Elm Grove Fire Department, respond to the 900 block of Pilgrim Parkway for a vehicle accident with airbag deployment, unknown injuries at this time. Elm Grove Fire Department, Elm Grove EMS, respond to the 900 block of Pilgrim Parkway for a vehicle accident with airbag deployment, unknown injuries at this time. Timeout 2004.
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0: Denver. Yankee 49, clear warning. 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
2: 9250.
0: Go ahead.
2: Last name, Sam, Adam, Victor, Adam, George, Edward. First name is Amira. Adam, Mary, Ida, Robert, Adam. Middle is U Union. Female, black. 25 of 2003. 0205 2003.
5: I was advised by a passerby that there was a vehicle at the substation left before I came out. Did they advise if they were going to be driving to the station or if they were already at the substation?
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0: 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Just got a call from Children's. There's an Amelia Hamilton, born 09. She's on a chapter 51 through your department. 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
1: 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I think it's their units here. Let me know if anything comes up.
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0: 24 year readback, 2020 color Voyager and black in color to a Lynette Martin or a Timothy Martin out of Milwaukee. Vehicle is valid and clear. Both registered owners are valid and clear.
1: Concord, can you add Timothy and Lynette both to the call? Timothy will be the driver. Lynette will be a passenger.
0: 9203, you get up. 10-4.
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0: 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I'll be out of order for a business check.
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2: Area 249 traffic.
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1: 2433, referring to the scene.
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0: 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Echo 20 status.
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0: 10-4, was this regarding the Jeep earlier?
2: I mean, she's already in that phone call that I dealt with. We're just waiting for the other half to do a property exchange.

0: Well, it's 211, clear 11. 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
2: Clear bus.
1: DDs.
2: Handle them.
1: Affirm.
2: Oh, you can clear it on our end then.
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1: Hi.
0: Manchester Hill Park, no problems, 10-8.
2: Henry 503, I'll be 10-8.
1: And for Henry 503. Yeah, and 249 status.

0: 6206, off the quick trip, 12501 West Arden Place. I was advising they witnessed a retail theft in the store. When they told the clerk about it, the suspect then threatened to beat the caller up. They're still on scene, parked in a blue or gray Nissan.
1: 10-4-2-3-0-3-41.
0: 10-4-2-3-0-3-41.

0: Charlie 219.
1: Robert Pfizer 2, we're clear of the residence, but I'm ahead of you now.
2: 10-4, Yankee 49, clear side.
3: And for further on the threat, suspect's going to be a female black wearing short brown shorts and a tank top, along with a younger female black with a bonnet on. They're in a Nissan car.
4: On K in front of Centennial Park. On K in front of Centennial Park. It'll be Wisconsin Road America. William, Tom, William, Tom, Dora, WTW, TN.
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3: Never.
4: And 204, be clear. AOA, you can attach me to actual patrol.
2: 10-4.
5: 9350, copy my notes. You clear me, love.
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3: Pulse 218, checking for.
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4: Tango 204, you can also clear that fission.
2: 10-4, thank you. I need 204, I'm actually just going to go ahead and move it notes side in case we get a new 1037 calls later.

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0: 10-4. Bravo 213, that's the CMS. 16450 Kia Court, 16450 Kia Court for a 87-year-old female conscious and breathing who's dizzy and throwing up is being called in second party.
2: Got a fire advice.
0: 10-4.
3: To home. Go ahead.
2: You would actually ride in the ambo with him. She's being somewhat combative.

0: Go ahead.
1: Bravo 219 for no cause at Movie Tavern, 175 South Moreland Road. Came in the movie theaters, but accidentally got held down. They provided all the information, and there's no emergencies.
2: 24-198-198.
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0: 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Echo 205 status.
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0: We go northbound from Warren from National, Wisconsin truck, William Mary 1738 on a black GMC Sierra.
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2: 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Ocean 246 status.
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1: Eastbound 94, east of Springdale. Eastbound 94, east of Springdale, Wisconsin. Mary Victor, 370, Point Paul. Mary over Victor, 3720, Point Paul.
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3: 10-4. The caller just called back. 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
0: 10-4.
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0: I'm going to be blocking the Chipotle entrance off of Rivercrest. Wisconsin Auto Boy, Charles King, 4710, BJ 4710.

0: Calling Robert at 262-490-2495. 490-2495. Lives on Fox Hollow Drive across from that accident earlier tonight, advising around 1808. Saw on camera a female black, light skin, wearing a hall top and black free, open the screen door, knock on the room with the window. Was driving a black Chevy AV, possibly Johnson 28, Charlie Rock 9090. And correction, he's actually requesting
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2: 201 Sunny Slope Road, Crestview Drive, Sunny Slope, Crestview. J2D are in traffic, Toyota Camry.
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1: 10-4.
3: Westbound Highway 16 in front of Ewald. Wisconsin Auto, Adam Nora Victor, 3633. ANV, 3633.
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1: 10-4. 9204, I don't have any rovers available. 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
4: For threats, 18900 North Hills Drive, 18900 North Hills Drive. 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
2: Ocean 246, assist EMS. 028 West Mayflower Drive, 16028 West Mayflower Drive. It's a black SUV that's been outside for about 30 minutes, and then the neighbor just saw some subjects, unknown how many, get out and go towards Church Street.
3: 10-4.
2: West 38, North 959, Misty Court. 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And Virgo 201, Echo 523, copy.
4: I'm Mike 248, you can attach for that as well.
2: Thanks, Mike 248. 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
4: Affirmative.
2: And 4.
1: 6213, you came in from Ellenbrook Memorial Hospital, 19333 West North Avenue. We spoke to Dr. Jennings, born in 53, who stated he was having a suite at his residence. 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In room 563, has infusion. They're going to go check on him and ask if they need anything else.
5: I copy, you can clear it out.
2: And Echo 204 for additional. 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
3: 10-4.
6: Mike 248, Ocean 246. It's a self-inflicted gunshot wound.
7: Ocean 246.
4: 248, copy.
0: 306, 400. You're doubling around to Sheldon's.
2: 10-4.
0: Six.
2: Ocean 245, status.
7: 300, log green to fleet 6.
2: 10-4.
4: You can claim as a warning. Can attach it to the other call.
2: Copy. 10-10 Area 4, possible 10-5-5, last westbound Silver Spring from 124 in Butler. Westbound Silver Spring from 124. The male on a scooter in the left lane. Standby.
8: Yeah, 5, possible drunk driver. Westbound Silver Spring, west of 124th. Westbound Silver Spring, west of 124th. There's a 5-minute time delay. I saw a man riding on a scooter who appeared slumped over, actually driving an electric wheelchair in the lanes of traffic.
0: False 217, you can attach me to that.
2: 10-4.
7: Probably 219, you just ocean to advise if they want another.
2: AC61, stand there. Continuing on that possible 10-5-5, is actually a subject in a wheelchair in the lanes of traffic, appear to be slumped over. About 5-minute delay.
8: False 211, you can set us.
7: 37, I'll be there.
2: 1036, yes. 9261, go ahead.
8: 10-2.
2: 10-4.
8: 10-4.
7: Ocean 246, we should be good for
2: that. 10-4, Charlie 1019, you can stand by for now.
9: 1046, westbound on 16, right off 94. Wisconsin truck plate. Paul Adam. 3886 PA 3886.
2: 10-4. Ocean units, our caller is waiting outside until you arrive. Unknown if he's breathing.
0: 204.
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0: 23, can you update the address to W234S7110 Big Bend Drive?
2: Stand by. Hey, sir.
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2: 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Med 124. Dispatch at 24.
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2: 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We have final climber out, correct?
3: Affirmative. They advise they were staging. Can they approach when they arrive?
2: That's affirmative.
3: Good.
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7: 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It's going to be on the east side of the ditch.
3: So far. Victor 240.
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Southfield. 319 Williams, 319 Williams, Cross Streets, Grandin, Maple. Someone's sleeping under one of their rail cars. White hair, wearing a blue shirt, called in by an employee. 1040.

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4: 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Falls 217. I'm East West at Enterprise.
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0: As a tow-in route from Silver Lake Auto, can you just call over and get an ETA?
1: Abram. Any status? Are they in traffic, 9261?
2: 10-6-3.
1: So forth.
3: Pulse 217, I'll be out with them.
0: Negative, but they're fairly close to the white line, so we're staying on scene to do some 10-58.
1: 10-bar, Ocean 245.
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0: 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They're alone having chest pain.
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0: Echo 204.
2: 9202, fire advised, Yukon 22.
0: Yeah, I copy. You hear me?
2: Tower.
0: Echo 203, traffic. Southbound Moreland at Mark, southbound Moreland Earth. Illegible plate on a gray Hyundai. 10-4 Echo 203.
1: Wilson, W-I-L-S-O-N, first name Richard, common spelling, middle initial, N as in Nora, Eda Jr., date of birth 5/21/1956, 5/21/56, white male.
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1: Affirm. 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
3: Papa Cardinal, Wisconsin. Adam, Tom, Adam, 9594. ETA, 9594.
2: 10-4.
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0: 10-4.
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0: 6268 you attach yourself to that threat, 700 Quinlan Drive. Unknown apartment number right now. Caller stating her ex keeps leaving her messages. Most recent one said that he was going to kill her. His last location plot in West Dallas.
1: Thanks.
2: And 201 traffic stop.

0: It'd be Wisconsin and Lindy. Wisconsin Auto, Adam Victor George 7676. AP 7676. Not driving without headlights.
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2: Good.
1: Hill Road in Richmond for a J2 possible fawn in traffic.
2: I got me.
3: Henry 221, clear one.
1: Henry 221.
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1: anyway.

0: South Island 83 at Holiday Road. South Island 83 at Holiday Road. 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Victor Young 7792. VY 7792.
1: The 1025 Culver's here to meet an employee near his vehicle in the parking lot. He came out and just got damage to his vehicle. There was also a note on his car. She reports the damage is reportable.
2: Falls 217, you can clear both units with the lock.
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6: 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Caller's in 16 advising Unit 9 is playing excessive music.
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3: 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Good morning. We're false to 11.

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2: 9202, traffic.
0: Myself and 522 will be headed to EMH with the 1080. Go ahead.
2: 423.
1: I'm in the same spot, 83 at Hall Road, out of Wisconsin, and John Lincoln, 4022, AJL, 4022.
0: 10-4. 10-4. 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
1: 10-4.
2: 6 RM, I'll with it. Do you have the 28?

0: Hey, from the boy Charles Henry 9292 comes back on a 2010 Subaru Outback Gold to a Rochelle Malister out of Exonia. At once.
1: 10-4, we're in front of 2445
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2: 9261, Slack's got the vehicle, we're 10-8.
0: 10-4.
1: We're going to 205 extra patrol in a parking lot of Boston.
0: Yeah. 10-4, 203, traffic hazard.

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1: 3 Moreland Road, Brook Drive, Moreland and Brook. Going for a passerby saying there's a possible roadside in the road, possible stop sign.
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0: 10-4. I just spoke with somebody who moved the South Road. You can clear it.
1: Sure.
2: Mary Hill Road and Richmond Road were checked with no P. Clear me UTL.
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0: 4 for second.
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0: 10-4.

0: Tango 202, traffic hazard.
1: Tango 202.
0: Tango 202, southbound Moreland and National. Southbound Moreland and National for bright yellow sign that's broken and close to hanging in traffic.
1: Tango 4.

0: Nobody survives at 2005. You know, the YZFR6L for the first plate. Bridger to a moves all out of Milwaukee, valid and clear. 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
1: From a 19PO at Catupa's in the parking lot, 11105, wasn't on the road. No injuries, no air. Chevy Silverado versus Honda Civic.
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3: David-214, I'll be clear, warning.
0: 10-4-David-214.
2: 10-4. Number 214, all units 23.
0: 10-4.
3: Falls, 215, traffic. Main Street and Esquire, no plates on a black Honda.
2: 10-4.
0: X-ray 504, copy a fraud.
4: Over.

0: 69, has anyone takes 1060 gasoline?
1: 302.
2: Next 704 at Asiana. Caller's advising that someone took a credit card from them, refused to show ID, and then just drove off in a white smaller car, possible 1028 of Sam William Sam 7191. So unsure if it was a fraudulent card they were trying to use.
3: I'm not bagging it over there.
0: Copy. So is it more of a dine and dash, or do we know?
1: 10-4, 609, copy.
0: See, whenever you're done, can you just go over to Gascoigne? It's not urgent.
2: Haven't gotten that far if they actually got away food. It just says that they took a credit card back from the caller and refused to show ID.
0: 10-4, and route.
4: 2546 with any.
1: Fine.
4: Brennan and Haven. No problems tonight.
1: 10-4.
5: 215, copy that temporary plate.
1: 215.
6: 306. 400 today with familiar rent to Rogers. What's that?
1: 10-4.
5: Word 1263, Sam Edward, E16SB.
2: 10-4. Toward for the restaurant, caller wasn't sure on directions. They thought they went towards Pewaukee Dental.
0: Copy.
1: David, 503 status.
4: 3-10-8.

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1: Echo 203.
0: 203, in reference to that traffic hazard, can you check and see if there are any crashes in the area earlier today?
1: No, of course, stand by. X-268 status.
0: Okay. Call 13. You're under call, dude.
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0: The damage was under 1,000. He didn't want a crash report filed, so it's just for informational purposes. Mate. I will send you a message with the name and phone number. I will know. Okay.
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0: 9255, 10-4, 9235.
1: I have that Westville Lane property owner on the line. BSD, clerk advisor Shayla Davis, born 92, in the lobby to turn themselves in. She also has two other subjects with her.
6: Therefore, I copy and run for my sub 202. There is a sign out with hit that's just slightly bent, not in traffic. Can you just make a note for a county highway? I bet who's in charge of this sign. It's on the west side of the intersection, the center.
1: 10-4. 10-4, and I am seeing it here. It's going to be through your department.
7: Send it to 6070.
6: Okay, 202, and after that, you can clear it locked.
1: 10-4. I'll see the clean chicken status.
0: Thank you.

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0: 10-4, if any unit doesn't want to respond to WSC, please advise.
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3: 70, you can 10-22, I'm no longer 21. 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
0: Ninety-two-zero-three. Sorry, I just want to confirm. You want to be clear from that extra patrol, and I can show you en route right away.
1: Sure thing.
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1: 1022-05.
2: Northbound Moreland from National. Northbound Moreland from National. Utah, Victor 415, Victor Edward, B415B, WAG, Baltimore.
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2: I think it's either 5 there, slopes.
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0: 9203. Is 9243 still at WSD?
2: Well, we stopped facing east on Coffee from Moreland.
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0: Mill Pond Park, no need for...
3: Roma 220, 30 near Travis.
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1: Sam, 226.
5: I'll be on Genesee Lake Road, just west of the park. Adam, Victor, Edward, 43, 43, 83, 43, 43.
6: 10-4. Travel 211. Angle 206, continue on. Echo 522, level 205. Echo 522. Can you change this call to a mental limit, and then create a second call for a court order violation at the same location, just pend it?
1: Calling William 414-551-5473, 414-551-5473, referencing earlier found property that tangled your handles.
3: No worries.

0: Tight.
1: Still fine, tight. Vehicle's removed. What is it, Tyler?
2: You're clear.
1: Okay.
2: Over. Are you still at WCTC or are you just a rover? X267, nothing came over. Are you still at WCTC?
0: Hey, from.
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0: I know there's a couple calls in, but can you throw me on a follow up 419 Gascoigne? Apparently, the missing on the whiteboard is returned home.
2: Five four.
4: King 256.
3: King 216, King 256, 4961 at the corner of Brookfield, 20111 West Blue Mountain Road. Two employees from Improv are at Market and Union, upper level, smoking, 961 on the sidewalk. One male Hispanic, one's wearing a shirt.
2: 10-4.
4: King 256, copy.
0: 9261, we're 1023.
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5: 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With my motorcycle, 125 X for Young. 125 X for Young.
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0: 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Are they 42?
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0: 10 parking 216. Attention area 4 for possible 1055 northbound National from center, northbound northeast from center drive, northeast from center drive. It's a gray car, Adam Zebra Frank 4471. Serving all over. Callers want to make a statement.
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0: 10443. 9204 northbound 164. Passing quick trip.
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1: Policy 14204. Caller is no longer following and lastly northbound 164 from National. Again, willing to make a statement. Adam Zebra, Frank 4471.
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1: No, six.
0: Tower. Thanks, Chief. How's your report? Please advise last four case number.
2: 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X504 ends in 4369.
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0: 216, the Angel subjects expired on an instructional permit, negative 1099. Other subjects, no license issued, negative 1099.
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0: And UN-46 to Richlands Tire and Service, South 78 West 187, 55 Janesville. Alarm company reported an alarm that was triggered at the employee entrance. I'm going to be contacting key holders and all of that.
1: Bravo 522,
2: 10-8, log. 8-2-0-3, I confirm the warrant.
3: Copy.
4: And 9261, you guys 1080 will be transporting her up to the jail.
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1: 402 and 408, 402, 408. I got a check in the area of Maddie's on Madison, 200 Madison Street, cross to West St. Paul Inn. Anonymous caller reference a white male, beard, wearing a black t-shirt in his 30s, appeared to be either 1056 or on some 961, was walking to traffic. I seen walking southbound from Maddie's, 1048. 2 Gabby.
0: 408, Gabby.
2: Yeah, Colin, go ahead.
0: I go 207. 408, we're 1060.
3: Go ahead.
0: Make clear of a warning. Other unit log. Redford and Capitol, Redford Capitol, Adam Sam Paul, 4093, ASP 4093.
2: 408,
4: GOA, 10-8.
0: 34, Adam 1023. 34 to 46, do you want me waiting for you?
4: 70, you want me. 70, you want me.
0: 34 to 7, I'm on the north side of the building.

0: 7/23.
1: 402 and 408, take the noise complaint to Bethesda Court in the lower, 302 Bethesda Court in the lower, Cross Street North, Dunbar and Prospect Court. Loud video games. Caller said it's an ongoing issue, 1040.
2: Yeah.
3: Hey, copy.
0: 4069.
1: Yeah, 406. Check for debris at Salesville and 59 for a lot of glass in the roadway from broken beer bottles. 1040.
4: Yeah, when I drove up from the sub, I didn't really see anything. If they want us in a street sweeper, that'd probably be best.
5: 205, 10-4.
1: Caddy.

0: Pulse 294, 1023.
1: 10 for Pulse 294. Ninety two zero two nine one hang up. 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

0: Thank you, Jason.
1: Made contact with the subject at South 40 West 31338 Johnsway. Say they were watching a show that stated KJ Cole 911 and it did confirm there were no emergencies on West Cooperative. Fire.
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0: So the Arboretum, West 180, North 7890, Town Hall Road, Room D, David 127. It's a 94-year-old female, conscious breathing, who fell. Staff is with her.
1: Fire advice, please.
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0: 10-4,
8: 2-2. 97, King Furlong. Yeah, I go behind 3D Metals on 160. All
0: right.
1: 10-4, on the north end of the building. We're just going to hold until somebody else gets here. Key holder said that there was a mechanic that did stay late, but left late, but not sure at what time. So he's going to confirm that at this point as well.
4: 9263, can you come out with IR numbers?
0: 10-4. 10-4.

0: 42 to 20. Where do you want me to go when I get there?
1: Going on to the north side, that's where the front or the open door is. We'll meet you over there so we can go in and pass 34, stay out.
2: Sure.
1: 46 to 20. Were there any signs of forced entry at all?
3: Route 7 for 1037.
1: Negative. However, we're not sure that as far as the time discrepancy goes, it sounds like the guy left potentially a couple hours ago at this point.
3: You got a building contained?
1: Yes, sir.
3: Can you start doing call outs so you can say that we did it for a while before we went in?
0: Good.
4: 311 on your 10-8. Got 1037 Creek Harvey Park off Columbia Boulevard, taxi for a vehicle, SUV that's been parked there for about an hour. Doesn't have license plates on it for the caller. I've been running with the taillights on.
1: Tougher, we'll do that before we make entry.
0: Copy.
3: Start doing it now, please.

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1: And Ralph 11, there's a second sedan parked near or right next to the vehicle. Do you want a second right away or are you advised?
2: I'll advise.
1: Sarah.
3: Henry 218, 1021 noise complaint.
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3: We have a mic. 262-337-5178. 262-337-5178. Reference a sports car that drives through the Capital Merton area regularly, has a modified exhaust. That sounds like 1032 shots.
0: 402 is a caller. On 245, PM, yes, 1023.
2: Falls 213, 1081.
3: 10 for Falls 213.
0: 34, called out, no answer.
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3: 10 for.
0: 10 for.
6: Taco 522, do you have a second coming my way? 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
7: 10-4.
6: And it was speedy metals on the east side of 162, not the one on the west, and then behind it, kind of behind him.
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6: And copy.
3: Can you claim it's allowed and attached me my follow-up? 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
7: 10-4.

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1: Copy. I think that's what this is. It's pretty smashed up.
0: 10-4.
2: 22 to 20, you coming around?
3: Hey, friend, we'll come around. I didn't know you were here.
4: Well, to aim it, this is 43. We've had contact with a Joseph Kaminsky in that vehicle, male white, looks like his facial hair. He's got some 99s for 43.
1: Yep, that's who I'm out with. Certified 28 to 27.
0: Go ahead.
1: Last name's Kaminsky, King, Adam, Mary, Ida, Nora, Sam, King, Ida, versus Joseph, common spelling, full middle, Scott. He's on male, white, 6-1 of 87, 0-1-87.
2: That's what I'm out with.
0: 10-4. And Echo 522,
1: 10-6-1. Got it.
0: He's revoked. Appears to be OWI related. I'll double check that, but 1099 times 1 through WSD IID violation.
1: Copy. You can go ahead and confirm.
0: Yes.
5: 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I'll be 1080 and you can use the 26 time.
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3: Area 5, special attention Butler for a possible 10-5-5 leaving quick trip. The small maroon or black Chevy driver looked to be intoxicated. They're now going north on 124th and hit the curb.
0: 9263, clear warning.
4: 306, 400, back in the city in 10-8. 400 is going to be outstationed for equipment and advice 7 for me.
2: Bar 306 are clear.
4: 10-9.
3: Bar. Butler squad's vehicle turned eastbound onto Hampton. We're transferring the call over to Joseph.

0: for the tenant.
1: Tap 402. 20, we made entry and we're clearing for 43.
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1: 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We may have triggered other room for 4020. Please get another call.
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0: Hi, this is a Future Disabled Vehicle.
1: United
0: 62. Could be westbound Highway 16 at Blue Mountain, just south of that location. Caller is Black Buick, run out of gas. They are shoulder side with the hazards on, out of traffic.
1: 10-4.
2: 408, 10-8, new sand guys.
1: 10-4, 408.
3: 5-22-202, is that you down here at Speedy Meadows so far?
1: Negative.
3: I believe
1: that was 207.
3: 207, did you see the vehicle?
4: False T4 service. Can you confirm me with a report?
0: False 294, I copy.
1: Negative, unless that was the one he was leaning on.
3: Yeah, it was the left of a vehicle that he was leaning on.

0: Are you able to patch up some down signs on Moreland that were reported earlier? And apparently there's going to be a vehicle bumper and think that matches this front bumper on this vehicle.
1: That mark. 406 will be out. Sorry,
2: 404.
1: Be out with the subject near 801.
3: King 26.
4: Time for 404, 420. Go ahead.
1: 406, 1080, Charles.
3: I have one male, 1080. Tell me to the PD for a booking copy beginning mileage.
4: Go ahead. Time for 406.
3: 7653, 47653.
4: 10-4.
5: King 216, I'll be following. Just stopping at the security office quick.
4: 10-4.
1: 270, can you reattach me?
4: 10-4.

0: 20 to 34, you can have the key holder come in and he can address the alarm system. 46 to 20, are you all clear?
1: You're clear on the inside.
2: 406, responded that means to relieve 312, 1040.
1: Copy.

0: I agree. Correct.
1: Henry 13, very loud.
0: Go ahead.
2: You got fired by them at fire call.
0: All right, copy. Thank you.
3: Send for Henry 13.
4: 268 traffic set.
3: 268.
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5: Squad 46.
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3: 9262, copy 28.
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4: Go ahead.
0: Okay, thanks.
3: Wisconsin temporary.
4: Yeah,
3: Z is 0. 1824U is in Union. 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
5: Bravo 219.
0: Bravo 219.
5: I'm 10-8 with a reportable. One of the vehicles is staying in the lot waiting for a tow. Might be a little out in case of a call.
0: 10-4.

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1: Echo 207.
0: Could you also document there's a lot of glass shards in the median and roadway? Greenfield, north of Brook.
1: Yeah.
0: Orleans, north of Brook.
1: Echo 522.
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1: 10-4.
2: Go ahead.
5: Wall, this is Danzig.
6: 37, I'll be clear for 8 at return to village.
2: 10-4.
0: Go ahead.
5: Just report to check Flock and his vehicle is eastbound and westbound on Greenfield between only 124.
0: 10-4. I'll check the area after this.
3: Last name is going to be Gorlansky. George Ocean, Robert Adam, Lincoln Sam, King Ida, first name Daniel, David Adam, Nora Ida, Edward Lincoln, male initial R. Robert, male white, date of birth 10/04/1985, 10/04/85.
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0: Echo 522 to 207. Was the damage there consistent with everything that's wrong with this car or just some of it? You got a few busted up signs with 4x4s and wood. There's wood splinters everywhere and his bumper is on the scene. 1080 with girls.
2: 10-4 is top PNP for substantial battery and 10 great bodily harm with quite a few restrictions.
0: Copy, thanks.
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4: 10-4.

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1: 07.
0: Boy Adam Charles 4384, Boy Adam Charles 4384. I think that's the same one on that vehicle, if you could just document it.
1: Yeah.

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1: Henry 503, clear warning.
0: Okay.

0: Click one sec. 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Charlie 317.
1: 312. Eyes on 7.
0: You're clear. Can you give the letters phonetically?
1: David Boyd Nora.
0: Copy, thank you.

0: Charlie 317. It's me out of Utah, 593, either 0 or 0, B as in boy, W as in William.
1: Yep, CIR for this.
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1: Thank you.

0: Charlie 317. I tried it with an O and a 0. I'm not getting it back out of Utah.
1: Never copy it then.
0: Go ahead.
1: John, Mary, 3, King, Frank, Boy, Boy, Lincoln, 5, Sam, 0, 7, 0, 0, 1, 7, Sam.
0: Pepper.
2: Victor, 3, traffic.
0: Victor, 3, traffic.
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1: Victor 339.
0: 402 traffic, stop on 64 Main.
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0: 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Responsible for a check. 1324 White Rock, 1324 White Rock Cross Streets, Perkins on the Railroad. 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

0: to attach yourself to the well-being check, 357 Morris Street, Unit 204. We're on the line with Lisa. She is just wanting someone to talk to the anniversary of a friend of hers passing.
1: 423.
2: That's one.
3: Ocean, Pfizer.
0: Ocean, Pfizer.
3: Can I to Misty Court?
0: Temple.
1: So I'll take one more time for you.
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1: Charlie 3, 17.
3: Robert 5, 0, 2, 10, 42.
1: And 5.
0: You got it back. It's an S instead of a 5 in the beginning. Thank you.
1: 10-4.

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1: 9262, back out the vehicle.
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0: Edward.
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0: 6268 NX507. The female is stating that she's thinking about injuring herself and is suicidal, does not have any weapons, but she did take 80 milligrams of melatonin, started over an argument with her and her
4: boyfriend. Do you want to just meet me in Frame Park on the Moreland side? I'll be over there.
5: 368, I copy. Oh, wait, 23. 10-4.
0: 10-4. And Ocean 503, I copy 23. Victor 330 status.
3: Bravo.
5: 10-6.
0: 10-4.
1: Negative, I'll get it off the screen.
3: 10-4.
6: X 507, 1068. Is the mic still there?
0: We'll check.
5: Thirty-four.
7: Charlie 317, clear my cell phone.
0: X 507, the boyfriend is not on scene.
5: It looks like the raccoon had a broken paw. The homeowners did not want anything else done as it had moved a long way. So, he's an 8.
6: Copy, 23.
0: Yep. 10-4. Just for 43, we did add fire. She.
5: Page.
0: Affirmative. We have him en route. She was stating she has abdominal pain from the melatonin.
5: Beautiful.
0: Victor 339 status.
5: 10-6.
0: 10-4.
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0: going to be at Norris, West 247, South 10550, Nail Drive. There's a 15-year-old student who is conscious and breathing, that had asthma, having trouble breathing as well as chest pains.
1: Mike 248, can you report? 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
0: 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Adam William Tom 0 Boy 0 Nora. Adam William Tom 0 Boy 0 Nora.

0: 626, you have a kind of do respond to the back of the building in the rear parking lot?
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3: Four oh two,

0: He does not have a CCW. However, it doesn't state that he's technically...
1: Next, 267, level 4, 1042.
0: Continuing, it doesn't state that he has... He's a felon. It just says his conviction DNA is on file and it's in progress. However, he was charged and convicted with a carrying concealed weapon back in 2017.
2: Denver, 267.
3: Denver.
0: 302, did you have traffic in the middle of that?
4: Sam, 327, clear, please.
2: Denver, Sam, 327.
0: Denver.
4: Pulse 513-1042.
0: 402, bud.
3: Henry 05916.
0: 10-4. That's 1074. 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
1: 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He's got the temp tag 01824 Union. Z1824U with Captain Temp.
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2: 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Myself and the 5 will be en route to WMH for a blood draw.
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3: 6-9-10, revise reports.
4: 6-9-4.
3: 4.
2: Four fires transported. 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
0: X268, crisis was advised. You can clear me log, please.
5: 10-4. National just left a copy. With that's a 10th flight. E. Edward 9545E.
1: 10-4.
4: John 371.
5: John 371.
4: Could you put me out at Sawyer, south of Fairview for a J2 hole? Could you also have a number for Hawes?
5: Affirmative, I'll put it in the notes.
4: Do you also attach the Charlie unit too?
5: Affirmative.

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3: 03, go ahead.
0: They're requesting a 1021. Call is at South 13 West 31805 Glacier Pass. Say there's a TRO against the husband and he just emailed her.
3: I copy. I'll give him a call. Route 314, up by.
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5: Activate times two. I'll get you 20 in a second.
4: Turbo Valley 14.
0: 9204, accident unknown.
5: 04.
0: Heading to the area of South 89, West 26210 Wood. Had notification from Sirius XM reporting a silver Lexus was in a crash. No contact made.
5: 04, I copy. At 03, fit. 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Go up. 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
1: David 317, Highway C at the 94 overpass, Wisconsin, Adam and Nora, and Nora 5371. Adam, Nora, Nora 5371.
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0: Going to be eastbound Capitol, coming up to Pilgrim, Wisconsin Auto, Adam Victor King, 3405 on a Honda Accord, coming back to no vehicle, so

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1: 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I copy. Go ahead. Other unit, go ahead.
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2: 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I want to report, clear the other unit's log, and put Echo 203 and Echo 205 on an associated event.
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0: David, 317 status.
5: And 93-04 and 03, looking at the map on Rapid SOS, it looks like it's plotting right in the driveway near the garage of that address on the corner of Oakdale and Edgewood.
2: David, 317.
0: Bravo 312, copy of it. There were multiple units. David, 317.
2: Thought I heard a status check on 10-6 issuing.
0: I copy. And falls unit?
1: Bravo 312, go ahead.
0: Falls unit, that was calling.
6: 34, I just put a call up on the screen. Can you send me a second? We'll just do a walkthrough.
5: 5, K, Boy, Charles, Paul, 3, Frank, 8, X-ray, Adam, Boy, 0, 0, 1, 3, 1, 4.
1: 10-4.
0: Unit that just called, nothing came through.
7: Ocean 245.
0: Ocean 245.
7: 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Have a good night.
0: 10-4, you're welcome.
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0: You're 10-2.
6: 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You send me a second, we'll just do a walkthrough.
0: 10-4-37, you copy?
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2: Echo 303, missing person return.
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2: Went by South Calhoun. Missing subject was reported yesterday. Subject's returned home.
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2: No worries.

0: Nancy, just the other hotel call, probably looking for a phone.
1: Victor 330, assisting us. Ten four, I came in through the Sirius XM satellite with the vehicle. So I believe you could try to make contact with the owner at that address. Like I stated, it was right at the garage up the drive.
0: 04, I'm in contact with the owner. I'm advising the vehicle's in the garage. It was a mistake. All right,
1: copy.
2: 967
1: High Street. 967 High Street. An 84-year-old female, conscious breathing. Caller just got home, found her on the floor, has a cut to her head.
2: 10-4, I'll be there.
1: 10-4.
3: Trying to get my IR number for the warrant, sir. 315 is, I believe it's sent to you. I already saw it. The first subject you ran by DL is valid out of Illinois, negative on want. Second subject's also not returning out of Wisconsin.
0: Copy that, flight. Come back.
1: Okay. Bye. It's going to be 34451, repeating 34451.
2: 10-4.
3: It's going to be, looks to be valid, a 2014 Black Ford utility listed out of Illinois.
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0: 10-4. Echo 203, we're 23. Capital Embarker, BAE 1997, Boy Adam Edward 1997, to Pontiac 5.
6: 3723.
1: 10-4. 9305, 910 cause. That 10-15 locked in, which caller stated she never had glasses on, it was the accidental missile. She was half asleep, cooperative, no issues.
2: 4-8-10-8 HI.
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1: 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John 371 status.
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1: Victor 330.
0: Fire's right behind me. You can have them advise.
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1: 312, I just copied. 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
1: 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Ocean 503, go ahead with traffic.
0: Be on the on-ramp to westbound bypass from Highway 16. Adam Young, George 6906, AYJ 6906.
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2: 61 and 62, respond West 276, North 1704, Spring Creek Drive. MCSO is requesting you make contact with the owner of a Town and Country that was involved in a possible hit and run this evening on eastbound 94 and 84th Street. More information is in the call.
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7: Southbound Racine Avenue from Terrace, Racine from Terrace. Bell, Wisconsin, Adam Charles Sam at 2703, ECS 2703.
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1: 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I'm going to be headed to the caller's house.
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0: Go ahead.
3: We tried two more times. It's just ringing for minutes. It doesn't even go to a voicemail for us.
0: Name is John Lahr. Victor, Adam, Nora, Lincoln, Adam, Robert, Edward, first of Christopher, Charles, Henry, Robert, Ida, Sam, Tom, Ocean, Paul, Henry, Edward, Robert, first of, my correction, middle of M. Mary, male, white, date of birth, 4-19 of 1973, 4-19 of 1973.
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4: Southbound Calhoun, coming up to Blue Mountain, Alps Johnson, Adam, Zebra, William, 9297, AZW, 9297.
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0: Going to be southbound Calhoun, south of Capitol, Wisconsin, auto 641 X-ray, Victor Tom, on a gray Honda Civic.
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4: for
0: welding check. 203, go ahead. 203, clear WMH, enter out to Waukesha County Jail. And if you haven't already, can you fax over the confirmation paperwork?
1: 04.
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2: Respond 306 Pleasant Street. The subject, who is unable to daughter but does not want a well-being check. He sounds very out of breath but does not want an ambo. If you could just check his well-being.
0: 4-3-5-3.
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0: Well, we have one more on our area. The female is 10:56.
1: Post 19. If you could respond, North 65 West 1350 Lily Creek Drive. They're requesting an additional.
2: Yeah, we're coming from downtown.
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1: Next rise.
3: 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Main, Lucas Complaints, Bloodway Robert, 2186, BDR, 2186, on a gray, 4 Focus.
1: Central.
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0: can you advise
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0: 327, can I be stable as usual?
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0: 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If you want to confirm the on the warrant.
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0: Dave from room 1016.
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4: Is that Chevy?
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1: I'll be eastbound the bypass, just north of Highway 16 with Boy Charles X-ray 6148.
2: No, go 304.
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1: 424. 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
0: 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We are south on Moreland. I'm going to sit just south of Ryerson.

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2: We'll be eastbound Cleveland at 130th. We're in front of Castle Senior Living. I believe it's also out of Indiana. It should be Edward George Union 206, EGU 206.
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0: King 337 F.
1: Southbound Barker at Turkey Smith. Boy Adam George 5978. PAG 5978.
0: Hold 516 unrelated. Savannah, with your accident, southbound 41 south of county line, call is out of traffic noise.
2: Ten four. We're going to be tied up on this for a bit. Could you try the mutual WSC?
3: Anybody on Moreland South, copy.
2: What do you need? Just confirming, they're still on 41, but just on the side of the road.
0: Affirmative, they're on 41.
3: Flagship Cherokee or Compass, it's cell phone. It's coming up the coffee right now. It had its lights off. Just turn them on for what it's worth.
2: 10-4, if you're still on the line, if they could possibly try and drive off of 41, then that could pen for us. But if they cannot drive it, then WSC if they can.
0: I copy.
3: Yeah, I'm not over there. It's probably going to be gone by the time I head over there.
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1: Okay, southbound 41, just south of the county line, the Tesla Model 3 shoulder side. Steer is J3.
2: Gorse, Paddock.
5: Paddock.
2: Said that they were approaching Coffee, southbound traffic.
4: Zero.
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1: Pulse 516, just for 43 WSD is responding. Echo 31 tonight, AOS. 9361, 10-6. 10-4. 9302 status.
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2: 104, it's going to be a two-part last name. First is Mary Edward David Ida Nora Adam. Second is King Nora Ocean Lincoln Lincoln. 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

0: I just entered an address and the notes in Oconomowoc. If you could send one of their officers over there to make contact with those two, those are the children of the guy we're out with. And I think he gave me a 21.
1: I got me a 21 before or after contacting me.
0: After contacting me, that'd be great.
1: I got
2: 44, officer 40, please. Done, 4. 400, respond.
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0: I attached you to 9303's call. He's requesting you respond to 120 North Gamekeeper Court, 120 North Gamekeeper Court, attempt to make contact with a Christine or Jim Janikowski at that address, and then give him a phone call.
1: Of course.

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0: 9302. Did you still need status?
1: Negative.
0: Okay.
2: 424, we're just going to be moving over to McDonald's on Meadowbrook for a investigation.
3: 10-4.

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1: Right.
0: I get Tasher 28-1021, disabled vehicle.
1: Sure. King 336, traffic stop.
2: King 336, go ahead.
1: Victor 331, traffic stop.
2: Victor 331.
3: Being Gerke's parking ride with West Virginia 28-7, Mary Paul 402. 7, Mary Paul 402, West Virginia.
2: 10-4.
1: West 116, west of the lake. Adam Sam Frank 1695. Thomas over to the camera.
4: 93-10, can you add the caller to sub info, please?
0: It is in there. He's not coming back, though.
4: I see it in the event. Can you just add him to sub info so I can run him out quick?
0: Firm, I am showing in sub info under the person's tab. He was ran, but he's not coming back.
2: Therefore.
4: Where's the vehicle? 1060.
0: 10-4.
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0: Falls 516. Having a juvenile problem over at the movie theater is a group of four males refusing to leave after being asked.
2: 10-4, Echo 302.
1: 10-4. Hopefully we'll be clearing someone in the very near future.
0: I got it.
1: 516 additional.
0: Go ahead.
3: Echo 307.
1: Command terminated myself and 317 en route to the hospital.
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0: King 336.
1: King 336.
2: Falls 560.
0: King 336. I'm 10-6. Could you advise last four of my IR? My computer's not updating.
2: Call 5-6, stand by 1 second. Stand 327, go ahead.
3: Made contact there in phone contact with Robert now. You can clear me AOA.
2: 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Call 5-6.
1: King 336, the last four of your IR is 4138.
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0: Attention, Test Corps rescue personnel. 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South 69 West 141 42 Test Corners Drive, Unit 126, called in by the alarm company. 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
1: Traffic stop.
2: Eastbound 16 coming up to the 94 split. Wisconsin Boy Boy David 8575. BBD 8575.
3: 10-4. 10-4.

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0: 73 Channel B northbound on I-41 at Main. Northbound 41 at Main. Your Wisconsin personalized plate. Sam, Tom, Ocean, Charles, King, George.
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0: 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We'll be in route 2, Stephen Mack as well.
1: Boy Charles Sam, 8014. BCS, 8014. Made at Nike.
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Please stop me inside.

0: 1215 and Falls 13, call is back on the line. Advise the males just got back in to the U-Haul. They might be leaving.
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2: 9361 attaches to 9362's traffic stop. 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
3: I've located the animal. It's J2. Advise supervision. I'll be dispatching.
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1: Eastbound Capital, correction, westbound Capital. Approach St. Pilgrim, Wisconsin Auto, Adam William Frank, 6152, Bill Vehicle Associated on a Maroon Lexus, 9304. You can clear both units one.
2: Hi.
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1: Sunset Menominee. No west traffic so far.
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3: Call 319. 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

0: Echo 534, go ahead.
1: I-43 southbound on ramp from Moreland. Boy Charles David, 3682. Boy Charles David, 3682.
2: Okay, hey, we're not on the line anymore, but we can call her back.
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0: Hey, 210 southbound 41 off ramp 2 Pilgrim, Wisconsin 684 YUU, 684 YUU.

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2: Yeah, 83, just off the Cardinal. 83 is off the Cardinal. Adam Norris, Sam, 3202, ANS 3202, on SL, Raptor, Sam.
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0: 3800 would be northbound 41 Main, northbound 541 at Main. No plates on a, looks like an older model, Infinity unknown model.
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0: Adam Ian William 4749 AW 4749 Wisconsin West.
1: 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Four hundred back one.
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1: Six, it was to a Julio Sandoval on a black Dodge Challenger. It's current no one's.
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3: 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Echo 304 status. 10-4.
1: 16 southbound at Main, Wisconsin, 172 X-ray, George, 172 XGG.
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0: 44420, traffic stop. Gonna be eastbound 94 at Pewaukee.
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0: 10-4, CJ8853 is on 2017 Ford. Listening to an Eric Lofel out of Wales on Rondeau Drive. The other 1028 is on a 2018 Ram. Listening to a Kyle Richards at the address you're located at. Both are valid, no one.
1: Yep.
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4: Last of Lukey, Lincoln, Union, Edward, David, King, Edward, first of Ethan, Edward, Tom, Henry, Adam, Nora, middle G like George, male white 0409-2004, 4-9-2004.
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0: Yeah, we have a subject in the line of Delta Hotel, then 10-2. 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
3: 10-4, Bravo 315.

Hey, that'll be southbound I-41 at Main. Southbound at Main. Johnson 478, Zebra, Paul, B-Boy. 478,

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5: False 315, traffic.
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5: 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Wisconsin Auto, Adam, Mary, Tom. 6197, AMT 6197, White Chrysler 300.
3: 10-4.

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1: Victor 339.
2: Ninety-three ten status.
0: Eastbound Highway 16 off ramp to Wisconsin. Boy out of Nora 1003. VAN 1003.
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out of Georgia. 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First of John, Ocean, Nora, Tom, Henry, Adam, Nora. Full middle, Lincoln, Adam, Boy, Adam, Robert, Robert, Ocean, Nora. Mill unknown, 01, oops, sorry, 01, 22, 70, 122 of 70.

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5: Mom's taking it to Aurora. We're both going to follow up there, and then we're going to request some help.
2: I copy. Mom's taking her.
0: Falls 508 out with Falls 315.
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0: 306, clear. 42. Three 12, you're clear.
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0: I just checked the doors, but I don't hear anything.

0: 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I take that back. I do hear one now, but it might have been me for me checking the doors.
1: I copy. 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
1: Bravo 313 for a well-being check on Capitol Drive at 124th. There is a black male standing in the middle of the road looking at a parking lot on 124th. He is not moving. He's just staring into the distance.
0: I got Sam 327, Frederick.
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0: King 347, I'm in the parking lot of Advanced Auto Parts with a male subject. Looks like he's delivering.
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1: 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Echo 301, do you copy direct?
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0: 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East Henry can send 305 as a cover.
1: 24 Echo 533. Echo 305, do you have a direct?
3: Yeah, I copy. 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
2: 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Yeah, 4.
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0: Police hold is in place. You can clear me with a report 17 with a log, and we'll both be 10-6 with the PDM reports.

0: You're telling me southbound I-41 at Pilgrim, southbound I-41 at Pilgrim, Wisconsin, Adam X-Ray William, 7121 AXW 7121.
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1: 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It's at West 302 South 1638 Brenny Brook Road. Showing an audible fire and smoke detector in the master bedroom upstairs.
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0: 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We can check.
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1: Oh, 319 follow-up. I copy, crisis is 239302. 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
1: 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Staff is advising they have a Brian Holly. He was on a chapter, but he's ready to be discharged. He was kicked out of his residence yesterday and has nowhere to go. They're requesting 1017 to see if you have any options you can provide to him.
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0: step out with him as well?
1: He's wanting to drive by, but...
0: You were very quiet, if you could send 9.
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0: 10-4. Charlie 313.
2: Good.
0: He said you're welcome to drive by if you want.
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0: He said that you drive by if you want.
2: Got it.

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0: Where is 01 and 11 coming from?
1: King 347 eastbound on Blue Mound, west of Wolfville, with an unreadable beat on a blue Toyota Camry.
2: Silver. Nice, he's running as close to Heartland.
0: I copy. If Charlie 317 could stop out until we get there.
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0: North 77 West 16251 Countryside Drive. North 77 West 16251 Countryside Drive. It's an 80-year-old female, conscious breathing with a bowel obstruction. There is family with her.
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2: 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I'm gonna be at Hillendale on receiving.
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1: Two-part last name, Brandidos, but as Emma. George, Robert, Adam, Nora, Adam, David, Ocean, Sam. Second part, Lincoln, Edward, David, Edward, Zebra, Mary, Adam. First name, Victor, common spelling, no initial, P, Peter.
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0: Do you want a copy by DL number? 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
0: George, 653-8757-4227. And it's out of Illinois.

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Adam Young, 7584.

0: 34, can you 25 Efferston Drive and Penn Lane? There's a 911 call from a male subject walking his dog. He advised a bull came running up and attacked his dog. Apparently, this isn't the first time this has happened. The owner of the pit bull and retrieved his dog, but now will not come out and speak with the suspect whose dog was attacked. Again, he's standing by at Princeton and...
1: Echo 305,
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0: 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The complainant thinks that this is the vehicle of the owner of the dog.
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2: Echo 302, go ahead.
4: If you were stopped on the on-ramp for 124 to 43 southbound with Adam Lincoln King 3969, ALK 3969.
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1: 10-4, that was on a 2016 white Camry to Dennis Manila on a Tatrol. SL 6979 Cornell Circle, number 3. I'll check the history at the residence as well.
0: 10-9 about the history of the residence.
1: I'm going to check the history at the residence to see if there's been any dog complaints listed to them.

0: 34, stand by before making contact.
1: 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Echo 302, 10-6.
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for 43, there's a flag on the arrow, Dennis. He has been resistant in the past.

0: Go ahead.
1: Travel 310, reference the female Tara that you transported from the American. Her husband is looking for a 1021. Are you copy?
0: I'll get it up.

0: but he had never called about anything. However, the original call said that the customer wanted PD called. So I'm not sure if he was on scene when Seconds got out there or not, but he was denying involvement, but now says he wants a call.
1: Simple.
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2: David 318. Highway 83 under I-94. There's a turn about that I'm trying to move.
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1: 3 the courtyard, west 235 north 6350 Hickory Drive, in room 111. For 80-year-old female who fell, conscious and breathing. 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
0: 23.
1: Oh, 10-4.

0: David 317 says.
1: David 317, Ton 6, 10-2. Are you able to run RO out of Michigan?
0: Affirmative.
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1: He's valid out of Michigan, no less.
0: Okay. 9303. I'll be 10-8 with a report. My partner's a log. I'm clear of the hospital.
2: 9361 status. 9361 10-6. 10-4. David 318. David 318, I was able to move the deer to the side of the road. You can clear me a log.

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0: Westbound Lincoln at 170th, Johnson Auto, Adam Edward Robert, 6972, AER 6972.
2: 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Boy, David Henry, 9074, BDH 9074.
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3: 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I was UTL, the owner of the dog. And I'll be 10-8.
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0: 600 block of West Capitol Drive. Adam Boy Sam 6523, ABS 6523 on a blue rifle.
1: Yes. Clarity.
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0: Gonna be northbound, Moreland at Coffee, Moreland at Coffee. Got the truck plate. Victor Young, 1033, BY 1033.
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1: North 56 West 1033 Silver Spring Drive. North 56 West 1903 Silver Spring. The 16-year-old female conscious breathing with a migraine. 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
1: Be with Boy Charles Sam 1813, BCS 1813. Yeah, Pilgrim at Gifford.
0: 10-4.
2: Charlie 501.
0: Charlie 501.
2: Charlie 317 is 1042.
0: Okay.
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0: 9318.
1: On Weaver, north of Main. Correction, south of Main. With Adam Sam Adam, 5962. ASA, 5962. Weaver, south of Main.
3: 15800 block of Coffee, westbound. It's a red GMC Acadia with a makeshift template in the window. Looks like one I spent.
0: 10-4.
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1: 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We're still trying to get further.
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5: Echo 305, we're clearing from the PD. I can back up 4.
1: 10-4, 303, copy.
0: I copy. You just give me attachment now.
1: 37 home.
0: There.
1: King 336, checking status.
6: Okay.
1: 10-4.
6: And 37, I know you're pointing out. I just checked it. Thanks.
2: 10-4. Oh, Shannon 503, charge up.
1: Ocean 503.
2: Be on Blackhawk Drive at North Lake Road. 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
3: 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Suspicious car to traffic.
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1: 10-4.

0: Yeah, 115.
1: 115. Have a welcome check pending 36708 Meadow Drive, 36708 Meadow Drive. For a mail sucker 27 to 1056, he was talking about a recent OWL that he received and how his license was suspended. We did instruct him to contact the DMV, and then he was going through a couple of other related things and unrelated things. My call taker, he was on 911 use, but we're just checking his welfare due to the gambling and 1056.
0: What's the last name on the subject?
1: Schrader.
0: Is he requiring a well-being check on the subject then?
1: Offer him. It's going to be a Craig Schrader.
0: Okay.
1: Just advise if you'd like a second. I just have you on the board right now.
0: Myself at 501, I'll head down shortly.
1: Copy.
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2: 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Proviata, Mosquito Dam, and Kelsey. 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
0: Barking dog complaint in the area of West 282 North 6952 Main Street. West 282 North 6952 Main Street. Carl is not sure of the exact address, but it was the third house to the south from Village Hall. Owner has their dogs outside at all hours and barking nonstop.
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1: 2400 block of South 170th Street with Wisconsin Auto, Adam Union, Victor, 5674, AUV 5674.
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3: 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You can change any of your drugs.
2: Copy.
0: Yeah, 79. 9179. Do you have a report of a fire alarm being pulled at the high school? Hey, firm, fire alarms were supposedly going to be in test. Firm company would call from fire protection this morning.
4: Copy.
0: So go to 1100.
4: Got it. Thank you.
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1: 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Crisis is on the phone. 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
1: 304.
0: 37 traffic. Or 23, I put the new mileage in the CAD. If you can clear me out with a report and put us on follow, please.
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0: from 115. His doorbell doesn't work. 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

0: would be a hyphenated double last name. 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Robert Ocean Mary Edward Robert Ocean. 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Female unknown date of birth 06/25/1991.
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0: Tem a paz, irmão. He's advised his driving status and not the driver. And he's also called for on property 911. That'll be clear for
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0: 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Can you clear me out with this citation?
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1: 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Similar like that, I added in the nose, it says 8-99 as well. 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
0: The North Shore Bank, 15700 West Blue Mound, 15700 West Blue Mound. Our caller's not on scene, but employees on scene called her to report a homeless male who is walking around in the lobby.
5: 1041, if you can put me straight to Exit 153's call, I'll be in the booking room.
0: Silver.
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0: 10-4. Pulse 317, checking your status. 114 and 115, subject is a white male with a beard, wearing a windbreaker, sweatpants, and gym shoes. And the hat, they're looking for him to be moved along. He's not being DC though.
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1: 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Four, Hunter, you're clear for 1042.
0: What?
2: 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They think he last went eastbound. We're just going to check the rear of the building, make sure he's still not here.
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5: 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He's rear of the building, sitting on a bench.
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6: 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NACO 304, 1023, mileage in the CAD.

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1: 1043 only, heading at 1046 westbound I 94, west of Elmhurst, medium side for an occupied pedestrian.
2: Medical 304.
0: I copy. We'll call it over. Thank you, gentlemen.
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1: 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Bravo 110, you can clear me with the report, and then I'll be at the PD for reports.
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0: Westbound 94 west of Elmhurst, westbound 94 west of Elmhurst, median side for an occupied blue SUV.
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1: Area 4 squads moving traffic hazard eastbound 994 from 83, eastbound 994 from Highway 83. Larger pickup truck with chairs and tables in the back, driving abnormally slow. Callers advising as slow as 40 miles an hour on the interstate. Callers no longer valid.
0: Station Area 3 for reckless driver eastbound 994 from Highway 83, eastbound 994 from Highway 83. Callers reporting a large pickup truck with chairs and tables in the back, driving abnormally slow. Callers willing to make a statement with driving about 40 miles per hour on the interstate.
2: 506 LB 108, could you create a canine training call and I'll be en route to Concordia University?
0: That works. Victor 117 for traffic enforcement.
1: Go ahead.
0: 12, copy the traffic hazard.
1: Go ahead.
0: Victor 117 in the area of 639 East Roland Street. Callers advising that due to construction in the area, cars are flying down the roadway on Roland to bypass it, and this is an ongoing problem. Just requesting my 21.
1: Okay.
3: 1060 Shady Lane at Muskego Drive for a tree down, blocking all lanes of traffic on Shady Lane. Also reports a street sign down. DPW has been notified and also responding. You can respond for assist with the control.
1: 10-4.

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0: 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We given the subject courtesy conveyance to shelter in Milwaukee. 14 is following.
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1: Henry 122.
0: Highway K at 41, expect an auto. Adam Robert Nora, 6710. ARN, 6710.
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0: eastbound Highway 16, just west of North Shore Drive, eastbound Highway 16, west of North Shore, to a single vehicle near the vehicle smoking. There's a baby in the back seat. We're still got it.
1: 10-4 route.

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1: 14. 18. Very much, thank you. Can I get a case number?
0: Sure.

0: Max 153.
1: All right.
0: 76 to jail. Yeah, you can advise Dane County that we'll be holding him on our local charges.
1: Sure. 1815, 1097, 12700 Bloom Road, 12700 Blue Mound Road, Suite 150150, CIBM Bank, coming from Zone 1, waiting room motion, no known key this time responding.
2: 1891, sounds like we're in contact with the occupant of the vehicle. This should be shoulder side. It's a Honda Odyssey van. It's only him and the baby are evacuating the vehicle now.
0: 10-4.
2: Injury, we confirm no injuries to the occupant.
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0: 17 West 158 North 5814 Elmway Drive for a patient who is advising his wife's in the bathroom having a miscarriage.
1: 41 out of Hornet.
2: Paul 17, I copy. No response to the fire request. 41.
0: Copy.
3: 510 out at West Ball.
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0: 510.

0: 23. LB Command, make it A side, Blue Mound. I'll be on the Adam David corner.
1: Ten four, 18 on scene, 18 command, 18 on the Adam David corner.

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1: Adam Union Boy 7903 AUB 7903, break for the second.
0: Hey, Tingo.
1: Adam Charles Paul 6113 ACP 6113, break for the third.
0: Go ahead.
1: Hey, bud.
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1: Seven 754 Tom King Lincoln, 754 TKL. They're parked in the parking lot as if they're employees.
0: Confer.
1: 14M23, you can attempt contact with the businesses.
0: Confer.
1: An employee. Looks like they're coming out.
0: Fourteen, I copied employee coming out.

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1: Dave at 414-403-0671. 414-403-0671. Regarding a possibly homeless subject you saw on the New Orleans Trail in the area of Calhoun a short time ago.
3: 10-4.
1: 12-191 North 60 West 15800 Hawthorne Drive. 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
0: And 115 out at Three Pillars. They're in the lobby area. We're still getting for there.
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0: Victor 127, Victor 124 for suspicious complaint.
2: Put me on an animal complaint at 1813 Kensington. I'll still got a butler. I got my dog right here. I might need some help. Oh, gosh.
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0: I'll attach you to a suspicious complaint if you can please read it over. I copy. You need assistance over there? Did you say you were bit?
2: I might need assistance identifying the dog owner because I don't know where they're, what department they live in there.
0: 10-4, but you are still at Butler, correct?
3: 0-4.
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7: 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I'm no longer needed. 10-8.
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9: 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Is the patient conscious and breathing?
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1: Over. Victor, 127, I have you in command. Just advise us if you'd like to air.
3: Victor, 127.
1: Victor, 127, I have you in command. Just advise if you'd like to air.
3: Over.
4: 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Over 63.
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6: 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For this overlay call, for the time being.
1: Sure.

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1: 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I'll have fire advise.
0: 10-4.
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2: We're over 500 on traffic signal issue.
0: 115 located the subject southbound on Sawyer Road. I tried making contact with him, but he just kept riding his bike off. He just cleared out with a lunch.
1: Silver.
3: Robert, 500. If it's 164 in Milwaukee, I'm aware of it and trying to deal with it right now.
2: Pick up.
1: Bravo 111, is for a 911 hang up.
3: Robert, 500, for 43. Apparently the state was out here yesterday trying to fix things and didn't quite get it all the way fixed.
2: That copy. Is it worth a call back to them, or is it something you can hit?
1: Plata 2, Discovery Comets, 160-40 West Springfield. We're calling back and now online with a female advice shortly.
3: Probably worth a call back to them. The westbound lanes on Milwaukee are rarely getting a green light to go straight, only getting a turn signal.
2: Good.
0: 49.
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1: 49.
6: 9135, 10 6 up. I'm a route to Washington County Court. I'm in squad 1.
2: Yeah, for 9135.
1: Bravo 111, she confirms the location and unit 229. No emergencies, accidental. 10 for.
0: I copy, confirm with the log.
1: 10 for.
0: Same 115, I'll be out at the Sawyer Road address.
1: Same 115, any status while you're out there?
0: Yeah, affirmative, that's fine.
1: Sure.

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1: Zero,
0: 1043 pending an animal complaint off Highway Double Z Zebra and Eagle for a J2 deer laying in the culture.
1: I copy. You can pass.

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0: 9190. K190, can you please attend my prisoner transport and create a follow-up at the address I'll provide?
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0: 1315 Pineview Court, 1315 Pineview Court in the town of Brookfield, and for me 1023.
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2: Sam 150, no contact made. 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
0: Sir. The caller is requesting a well-being check of this subject. He's still out there, closer to Springdale. If you could start a second, and I'll be en route.
3: 56, I would like to do.
0: If you could attach me. 10-4.

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2: 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Requesting Ian Davidson, WMH is requesting you attempt contact with a Lori or JJ. They've been trying to get a hold of them to release a Leslie Burnett to them as she is on oxygen. 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
2: Hey, copy.
0: 500.
1: Once I'll hang up, 2128 Southwest, crosses Travis and Wilmont. It's immediate hang up and it only shows the cell tower for the callback. 1060, 1040.
0: 410.
2: Rubber 500.
4: Rubber 500. State's unseen and they're going to be working on the traffic signal just for 43.
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0: Sam 501. It's going to be on the Econimox side. They're tied up with another call right now. XNPO, they pulled into the Aurora Summit at the main entrance in the cancer care parking lot. It's a blue Toyota Highlander versus a red Ford Explorer.
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1: We have pending 1037 West 343 North 6823 West Circle Drive for a gray minivan parked outside the caller's home. It's occupied by one mailbox subject sitting in the driver's seat, parked for about 10 to 15. Correction, 15 to 20 minutes.
2: 10 for 120.
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He should be wearing an orange shirt, black pants, and have a possibly have a shopping cart with him, yelling to himself. 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
0: 502,
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0: tank. 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
0: I got a call back. It was accidental. 10-4. You can go ahead with the second if you have it.
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0: 10-4, Bravo 112 unknown.
6: 10-4, was that address confirmed?
0: Yes.
6: 0.
0: 10-4.
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0: Fine. 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
4: 9135. I'm pending a 1021 off of Mill Street in the Village Merton for a juvenile problem. 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
0: Or, I am unfamiliar with the phone. 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
0: 102.
1: I'm 1060. I saw the van when I turned around. The van was gone. I'm just looking for it.
0: Sir.
4: Victor 127.
7: House B-E-A-T-O-N. I believe it lives on like Meadow Shire somewhere with a Meadow Mirror.
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1: Thank you.
0: Henry 122, well-being check.
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2: 90, 10-31.
0: Ocean 154.
3: Henry 122.
0: Henry 122, stand by. Ocean 154, go ahead.
1: Ocean 154, UTL, you can claim right at the log.
4: Echo 534, were you able to find him?
0: Affirm, he's attached to no wants, there's a protection order. 10-4, 122 for well-being check, Winstone and Hill Street. Winstone and Hill Street for a 7-year-old girl that's been standing outside since about 7:30. She has long brown hair, shorts, and a sweater tied around her. She looked upset, and the caller asked if she was okay, and she did say yes. We're just looking for someone to check on her.
4: 10-4.
1: 10-4.
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0: He appeared to be on 961, extremely uncooperative. He continued west towards Springdale. We will all be clear logged. So far. Okay. 91, 17, thank you.
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0: 9177.
2: Eastbound 94 on-ramp from Genesee Street with a dump truck and trailer. All that's plate in it.
0: Dispatch to 9177, WR, take a.
4: Paul's on 17, traffic stop.
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0: Okay.
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0: Just had a no-cause at Silver Spring Intermediate. Called back, spoke with Bobby, who confirmed it was in their stuff.
3: 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Robert Boy, 21355, RV 21355.
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7: 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Carl, 112, 23. So I copy that, you can clear it up.
0: Copy.
3: Okay, Falls unit calling traffic light.
4: Falls 117, traffic stop. Pilgrim in Brookdale, Wisconsin. Adam D. David Y. Young, 9257. 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
1: 01.
3: Calling Anthony Williams, Anthony at 414-861-3735, 414-861-3735, was asking for Deputy Nelson, was willing to speak to anyone on duty, but did not provide our call-taking program with any kind of reference.
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3: 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The 700 block of Northview is a male standing up but folded over with longer hair, possibly walking towards the apartments. 1040.
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1: 550 Kettle Marine Drive, 550 Kettle Marine Drive, 87-year-old male who is conscious and breathing, is lightheaded and dizzy. He's not alone.
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0: 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Are you able to respond to the business office for a bank run?
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0: Okay.

0: 20 and 122 responding to roadless subjects on the parking ramp, 241 South, across East Gasper and Grand, 2 miles black from the second floor elevator, sleeping on the South Street side, 1044.
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1: Attention, Task Corners Rescue Personnel. This is a second rescue, 1025 12106 West 20741 North Shore Lane for a report of a 61-year-old female who fell off a ladder yesterday, less than 10 feet. Now is unable to move her right wrist and right knee. Again, attention, Task Corners Rescue, 1025 South 106 West 20741 North Shore Lane. Her 61-year-old female, conscious and breathing, fell off a ladder yesterday, is now unable to move her right wrist and right knee. Timeout 833.
0: 508.
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1: 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Rebel 114. Van on Moreland, Holiday Inn. We hear a female in the crowd and the male we're online with is saying he's been being verbally assaulted. 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

0: News and Routes Holiday Inn. Our caller does not know the other party was speaking with his or and the DJ inserted themselves into the conversation and made threats to harm the caller.
1: Anyone to pitch you?
2: Pending a 911 open line spotting off of Circle Ridge Road. Heard some rustling and all line disconnected. We get a voicemail for Samantha. Times two.
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1: Two. I'll just have to clarify. The caller is by a gray Honda Civic.

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1: 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Edward John King, 9367.
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0: is en route to Holiday, and the two parties are parked next to each other. We're instructing him to get in the vehicle with his mom and lock the doors.
1: Balls 117, traffic's up.
0: Balls 117.
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1: Lisbon, east of Pilgrim, Wisconsin. B-Boy, B-Boy, G-George, 1081. Boy-Boy, George, 1081.
0: Sure.
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0: 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In the south, 18645 Emerald Drive, Unit A Adam. Medical alarm company calling in for a lift assist for an 83-year-old female. Conscious breathing.
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1: 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You're 10-6?
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2: 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Victor 127, checking status.
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2: Sure.
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0: This is a drill only, but how many calls is running a Mavis drill, technically Merton pass on a drone. If this were real, would 9175 be available for a drone assignment, or would you take a pass?
4: I'll go to Ben Franklin Elementary for DARE. 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
0: 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Adam King Union 2204. 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
1: 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Adam Paul Lincoln 5345. APL 5345 on a gray Mazda hatchback.
2: And far.

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1: Area 1 squads for reckless driver, Westlawn Capital from Lily. Westlawn Capital from Lily for cutting people off and varying speeds.
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0: 119 in the area of Willow Pond and Tamarack Springs. There's a clerk requesting the address 1019. 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

0: Appleton University, Iowa, John Lincoln John 017, JLJ 017. Again, it's out of Iowa. It's on a dark color Chevy Malibu.
1: One squad, the reckless driver was last seen approaching Calhoun. Caller's willing to make a statement.

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1: Henry 122.
0: North Avenue at Vaughn, Wisconsin truck plate. David over Henry 25510, DH 25510.
1: Sure.

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1: Plotting to South 73 West 25940 High Low. South 73 West 25940 High Low. We can hear an elderly male in the background. We're trying to get him on the line.
0: Alan Dimitri, Tampa.
2: 120 traffic south, White Rock and Niagara. Falls 192, checking status. Go ahead. Over. Adam Young, Lincoln, 3152, AYL, 3152, White Rock and Niagara.
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0: 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Nothing 1037 confirmed no emergencies.
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1: We're on a Janusac. Metro Transit dispatch advised they received word that a dump truck dropped, possibly a box of nails in the roadway. Should be in the westbound lanes and the bus lane.
8: Henry 122, David Henry 25510, returns on a 2021 GMC Sierra Black to a Jensen Chemical and Remediation out of Delafield. It's expired with no one.
7: Came with 3010423, we checked him.
9: George 500.
0: George 500.
9: They're transporting one to walk some morale. I'll be 10-8 with a CISPAR.
0: Okay.
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1: 115.
2: 115, plotting in the southwest corner of West 124 North 9355 Boundary Drive. We can just hear some shuffling. We'll be attempting call back if they disconnect.
1: 10-4.
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1: Paul's on 17. Hang up, plotting closest to North 59, West 13495, Manhart Drive. Could hear a male talking in the background before the line disconnected. He was in Milwaukee's area. We turned it over.
0: 17.
1: Here. 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

0: 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Struggling with an eating disorder, requesting an ambulance, had suicidal ideations last night, 10:40.
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0: 9117, traffic. 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
3: Bravo 111, I do get that VIN back to the Red Mercedes to a Ramon Alfaro out of Beloit. It's expired on temporary, please.
0: 120, 23.
4: 10-4, 10-6. That should be a Twin Oaks Court and Three Meadows Drive. Twin Oaks Court, Three Meadows Drive, Wisconsin. Hey, Adam, Z Zebra, W William, 9297. Adam, Zebra, William, 9297.
1: Sorry.
0: 9162, Travis, huh?
5: 9162.
0: Swan View Boulevard at Swan Road. Truck plate Robert B. Boy 35383. Robert Boy 35383.
1: Falls 122 status.
6: I'm sorry, which one? Back from DT.

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2: So far, you want another? 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
1: False 119.
0: False 119, 1021 to Samantha Remzik at 608-333-5173. Reference to a male that was recording all of the homes in the area of Briarwood and Grand Avenue. It was in a black Kia Soul. Occurred around 5:15 yesterday.
1: False 118, copy.
3: 9117, sets.
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0: Motion 154.
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5: D76, O'Connor Mallard for a meeting.
0: And for Falls 192, Ocean 154 for a neighbor dispute. West 342 North 4924 West Lindy Lane. Requesting 1060 for a subject who parks their boat and is in the way of our caller.
6: Bravo 121, Sunday morning.
0: I copy.
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3: I copy.
1: One 12, copy 29.
6: King 131 is the CMS.
2: Okay, oh. Go ahead.
6: King 131 is going to be at Brookfield Senior Living, the dining room of a 88-year-old female conscious and breathing, fell backwards from her chair and is bleeding from her head. She is with staff. Do you want me to have fire advice?
0: Victor 504, checking status.
2: King 131, affirm.
6: Okay.
1: This is Walker, William, Adam Lincoln, King Edward Robert, versus Ariana, Adam Robert Edward, Adam, Nora Adam, female unknown, date of birth 9-20-99, 09-20-99.
0: Victor 504, your 127, checking status.
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1: Go ahead.
3: Motorist transported, you can just meet us
1: at the mansion.
0: Copy. I was advised to clear it out with a report earlier.
4: 10-4.
0: Victor 4.
1: Well, copy, sorry.
0: Go ahead.
1: 17781, 17781, en route to RPD.
5: One 20, I'll be on off to WMH. Are you transporting up there?
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0: And team status?
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0: Silver.
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We've got a room number of 137 through the field point entrance for a 72-year-old male who is unconscious with difficulty breathing. I believe he may be conscious now, but not responding normally.

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0: There's going to be some alarm testing at Greenland Elementary School. They'll be testing from 10:30 today. Audible lights and strobes will be on during that test.
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0: 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First subject who's been vomiting and shaking and dehydrated. 33-year-old male, conscious and breathing. 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
0: 10-4, EMS should be arriving.
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0: 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Mom is screaming and tearing apart the room. Looks like we have a history of prior well-being checks with this address.
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0: 10-4.
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4: 26, okay, location in Milwaukee, more than Milwaukee.
0: Echo 126. A-firm, caller is Henry, and calling about mom, Jesse.
5: Victor 112, copy ending.
0: Yeah, go ahead.
5: Victor 112, I'm 23, copy ending.
0: Go ahead.
5: 17784, 17784.

0: Yes, it's Sonny at Parkview Avenue. Caller's advising mom has never acted like this before and had to push her away from him at one point. And they started having the dispute yesterday. Caller's got someone coming to pick him up. Continuing, should be no weapons, unknown drugs or alcohol for mom.
1: 01 copy.
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5: 102, tell me about
1: it. And 101, why don't you start us at 3rd?
0: It's coming. Down 4. Signal 2 showers. I'm 1060. If you need one right away, I'm sure he gets there. Mom sounds possibly talked to in the background. We can hear her arguing and egging him on.
1: Falls 113, extra patrol.
0: Go ahead.
1: Extra patrol at target, please. No status.
0: Sir.
6: Falls 118, clear fog.
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2: Bravo 113, Bravo 110, Bravo 112 for a residential panic alarm.
0: Okay.
2: Is Gina calling?
1: Well, Victor 127, I'll be 10-8 with the log.
2: Sure. Oriole Lane, 13020, for a panic alarm. Still gathering further.
0: Thank you, Tango 1-3, 10-8, this is the filler.
1: We're out.
2: Sure. Go ahead. Hey, 1-3, do I copy?
3: Bravo 121, I'm on North and Lily. I can respond if I'm closer.
0: Mark, if you can mark the time.
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2: 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You need me to make contact with the caller?
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2: I can't either, but I'll be in the driveway with, I believe, the sun.
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0: Negative.
2: 10-4. 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
2: City of Brookfield, site in progress at Crunch Fitness, 12575 West Capitol. 12575 West Capitol. Two African American males, one in a black hoodie, one in camo, fist fighting in front of the gym.
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4: Responded unit. It sounds like the aggressor cut between Metro Market and Crunch ran towards the back, so towards direction of callers.
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8: The Cleveland and Pilgrim, Adam William Union, 5304. 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
6: Call 540 at 113. You good over there?
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6: Copy. I'm in the area. 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
0: 1, Charlie, 3, Charlie, David, Frank, Boy, Adam, X-ray, David, David, 184019, should come back on a white dot start.
7: Dispatch copy, so the alarm can be completely cleared.
5: Victor 411, 10-8.
1: Sure.
4: Bravo 113, the victim, I'm out with his request for medical just to get checked out for a split open lid.
1: Falls 115, that bin returns a 2013 Dodge Dart white. No plate associated to a Sierra Freeman out of Milwaukee, Bell Nolans.
0: 10-4.
7: 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Bravo 112, confirming the Oriole Lane call can be completely cleared.
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0: I'd have to look at the map, I'm not sure.
1: Well, that's the evening. I'm going to be at 126, and I believe it's going to be, what?
2: It's the same 115, 1023, no status.
3: Sorry.
4: 513.
3: Echo 513. Echo 513, you broke up.
4: Echo 513, have the umbrellas traffic switch to ops.
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7: Victor 127.
0: 13 right. Perimeter units, it sounds like we'll have a black rules cap on as well.
5: Go ahead. I've been trying to get on the air for a while to advise that things are calmed down now. If Pulse is in route, he can come 1040.
7: That extra patrol request, you can use me to clear that out of the log.
5: Sure.
6: Hi, copy. Officer Pulse, do you copy?
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3: One on two traffic stop north to an airport.
1: 102, go ahead. Bravo 114. I am in the area. Do they want me to be rover for the area?
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4: 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Go to the south and just help to establish a perimeter in that industrial area.
1: 10-4-102. 10-4. What's the description of the subject again?
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2: This is Southern 450 Sunny Slope Drive, Unit 109. Caller called in attempting to reach police in Philadelphia. You provided a number for him. He then called back on 911 asking if anyone had reached his son. He was very agitated on the phone. If you can start his way to assist him with that.
5: 10-4.
6: Help. Black over black with a black mask and black burst hat.
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4: 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I'm trying to establish check-ins here at Crunch Fitness.
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7: 111, I copy. 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
7: I copy. That way we have a perimeter set up. We have several squads to the north, east, south, and then the west. I believe Satoshi has a drone going up right now.
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6: 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Sounds like they both just took the bus out here. 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
7: Bravo 111 with that info. 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
0: Over.
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6: 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It's over. I'm reading it.
2: Copy.
9: 121, supposedly he ran southbound between this Metro Market and Orange Crunch. There is a camera on the southeast corner of Metro Market.
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0: Hey, from just for 43, if you do end up locating that dog from earlier, we do have the owner's information and cat that.
3: Talk to your guy there. Did they both get off the bus here and come into Crunch at the same time, and what time was that?
4: Got it.
2: To my knowledge, they never entered Crunch. He was just sitting on a bench in front of Crunch when this guy approached him.
3: Gabby.
0: George 400, assisting us.
5: House, just so you're aware, Joey is milling around the side of the house over there in the back. Sounds like he's not involved, but doesn't want to talk to anybody. Just for your situational awareness.
0: 306 Pleasant Street, 306 Pleasant Street, 92-year-old male, conscious and breathing, having chest pain.
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1: I don't know if we have any sort of description out there yet, but could you contact Milwaukee County Transit and just notify them the situation here, and I guess if anybody semi-matching the description to advise us?
0: 10-4. Mosquito seems to be the only canine on duty and available. They're checking to see if they can respond.
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0: think it was 03 calling Marcia at the pill. Marcia at 608-530-2392. 608-530-2392. Supposedly, WSD responded out to her address in Janesville on the 29th and confiscated her phone. She just has questions regarding when she can get that back. John, pleasure with you.
1: File three to the investigating squad. Is this more of a misdemeanor or a felony? And was he armed with any weapon?
2: 10-4.
3: John, pleasure if you're calling. Go ahead.
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0: 9162.
8: I tried his desk, his cell phone, and the radio. Unable to get a hold of him. Pretty blocked shot. I had a flight in progress where the suspect fled. 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
9: What?
3: Out of Stone Creek Coffee, involved with a gray van and a white Equinox. No injuries. They're right in front of the building.
0: Disregard. Dispatch for 9103.
2: Go ahead.
0: You can 1022 on this if you're not already on the line. I think it might be a Village of Pewaukee case.
8: Town of Waukesha.
2: Yeah, maybe try calling the front office.
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9: 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Oh, handle that.
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0: 9102, assist EMS, West 395 South 4607 Highway Z. West 395 South 4607 Highway Z, Zebra. 75-year-old female conscious and breathing, having a stroke.
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6: 10-4.
3: 126, traffic stop, Long Bridge. 126, go ahead. And boy, Sands, 215, ABS 6215, Moreland Bridge. 10-4.
10: Dispatch command reference that K-9 does not do tracking, only 961, so we have not found a K-9 that can respond.
5: Okay.

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1: 312.
2: Out of Pro Health in Suite 250, there's a patient that fell and hit his head. He's unresponsive on the second floor in the physical therapy outpatient area. 20-year male, not conscious. He is breathing. Staff is with him, but our caller is not.
0: 9161.
1: Victor 112, have fire advised. They're going to beat me there.
3: Bravo 511 to the city units for a description.
4: 12 dispatch.
0: Another sighting, that dog reportedly running in traffic, Prospect in Arlington.
5: 12.
6: Copy, I'll head back down there.
0: Copy.
4: Myself and 40 will be out on Silver for Monica and the green up.
3: 511 continue. The best we have right now is it's a male black, very dark complected, approximately 6 foot, wearing all black with a all black bruise cap.
5: 10-4, is this Randy Monica?
0: And Air Force West moving traffic hazard northbound I-43 from center. Northbound I-43 from center truck, dump truck with no lid over the back. They have aluminum pieces flying out of the vehicle into the roadway.
7: Sam, 225, turn that.
2: Good.
5: 10-9. Is this going to be the Sterich residence?
4: Hey, Furman.
7: Main and Wilson, Wisconsin, Adam Henry, Edward, 3649, AAT, 3649.
5: 10-4.
0: And Air Force, that's reckless driver, eastbound 994 from Redford, eastbound 994 from Redford for a gray sedan with a fleet plate of 43466 AFT, 43466. Adam Frank Tom, driving in excess of 100 miles an hour, Kohler's lost visual.
1: Sorry, you got
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10: We just have 17448 West Rogers Drive. Our caller's advising of a neighbor who's putting up what appears to be a possible fake road close sign, blocking half the roadway. They're just requesting a 1060.
0: 10-9, copy.
2: Also 92 for found animal, West 173, North 8502, Robert Avenue. Repeating, West 173, North 8502, Robert Avenue. Found animal, the approximately 70-pound white dog. They're requesting someone to pick him.
9: 10-4. Who's report 10-4?
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0: 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Is that in clear? Copy.
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0: Eastbound 16, east of 83, Adam Young Edward 7650. Adam Young at 7650.
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2: Essentially, it should be some sort of golden lab, golden brown in color, small.
3: Charlie.
1: Charlie 502. 90 or 50 at the end?
4: 01.
2: 01, 1046. Should be eastbound North Shore, east of Maple, eastbound North Shore, east of Maple, Jeep Renegade.
4: 10-4.
5: Charlie 502, go ahead.
1: Is it 90 or 50 at the end of the plate?
5: Adam Young Edward 7650. Sorry about that.
1: All good.
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1: Hi, Penguin.
2: Falls 424, copy. Can I get the P number, please?
0: That video request need to be put in digitally and gave us the rest for that. They're still checking footage to try to get a photo, and if they do get one, they'll send it out to all their drivers.
1: 10-4.
0: Falls 424, P number P26132722. Repeating 2722 at the end, and then your IR ending in 13823. 13823.
2: 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Clear the log.
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2: 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Oops, show me back in the school most
0: 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Time for 102. Did 113 criminal damage to property?
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0: Milwaukee Street. Requesting Lieutenant TMPD reference a damage complaint. They're looking to make a report.
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0: 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I'm going to leave the Crunch Fitness, go mobile, start checking some of the businesses behind, like Culver's and such.
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0: Bravo 1, 10 to 511. Good. I checked inside Culver's, and all the other businesses in that strip are still closed. Copy.
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2: 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Area 3-5, patch is coming down. Stand by. 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
2: Fault flat 12 traffic.
0: Farther west, the road is closed by Streets Department for culvert replacement. I'll be clear left.
1: Never. Fault flat 12.
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1: Bravo 511. Both Heartland officers together at the same time, hiring 221. Down 4.
0: The two parties have been separated. We're going to be clearing here shortly.
1: Never. Go ahead.
5: Towards 500.
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1: Getting a 1046 partially in traffic at North and Holly Hot Plains. 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Here.
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5: 500, go ahead. We told the ambulance crew they're just requesting you run it back up to the person's personal vehicle from that Kettle Moraine Drive call.
4: Last place for me to check, dip into the cemetery a bit, but other than that, kind of exhausted the drone.
6: 10-4 will do. I'll be 10-8 with a CISFAR.
5: Copy.
6: Falls 113, exit patrol.
4: Copy that. Yeah, you want to return to hangar? 10-4, birds coming in.
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1: 10-4.
6: Other squads. Once the drone returns to the hangar, we can break down the perimeter.
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1: Henry 120.
4: East Park and Maple. It'll be 403 Paul Adam Victor. 403 PAV on a gray Subaru.
1: Okay.
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6: 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She declined any assistance and will attempt to clean up herself.
1: 10-8. 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Actually, 400. I have a call on the board for you for a follow-up 10-21 from the Milwaukee Crime Lab.
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1: 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She's not alone, too. 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
10: 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I broke up a little bit.
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11: 10-4, 10-3, traffic lifted. On the main, all units resume normal. 10-3, traffic lifted. On the main, all units resume normal. WTC clear, 10-10.
13: All units on area 1-2, 10-3, traffic has been lifted. Going by the main, 10-3, cleared on 1-2. Time out, 10-10.
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8: 1060, southbound Racine Avenue in front of Quick Trip. 17 reported her vehicle ran out of gas. She's in the turn lane. This vehicle's coming too close. She's afraid to leave the vehicle there while she gets gas at Quick Trip. You can provide assistance with traffic control. It's going to be a white Chevy Equinox off on Racine in front of Quick Trip.
15: 10-4, 76. 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
13: Bravo 540. Bravo 111, it's going to be for a beat-up older white van with some younger occupants. Flat tire, partially in traffic.
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14: 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David 113, your IR ending 4687. Again, 4687. 4, 119, guys.
5: Are we able to check on a cell hang-up on your way to your next processor, should I reset?
15: I can handle.
0: 12-1026. We need our IR number also. I guess in order to make that happen, the case needs to be activated if it hasn't. And the way it can come over to our system is that everybody gets cleared out and then put back on follow-up.
5: I copy. It's plugging to an outbuilding at South 52 West 2, 5371 Poppy Fields. 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We attempted call back times 2, get a generic voicemail. We have no cat history with the address or the phone number.
14: All right, copy. I'll move you over to follow-up.
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13: 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Adam Henry Robert, 2505. Adam Henry Robert, 2505.
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13: 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I got it.
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Just wondering if you're still 10-6 on that parking complaint.

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1: 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It's going to be a Spanish-speaking individual. We're using language line to confirm.
0: I copy.
4: Henry 220. Bravo 510, was that 21 at the flats assigned?
1: Not yet. Is that something that you wanted to handle, or should I assign the 14 or wait for 11?
4: Henry 221, I'll leave clear log from this. Leave a 122 attached, and you can attach me a level from mine.
1: Okay.
4: Go ahead and do 14, please.
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0: Prevalent 14, 10, 21A, Genevieve Thorson, Genevieve Thorson at 920-450-2554, 920-450-2554. There's been an ongoing issue with a child being left alone outside almost daily at the flats. And so she tried to report it to management, and management has been warning residents that ongoing police contact could result in them becoming evicted, so she fears that they might be failing to call law enforcement, fearing they might be evicted if they do so.
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5: 10-4. Looks like they're actually going to be in the northbound lanes, waiting to turn left. They're trying to get flipped around.
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0: 1021, Anthony Zanovsky. 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Regarding a former employee, Nicholas Carmona, that has quit and has not returned some of their property.
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6: 10-4 status was expired as of May 31st to the caller Megan out of New Berlin on a 2012 Chevy Equinox, white in color. No one.
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0: phones are to 1021A, Cynthia Ackerman. Cynthia Ackerman at 414-525-1081, 414-525-1081, was off of Allerton and received a call from somebody claiming to be from Medicare, asking for their Medicare information. No information was provided, but we do have the targeting parties, the 1021 that they called them.
1: 120, will both the 1024 calls been updated, Victor Tom.
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2: Again, this is 7100 block Highway 83, Wisconsin Truck 28, Victor King 8009. Victor King 8009.
1: 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Never got 110.
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0: 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A suspected DVT. 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
1: Hey, copy. It's going to be in the parking lot of Aldi off of Heritage Drive. Toyota RAV4, there's a child locked in there.
0: Copy. Yeah, well, is the child in distress at all?
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0: 9163. Are you clear of the animal at large call as well? Are you still 1060?
1: I was just clearing. You can. I'm not sure if you want to keep it up pending and see if there's any other calls or just clear it out.
0: I'll be all clear for now. If we get anything new, we'll create a new one.
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0: 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Dispatch 9118.
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0: 10-4-9117, 9118, you can disregard 1033 traffic lifted area 4, 1033 traffic lifted area 4, 1045.
2: Any units on Ops 4, 1033 has been lifted. You can resume normal on the main.
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0: And it's just a 1021 for Kiana Shipley. She's unsure of who she talked to yesterday regarding some possible fraud.

0: 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You just want to give me the number, or I'll take care of it.
1: Hey, copy. It'll be 608-207-1547. 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
0: All right.
2: 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Eastbound 16, west of Ryan. Adam, Sam, Robert, 4559.
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0: 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You can let me attach them.
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1: 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Hey, copy. Attention Area 5 squads for road rage complaints. Westbound on Main Street from Fountain Boulevard. Westbound Main from Fountain. Caller reporting a silver Toyota. Cut off the caller twice and brake checking. 10-20 starts with 814 unknown to the last. The vehicle is speeding through traffic now. And correction, it's going to be a disabled plate, 81479. David, over Sam.
6: All 512, you can test me the road rage.

0: 10-4 falls, 5-12. Westbound from Jefferson now. Plate coming back on a 2004 Toyota Camry, silver in color, to a Addy Grayson out of Milwaukee.
1: Rebel 113, clear report, 10-42.
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5: 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What is that PD for me?
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0: Falls 512. We did get another call on this. We're using the process of callers. I'm sure where they're going, but confirm northbound on Pilgrim now.
6: Falls 512, better copy. I'm eastbound from Boundary on Main right now. I'm always off.
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1: Falls 423. Ocean 400, I'm going to be 10-6 out of area.
0: Thank you, happy Ocean 400. Falls 423.
1: I'll be out at Ben Franklin Elementary there. No stand.
0: 10-4.
4: 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You can clear us both
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1: 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We're out of line.
0: Thank you. Thank you.
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6: Falls 115 regarding the road rage. This is the caller looking for a callback.
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0: Thank you.
7: 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We did have two callers on it. No one's following at this time.
6: I got it. I'll just check the immediate area in 1060.
7: 10-4.
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1: I have a 1037 call at Bruce Vinity Brewing. They're advising of a 1086 male at the bar. So a white male, skinny, gray beard, and wearing a baseball hat, fairly rambling, and no direct threats have been made, but is talking about previous threats.
0: I copy. He'll be around for the day.
2: Sure, too.
0: Calling Kiana Shipley. Kiana at 608-207-1547. 608-207-1547 regarding a former friend of hers stealing her credit card information.
2: 6501
1: on 10-4.
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0: Victor 112, if you're done with your 1021, I do have a subject 1019 called over by the clerk for a school bus violation.
1: 10-4, I am. You can just clear that other one out with a log.
0: Here.
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4: 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Next, 506.
0: 506, bye.
4: Do you know who the caller was for this?
0: Caller's going to be a Christopher Cook subject, possibly staff. They did advise they're having a blood drive going on, which is why they were concerned.
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0: 534, copy an address.
1: Well, I heard the Highway 16 split westbound out of your Highway 16. Two vehicles were still good.
3: Hello.
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0: 240 Maple Avenue in Wabanago. I'll be out there.
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2: 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They're going to be in the left lane of traffic. Lane 1 partially in traffic. One vehicle spun out, striking the other.
0: Plotting to 2000 Burnwood Court. 2000 Burnwood Court. I'm actually now in contact with a male who advised me with a pocket dial only. 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
5: P21.
2: Eastbound 16 at Merton, Eastbound 16 at Merton, Wisconsin, Adam Sam John, 8956, ASJ 8956, Adam Gray, Nissan.
5: Hey, copy.
3: Traffic.
1: 9117.
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1: Vehicles all service would be parked there, high school lot, and cleared citations.
2: 10-4, and I'm pending an extra patrol request you were on earlier. Do you want me to rehitch to that or clear it out?
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4: 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Just to clarify, it did not include a mail truck. It was two private vehicles. And then I'll be clear with the non-reportable crash.
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2: 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Northbound Young Blues, north of Mays Walk. 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Only want someone to check it for a microchip.
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0: George 500 from Sysware. 500, go ahead. 500, fire department's responding out for service call. 816 Leeds Drive, 816 Leeds. 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
2: 43.
1: 10-4. We don't respond to that, then.
0: I copy.
3: 216-1041, Fleet 62. Squad 40. 10-4, 216. May have five new hires. The manager was unsure if that was one of them, but none of them that are on duty now is that subject.
4: Sure thing. 10-41, Fleet 44.
3: Squads 12 and 14, copy a traffic hazard.
2: 10-14.
4: 14.

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1: 91-17 says.
2: Thank you, 117.
0: 73 traffic.
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4: F-0102, I'll be taking up the reports.
2: Falls 173. 12-10-6, 12, correction, 14 and 15. 10-60, North Palm Lane, Super Scene Avenue, south of Janesville Road, reported by 42. Again, North Palm Lane, Scene Avenue, south of Janesville Road, for large amount of debris in the roadway.
0: Being at Collins Street lot, Wisconsin personalized, Paul Victor, Robert Sam, PV6. I'm King Charles, 3967, AKC, 3967.
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0: 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Getting a question about providing a copy of a CPS report.
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1: 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With a Dennis Phelps is upset that their neighbor is watering their own grass and part of the sprinkler is going onto his grass and they're being loud.
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0: Plotting to 2001 South Calhoun, 2001 South Calhoun. 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My partner checked in-house, and there's priors with that phone number listening to an Edward Nedling.
1: North 7890 Town Hall Road, Unit C, Charlie 157, West 180, North 7890 Town Hall Road. 86-year-old female, conscious and breathing, who is feeling sick and throwing up. 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
2: 15-12, exit at Highway F, Redford, there's a crash west of that, backed up the freeway.
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6: On at Blue Mountain, Moreland, for a well-being check for a subject who's walking eastbound on Blue Mountain, unknown flyer.
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5: 10-4, okay.
0: We got a second 911 call from that same number, and we tried calling back and got a voicemail for Ed.
5: 10-4.
0: That sounds like we're now in contact and verifying urgencies.
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0: 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All I have for info is that it's a male who just didn't look right, she said.
1: Or do you need me to know the world as well?
0: They want to share businesses to the north and the east of their shirt.
1: Whatever.
2: For one, say copy. I'll check the area. Can you clear this citation?
1: Whatever, Bravo 1. Can you

0: Henry 122, is this EMS?
1: Calling, checking out this North 911-1509 Falls Parkway. Caller's concerned that there was a toddler and infant shut in a car for 20 minutes in a white Chevy Malibu with a 1028 of Adentom X-ray 3515. Not sure if the car was running, not sure if they're there anymore. Advise if you'd like a second.
2: Hey, what's that, dude?
0: 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You want me to have fire advice?
2: Falls, 115, I'll be 10-8. 111, get us your fire, I'll be in our
0: room. 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
5: Bravo 114, can you attach me to Bravo 111 call, and do we have any description of that someone?
2: 61. West 227 North 150 Mount Vernon. West 227 North 150 Mount Vernon. Unknown vehicle struck caller's mailbox a couple days ago.
6: Bravo 111, did they give you any description at all, or just that the person just didn't look right?
4: Correct. A male that just didn't look quite right.
6: 10-4, Elm Grove was advised.
5: Yeah, you please check eastbound Blue Mound from Moreland for a person that, quote, doesn't look right. This was called into WCC. I have no further description of the person, and Brookfield has two officers also checking the area.
7: I'm going to get the majority of it cleaned up here in the bigger pieces, but not check on the highway. I don't know, there's debris to pick up on the side of the road, and it's definitely worthwhile bringing a street sweeper to just get all the little stuff.
2: 5, come.
5: 10-4.
1: 17, is this the amount?
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1: 117, SSC Mass, West 156, North 4881, Pilgrim Road, Unit 326. West 156, North 4881, Pilgrim Road, Unit 326. 77 female, comp to breathing, who is experiencing low blood pressure.
8: 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You can clear both units through it.
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5: 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The subject is on the at the bus stop on the south side of the road wearing all pink.
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0: Sam 115, this is CMS at Rogers Memorial. They have a 34-year-old female, conscious and breathing, fell and struck her head. She found blood thinners and is with staff. Is that her advice?
8: 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She's with staff. 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
6: 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He just terminated an employee by the name of Devon Taylor, who's refusing to give property back to the store. He's now outside the store wearing a green shirt and black shorts. 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
10: Copy. And what's the IR and time of call, please?
2: IR is 3493-34593. Time of call, 1136-1136. But the crash happened a few days ago.
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4: 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Last name, Taylor, Tom, Adam, Young, Lincoln, Ocean, Robert, first name, David, Adam, Victor, Ocean, Nora, Nora, middle initials, D's and David. 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
0: Heard in front of cops. They're now standing by in the parking lot. A black sedan was struck while they were turning in. Person, the caller's in a black Acura. They were struck by a black sedan. When they went to do a U-turn to get back to the parking lot, the other vehicle has left. Unknown DOT. The only information is the black sedan.
4: Highway 80 from Airport, Highway 83, or silver BMW. Vehicles out of traffic. The deer's in the middle of.
1: 501.
3: Going to be Highway D. David in Mill Pond Road, and Highway D. David just west of the Pond Road, in contact with a caller about a motorcycle accident. We're still gathering.
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0: 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It's the regular shoulders of a North 40th and clear of any 1099.
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8: I'm in contact with the caller. He's not at home, set the DP, trying to get new plates. He'll call us back when he's back at home. We can clear off the laundry room.
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0: Sam, you're looking out for the motorcycle accident. Caller stating it's going to be a motorcycle versus deer. Caller is the driver of the motorcycle, just complaining of road rash.
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3: 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D David J John 17692. Should be on a white Ford. It's on a red Nissan. Believe two occupants.
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0: I don't hold off on that yet. 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
1: Got it.
3: Lily Appleton, Wisconsin Heavy Truck, X-ray over Edward 15574. 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
5: Two 16-16, responding for 911 cell hang up at 1072 East Wabash, 1022 East Wabash, cross streets Winston and Ivy for a 911 open line. Machinery was heard in the background. Tried to leave a voicemail, but was unable. 1040.
2: 10-4, falls 173, falls 115.
4: On Madison at Main Street, Wisconsin Motorcycle. Tom, Sam, Ida, Sam King. 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
4: Charlie 502 traffic.
2: 10-4 falls 115.
6: 91-10 to traffic hazard.
7: Bravo 111.
8: Down 83 south of Muskogee. Adam David Union 8042. Adam David Union 8042.
2: Bravo 111.
7: She says she has black en route. Can you just call over there just to make sure?
2: Off a minute.
6: Westbound I-94 east of Parker, westbound, correction, I-94 west of Parker by about a quarter mile for a traffic cone in the middle lane.
9: Falls 436, clear to high school at the beginning.
2: Falls 111, checking your status.
9: 10-2.
2: 10-4.
3: Two 12, come in.
10: 40 out of Walmart.
2: 7212. Bravo 111. Slack did not have information. I provided it to them and they are now en route.
3: N50 clear report. Attaches to the well being check.
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0: Attention, Area 3 units for a traffic hazard. Could be a man biking eastbound on Highway 16 in the westbound shoulder. Again, bike in the eastbound 16 lanes in the westbound shoulder. He's close to traffic, but not in it.
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1: Status or additional personnel.
0: I'll keep status. Second 10-40. They can just stay in the parking lot for now.
1: Okay.
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2: 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He did not pick up.
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3: 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He's got one prior 5-5, and man has suspended registration due to emissions.
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3: Kilo 30, who's the caller on this?
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6: I'll be out with a 1046. Northbound Calhoun, north of Civic.
7: Falls 117, falls 433.
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6: You put me in the parking lot of Divine Redeemer, Wisconsin Auto, Adam Roberts King, 2185, ARK 2185.
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0: Ocean 154, it's going to be West 342 North 568 Rose P. It's going to be for a elderly female. Right, she was getting stung by bees. Thought she was going to pass out and her line disconnected. Where attempting callback?
3: 162. 162. Ocean 154,
2: got the Milwaukee Brewer plate. Charles 0, Nora, Charles, Paul, Tom.
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4: 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I'll be on a 21.
1: 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Echo 101. 15, traffic. Charles 0, Nora, Charles, Paul, Tom, returns on 2026. 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
1: 13.
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5: 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I'll let you know when we're stopped because we're at the light at Danville and Ground.
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1: 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Adam Victor King, 4405, returns to a Singh Hardeep Ahuya out of Menominee Falls. 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
1: Adam Mary David, 5673, returns to a Indra Gupta Nilesh out of Brookfield. Valdez.
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0: 5-4, I'm clear of that address in Guanaco. 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
5: What?
1: Westbound 994, east of Parker, westbound 994, east of Parker, out of traffic, but close to them on the median, Sadie's C300.
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0: 10-4, double last name, Sosa Lopez. SAM, O Ocean, SAM, A Adam, Space, L Lincoln, O Ocean, Peepaw, E F U Zebra. First name is Jesus, J John, E Edward, SAM, U Union, SAM, full middle of Antonio, A Adam and Nora, T Tom, O Ocean and Nora, I Ida, O Ocean. 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

0: 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His address is on Wisconsin Avenue in Oconomowoc. 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
0: 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He has some information about a deceased party.
1: Over.
2: Number 113, crew up.
0: Over. Bravo 115 for no cause.
1: Bravo 15, go ahead.
0: Early Elementary came in abandoned on call back. We spoke to Nancy at the front desk, advised a student got a hold of one of the phones and had dialed. There's no current issues and not requesting any response.
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0: 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I'll be clear with an X report.
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0: Bravo 115, Blue Mountain, Calhoun, and the westbound lanes, gray Honda, HRV versus red Toyota.
1: 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Bravo 120, 121, we can head that way as well.
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0: What?
1: Be coming from the Pro Healthcare off of Corporate Center Drive with an immediate hang up, and we're just getting a phone tree on that.
0: 10-4, no call from the building itself.
1: 8 from just from their main line. Nobody picking up on callback.
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0: 10-4, you can clear it out. 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
4: Echo 107, and I'm gonna have to clear Echo 102 from his phone call. For threats to complain at American Bolt Corporation, there's a terminated employee who stormed in against another. The building is secure right now. It's a Jasmine Daniel subject, female, black, wearing black shorts and a black T-shirt. Our caller's very shaken up, but she did say that the female keeps a gun in her car. Can't confirm if she's alone or not.
1: I copy.
4: 10-4.
0: Henry, 221 traffic.
3: 10-4. Is she still on scene?
4: She left out of the office door and was under the awning outside that says office on it.
3: 10-4.
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0: Campbell Trace in 83, Wisconsin. Adam King Tom, 5408. AKT 5408, Black Honda.
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0: Bravo, 111 traffic.
4: Bravo, 111.
0: Westbound, Blue Mound, west of Moreland. Truck plate, X-ray Edward, 57915, XB, 57915 on a westbound.
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1: From 109 Morris, 109 Morris, we for a 15-year-old male, constant breathing, caller's family and scene stating of a high blood pressure, and he's shaking a lot.
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0: Hi, copy and route. Any mentions of drug use or any other medical issues?
1: Negative, not at this time. Looks like our caller is also going to be a juvenile.
0: Okay.
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0: Control
9: 03. That's Sideliners off of Commercial Drive. It's going to be a dark-colored Buick Enclave at X-Ray Union 3374, AXU 3374. It's been in the parking lot since Friday. Was initially given permission to leave it there, because they were going to come back the next day with a key, but now it's not been moved, and they can't get a hold of the owner. Owner needs to go.
0: Denver.
4: Good. At Brookfield Senior Living, there's lots of people talking in the background and laughing. We're attempting callback.
0: Victor 17.
1: We got in contact with staff over at Pro Healthcare. That earlier hang-up is going to be for a EMS request for a patient with arthritis issues. We're assuming everything else, but they are with staff. Do you want to just have them advise?
0: Yeah.
4: Thank you. Echo 103, copy a possible 29 for Jasmine. Go ahead. Last Daniels first Jasmine. J-A-S. M-I-N-E, middle I, Ida, female black, 10-23-95.
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5: Echo 5-13, 23 at American Holds, and there was a witness who is walking on Glendale. 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
3: 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I see 504 and 619 with you.
6: Hey, cop, we'll be in pursuit. We are eastbound Sunset, coming up the prairie. Suspect vehicle is a beige Chevy Malibu. Suspect is Brandon Mall, wanted for multiple drug deals.
7: May have removed 32 from his waist and put her under the seat, was reaching for it.
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2: City Walk shows in pursuit. Eastbound Sunset approaching Prairie. Eastbound Sunset approaching Prairie. Beige Chevy Malibu subject is believed to have a 1032 wanted for multiple drug deals.
3: Our copy 1032 was removed.
6: Eastbound Sunset. 12 grand. At the beige Chevy Malibu. Suspect, the driver is Brandon Ball, wanted for multiple drug deals.
3: 12.
2: Echo
3: 513. Echo
6: 513. Northbound Garfield. Northbound Garfield from Sunset.
2: Canary squads northbound Garfield from Sunset.
3: Copy, northbound Garfield.
0: All parties have been educated on access rights to public and private lands. 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
6: Yeah, this is City Watch, Sean Pruitt. The Chevy Malibu, northbound Garfield Sunset. Suspect vehicle is a beige Chevy Malibu. 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
2: Center 4 Squad, WKPD is terminating. Last thing, northbound Garfield.
3: 2203, a copy, 504, terminate.
6: 504, copy. Jake, just confirming, he's still northbound Garfield. Up ahead of you.
10: He just went eastbound on Wilson. I'm terminated.
6: Copy.
10: Northbound east from Wilson, still terminated.
6: 504, can you put that out to surrounding agencies?
3: Area 1-2, be advised. City Walk Trail was in pursuit of a vehicle eastbound Sunset approaching Prairie of a base. A beige Chevy Malibu, a new Chevy Malibu, eastbound Sunset approaching Prairie. Suspect was wanted for multiple drug deals. Last seen northbound Garfield from Sunset.
2: And correction, last seen was northbound east from Wilson. Again, northbound Southeast Avenue from Wilson. Again, WKP was in pursuit. Beige Chevy Malibu wanted for multiple drug deals.
3: 10-4, do you have a plate on the vehicle?
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3: Cover, a copy, last seen northbound east from Wilson.
6: He 1060, that he passed me. High rate of speed, I'll be checking crashes.
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8: Dave 113 would be the intersection of Cushing Park Road and Main Street, and Cushing Park and Main Street. 70-year-old female has been breathing. She fell off of a bicycle.
12: 10-4.
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10: 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Is he able to look at the clock? Is he, I'm assuming he's trying to get up on the freeway to go east.

0: does that or continues eastbound I-5.
1: Echo 511, they just put out an update eastbound again from 164. Extremely high rate of speed and reckless. They are not engaging.
2: 216, 10-8.
3: Tower 216. Copy. Tower did have 1032s as well, and again wanted for 961 dealing.
2: Oh, 269.
3: 10-4.
0: And again, all area squads, if you do find that vehicle and engage for 1095, subject is believed to have a 1032 per the City of Waukesha Police Department, wanted for multiple 961 dealings.
3: Falls 113, falls 119 for PDO.
4: Sure. 62, I copy. I'm trying to work over towards Moreland, but I don't think I'm going to get there fast enough.
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3: Pulse 113, Pulse 119 for PDO at Aurora Health Center, for West 16889 Menominee Avenue. Caller reporting that an elderly male struck another vehicle while trying to park. Thinks he's parked weird and something may be going on with him. He's insisting they remain in the vehicle, but he's trying to get out and get his walker.
2: I go 513.
3: Go ahead.
2: Did I hear that stuff? It was eastbound Greenfield from 164.
5: 1310.
3: Eastbound Arcadian approaching 164. Again, eastbound Arcadian approaching 164. It's a gray Chevy Malibu. Boy Charles William 3528.
5: 10-4.
2: I'll look for it at California Greenfield.
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0: 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I'm kind of locked. I'll be headed north towards Greenfield as well.
5: Well, it's 150.
0: 63 for 43, no flat fits on it at this point. Not recent.
6: So permission for stacks of a store at the
3: 21.
5: Myself and 117 will be in route to the PD with the 1080. I might have heard my number called out for a PDO. I'll be tied up on this.
4: Copy, thanks. Just keep checking. I'm trying to cut up there.
0: Copy that. I know New Berlin's going to be checking Greenfield if you continue east to avoid the construction on the bypass.
3: 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Brookfield, though I see if you can advise if they're approved.
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7: Transport the female 1080 to the PD, copy, 30 mile.
5: 511, is there updated last known location? Last guy is still in Waukesha.
3: Go ahead.
7: 30 mile 66638.
3: 66638. 10-4. Last we got was eastbound on Arcadian approaching 164. Again, eastbound Arcadian approaching 164, and they disengaged the pursuit.
5: Copy.
1: Falls 119, 1023.
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3: 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It's going to be on a gray Chevy Malibu, plate of Boy Charles William 3528 PW 3528.
0: 10-4. 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
5: Copy. It's eastbound Greenfield in front of Walmart. Number 2 lane. 3 lane.
0: And then I'll request a second for the official eastbound Greenfield in front of the Walmart. Eastbound Greenfield just east of Moreland Road City and New Brookfield are in the area.
3: Copy. Eastbound Greenfield in front of Walmart. Number 3 lane.
5: Which is blue or red. We eastbound from Highland Memorial.
4: 6-3, copy.
3: Copy, 10-3 traffic on area 1-2 for the possible pursuit vehicle. Again, be advised, the subject does have 1032s in the water for drug dealing.
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0: 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I'm just going to monitor. 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
0: Eastbound, number one lane, stopping at a red light at Sunny Slope.
2: Copy, eastbound, one lane, stopping at a red light at Sunny Slope.
0: And blue the red at Sunny Slope. Be continuing eastbound, Greenfield. Not going to pursue unless I got people with me.
2: 10-4. Echo 513, if you can start heading towards Sunny Slope. They blew red at Sunny Slope. Continue eastbound.
3: I'm trying to catch up.
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0: Echo 107, it's weaving in and out of traffic. I'm not going to pursue if I'm at 32. Like I said, it's going to be a 124. You know where West Dallas is at.
2: I'll advise you're not pursuing. It was weaving in and out of traffic and continued eastbound.
0: Passing on the right shoulder, east from 124.
2: Copy, east from 124, passing on the right shoulder.
0: Number two lane, coming up to 116th. I'm about 8 left, okay.
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2: Number 216, hold on that.
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2: Let me advise, West Dallas has stick set up. West Dallas does have stick set up for gathering location now.
0: I copy. I lost eyes on it once it hit 108. The last I saw it was coming up to white itself. There's a small squad behind or in there right now, so I'm headed back home.
2: Copy.
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0: Sure.
2: 10-33, traffic has been lifted on area 1-2. All units can resume back to the main.
6: 10-33 has been lifted on ops 1-2. 10-33 lifted on ops 2, go back to the main.
7: 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I'm going to hang out on Blue Mountain in case he doubles back. Be right with sticks.
2: 10-112.
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4: Get on I-94 in case he comes westbound.
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5: Tap. Go ahead. 1017, the scene zone of our church off of Neshota Road. Staff advising of nails and glass that were spread along the entranceway and the driveway this morning. They're worried it might have been intentional.
4: So far.
8: 17 reported an overweight cement truck southwestbound on Martin Drive at Ranch Drive outside of the trucking route coming off of College. He stated it was going towards the Kirkland Crossing neighborhood.
10: Echo 511. Just for everybody, 43 West Dallas is pursuing at eastbound 94 in the area of 84.
5: 10-4. Any description? It's on ours. Echo. Cement truck or
2: cement? XJ506.
8: Just a cement truck.
2: Happy. Sounds like they're terminating.
5: Yeah. 1021
2: that popped on our board referenced some 1037 battery issues that occurred at WCTC with a 2-year delay. They're just requesting a 1021 from a supervisor regarding. There's a lot of notes in the call.
6: Affirmative, they terminated last scene eastbound on 84 at 84th.
9: 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George 500 status.

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1: I'm Alex Petey, ending miles 6641. 66641.
0: 10-4. And false 117, 1043 unrelated. We are pending at 1021 for my Kyle subject for you.
2: 18 Trevor.
3: 254 until.
1: I copy. 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
1: 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They're both separated. Caller's currently out. 1040.
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0: 9162.
5: 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Program for mental health and addiction recovery, we're still gathering.
0: Copy.
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5: It's going to be 1101 Hawthorne Place. Unit number E is in Edward. It's going to be for a 97-year-old female, conscious and breathing, however not responsive to the voice. She's not responding normally, and we're unknown if the breathing is completely normal at this time. She does have AFib.
1: Maple and Prize, with Wisconsin Auto, Adam, Victor, John, 7984, AVJ, 7984.
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6: 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Sounds like we're in Wilkes Middle now. 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
6: 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Ongoing issues with vehicles cutting through his property. Get around road barricades.
1: 10-4. 10-4-12. 9-5-0-9. 15. Probably 115. 10-17 at Ortho Laser at 17550 West Blue Mound with Nikki, the employee. The patient that came today for an appointment and said that she has fears for her safety at her home residence, which is in Lac La Belle, and based on her name, I'm familiar with prior contacts with her in Lac La Belle. So the party is standing by at the office now.
4: Everyone, 2042.
5: Copy, okay.
4: 218, Alsatian, for equipment.
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6: Pending a J2 deer on Lakeland, just north of 16. Permission to have Shaniqua slide down to handle it.
1: Is it in traffic? If needed, I can have a locker bell provide a 1021 for you to contact them in the meantime to get some history.
6: It doesn't specify.
7: Jason?
6: Copy.
3: Sure, if you could put that in the notes, that'd be awesome.
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3: 9150, clear report.
6: Yeah, I put in 150.
5: Charlie, 502.
2: 16 on 23.
5: Tower 216. 551. 8502. WSD took a complaint for a J2 deer on the westbound Highway 16 off ramp to Lakeland. They're requesting if you could mutual aid to permission to send Charlie 115.
4: Climb the second shift car at 1400. It's not a priority.
1: Hang.
3: Go ahead.
1: Seven, I want to hang up. Landline from Burleigh Elementary made contact with Jenny upon callback. She was trying to dial out. Verify no problem.
4: Temporal checking, clear.
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3: 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Clear with citation. 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
0: 10-4.
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4: Can you copy a 29 for one of the subjects I was out with here?
2: Victor 124. I have a pending assist EMS call at the high school with a student having an allergic reaction in the health room with an EpiPen administered.
4: 10-4, I'm 23.
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1: Clear the citation. 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
0: Hey, copy. Just to confirm, did you want me to clear the extra patrol or just reattach you to it?
1: You can clear it with a lock. For me, anyway.
0: I go 103, go
4: ahead. Last name, Zebra Adam, William Adam, Charles King, Ida, first, Alexandra, Adam, Lincoln, Edward X-ray, Adam, Nora, David, Robert, Adam. Middle M, Mary, female white, 10-19-99. Looks like she has a 99 through West Dallas. If you can confirm it and get the PR bond.
0: Ted, we're in, you are out with her now.
5: Pulse 191, 10-8 long.
0: 10-4.
4: I was. She went back to working. I'll get back in contact with her.
0: Ted, we're doing this on the second tier location if you're going to go 1026.
4: I should be fine, as long as they have the PR bond option.
6: Charge 500 is 10-4.
0: 10-4, we're not able to physically send a confirmation until you are 1026 with it, though.
7: 10-4, George 500.
1: 10-5-0-1, 1023.
4: 10-4, I'll go get back in contact with her so you can confirm it.
0: Thank you.
8: David, 5-2, I'm clear with an LA.
4: 1-14-1023.
0: 10-4 in standby for the number for the city for the Lacabella officer. I'm sending it right now for you.

0: 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If I just move to start confirmation.
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1: 10-4 Falls, 123.
2: 19 traffic. Adam Sam Victor 4551, ASB 4551, 15300 block of Watertown Plank.
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4: I see my computer's having issues. Can you run Linda Jean Witzelsteiner?
5: 9117, clear with the warning.
0: Just pull into the Walgreens parking lot.
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6: I'm checking on courts.
5: I go 513.
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1: 13. 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
0: T-Mobile had pinged the phone and was plotting in the 5700 block of West Capitol, Milwaukee.
1: 10-4.
0: And he was not at any of the local hospitals.
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1: 10-4,
5: all we out in Milwaukee for follow up for the pursuit.
0: 10-4. I go under 2.
2: Before 43, I called that person back who was inquiring about the death investigation. He was very rude with me on the line, and he hung up, so I'm not going to accept any more phone calls from him. You can come into the station if he has a problem.
0: 1-2.
6: 212, 10-8 advised.
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0: 1-3.
1: In 9509, non-licensed, I do see that single warrant out of WSD for child support.
4: 19-8. 10-4. 9509, can you also check with courts and Commissioner Reese Branch with the deputy in there to see if he would like to take him into custody or brought up to the court room, of course?
1: Victor 507, go ahead for him.
7: Victor 507, just advising of a 50 MS that's up on the board. We're in the area of 1070 Creekside Drive. Caller advising of a person lying on the ground. Our caller is unsure if they are breathing. We're going to be in front of apartment 203. We're still gathering.
1: 10-4, 216 and 234 in row.
7: Okay, hey, copy. 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
8: 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And the 1021s may just come later.
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0: Call 423.
1: Victor 216, Victor 234. 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They keep trying to ask questions, but nothing comes from it. Call 423.
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0: Plus 11 in the area of Claymore Circle, Arrowhead Court, Claymore, and Arrowhead. 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
4: 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North 84 West 15082 Menominee Avenue. Also, cat named Willow, approximately 1 hour ago. Friendly female, smaller black and white tuxedo cat with yellow eyes. No collar, but is chipped. 10-4-1-2.
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5: 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Just want him to be tracked down.
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1: 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I can stop in.
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0: A personalized plate in God's We Trust plate. Biohazard. B-Boy, IIDA, 0. H. Henry, ZZ, Reggie, David. Again, B-Boy, IIDA, 0. H. Henry, ZZ, Reggie, David. He may have beat me home already, though. I'm just trying to catch up.
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1: 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Reference theft of a Freon from an AC unit from a technician occurred several weeks ago. And the address on South Spring Road.
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4: Bravo 219. I have him 20 sets for now.
0: Sun 4.
2: Regarding the foul property complaint that I have pending, can you copy 20? Can you log a business check of true value? I'll be 10-8 from that. There was no problems. And then you can put me on one at North Shore Bank.
0: Sun 4. Hey, copy. We got a call in. We have 9 Frank Edward 3843.
3: 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I'll be out at the range for equipment.
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6: Hey, 163, copy, sounds like FPE's in pursuit of that same vehicle, currently westbound 94, but we'll see how far they make it.
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0: Number Bravo 211. Bravo 112, there's one on scene. You can probably stay on your call.
2: Adam Henry William 9996. Adam Henry William 9996. It's going to be a 40. Missing license plate.
0: Okay.
6: 10-4.
7: Copy that. MPD is in pursuit of vehicle westbound on 94.
0: I didn't copy their exact position left. I heard it was 43, but I'll monitor.
2: 5-11. They're in Decatur with North Pole.
0: 10-4. On 4. They're on 35th in Wisconsin, so not close.
7: 43. He's got the truck wrapped, so it's like, I want to say gray now. I'm having no problems.
8: Yeah, 2945 South Calhoun, 45, correction, 4945 South Calhoun, off of Adam Trace and Valentine.
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0: That's in the area of Highland and Park. In Highland and Park, call there when you report a fawn near the roadway.

0: If you get to a well-being check on Ottawa Avenue, caller is advising she hasn't been able to get a hold of her adult son about a week. She's looking to just see if you can make contact and have her contact him. Correction, have him contact her. His driver's license, however, does list out of Appleton, so we're unsure if he lives at the address she's staying.
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1: Front. Last name of Angelo, Victor Adam Nora Sam Edward Lincoln Ocean William. First name of Andrew, common spelling, middle initial of J as in John. Male white, 127-84,
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3: The PR bond was signed. She's released. You can keep me attached.
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0: 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North 92 West 17695 White Oak Circle. We need to disconnect. We're attempting callbacks until Fargate and voicemail.
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3: 1023. Bravo 214, and units just for 1043 and MPD's pursuit that several our agencies were involved with. They're terminating now northbound 43 from Lapham, northbound 43 from Lapham.
0: Mission verified units for a reckless driver exited 124 from I-41, 124 I-41 unknown DOT. We have black Tundra plate Mary 64113 and 64113, try to run the caller off the road and weaving between vehicles.
1: Falls 173, be clear in the PD, you can attach for that reckless.
0: River Falls 173, and 443, caller is no longer following, but willing to make a statement.
1: Henry 122, 1042.
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3: Bravo 219, read back.
0: Bravo 19. We got in contact with the caller. There's a language barrier. He said there was no emergency and said thank you and then hung up. We attempted more callbacks to see if we can get more in contact with them.
5: Citations for the suspended reg and suspended deal.
1: Bravo 19, you can just play with logs.
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3: Bravo 219, subject is revoked. No wants, nothing greater than 0.02. Four prior 1055s. And one open felony case with the county for OWI 4th. Not to operate a motor vehicle, possess any controlled substances, no

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5: You responded WCS 414 Westmoreland. 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
1: 13.
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1: Maybe coming from Wales.
0: Lake Drive, Unit 208, spoke with which Richard Wagner, born in 1950, was just trying to set up a new smartwatch. Want me to clear it?
1: 13, good clear.
0: Summer.
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1: Falls 115, 1080.
10: Richard 06. Area 4 units for a reckless driver, southbound Highway 67 at Wilden Road, southbound Highway 67 at Wilden Road for a Ford Ranger. Union Sam 2673, swerving over the center line. At one point, drove off the road into the gravel and still swerving. Caller's willing to make a statement.
0: Thanks, sir. Thanks, bud.
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5: 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Tango 206, me calling Andrew, 262-289-8603. 262-289-8603. Have questions about the tornado siren testing.
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1: It would be 34324 Delafield Road and 34324 Delafield. The red Honda Accord on occupied, not running.
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1: 91-03. Engineer 3 unit, special attention, City of Oconomowoc for a reckless driver, northbound Summit from 94. Northbound Summit 94. We have Chrysler minivan weaving through lanes and brake checking. 2 minute time delay. 987 Boy Henry Adam again, 987 BHA.
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0: Victor 216, was it a red Dodge minivan?
4: You can handle this prisoner transport at WCS. There's an inmate that tested positive. They're in the office.
0: Go ahead.
2: 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There's a patient that was having a hard time, upset, and was not letting the therapist director back into the facility and ran out of the center and is trying to walk away. No suicidal statements that the caller is aware of, but they just want assistance de-escalating. It's a 12-year-old subject, Alaya Hyatt, and there's no family there, but mom is en route. She's northbound on Corporate. I'll get you a second.
0: 173, 192. There's a box in traffic westbound Main Street at Fountain in the turn lane into Ascension. Just go check and remove it, please.
6: 10-4.
0: 10-4.
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0: I got it.
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0: clearing
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2: 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Bravo 213 is plotting to Tedco Equities at 330 South Executive. No voice contact, it's plotting on the east side of the building. Our attempting callback.
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3: I got a gray 2010 Highlander. So Paul or Jordan Reese out of Waukesha, 7026.
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0: Falls 111, 108, red morning.
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0: Adam Boy, Paul, correction, Adam Paul Boy, 2392. Adam P. Paul B. Boy, 2392.
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3: 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No one's following vehicle. It's out of Whitewater, so it's probably already out of the county.
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0: 9118 for an assist EMS at West 231 North 7916 Martin Court, West 231 North 7916 Martin Court, for a 61-year-old male, conscious breathing, is sick, is lethargic from his recent chemo.
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4: Hi, Gabby. I just saw fires heading that way. You can set fire advice and put me down first.
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3: 10-4, 212.
2: Main Street of Patton, some heavy truck. Mary Overchels, 119, correction, 11494. M over C, 11494. The dump truck.
3: 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Squad 56.
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1: 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It's a male white, an older male white with a white hat and a yellow shirt. It's on the caller's property. The caller is not on scene.
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5: 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We didn't advise he's doing anything suspicious. 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
7: 29, I have Adam X-Ray Boy, 8517. 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
1: Never have, can I? 103. The suspects have been warned not to return. I'll be clear report and en route to PD to send that PR box.
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1: 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Have a good night.
4: Falls 119, same traffic.
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2: Sunfire, do you want the event tech updated at all?
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5: 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We'll be en route to EMH for med clearance.
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0: 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She advised she wants to call me advised. 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
4: 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Adam Robert Henry. 7842, ARH 7842, red sedan.
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2: There are your 4 units for reckless driver, eastbound 994 at Maple Avenue, eastbound 994 at Maple Avenue, for smaller light blue and gray Toyota sedan, swerving all over, slamming on the brakes, going speeds. That 1028 is for extra 8655.
4: I'm out at 1058.
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4: 56, it looks like that person is walking back with that child right now. 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
3: X-134, can you start me an event for harassment? And you can use Pewaukee High School's address, 510 Lake Street. Can you also assign an IR in here for me, please?
0: 10-456.
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1: 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Is there an 81-year-old female conscious and breathing who fell, possibly passed out? Sounds like somebody's with her. 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
7: Falls 173, you keyed up. Did you have traffic?
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9: Engineering 3 and its attention, Village of Pewaukee for a reckless. They're exiting northbound 164 from 94, again northbound 64 from 94. The vehicle is a smaller light blue Toyota sedan that was swerving road and brake checking. The plate does list back off of Sunny Ridge Drive in the village.
0: The subject was located. I'll send you the names. She just wandered over to the neighbor's playset. Her name was 10-2, 10-8.
7: For you, an update on the restaurant by northbound 164 from 94. Northbound 164 from 94. It's going to be a bluish gray Toyota sedan, Adam Zebra X-ray 8655. It was swerving all over the road and slamming on their brakes. The vehicle does list off of Sunny Ridge Road in the village.
8: 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I'll head over in 1060 Sunny Ridge.
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1: One for Bravo 214. Fire's just rolling up for that one. 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
1: AM 229, 313, East Village Court in the Village of Dousman. Yeah, medical pendant push for a 91-year-old male. Conscious of breathing, they do have voice contact. He's advising of general sickness issues and problems with dizziness and eating.
0: 10-4. I'll be in route.
12: I go 4-14, 10-42.
1: 4-14. And Bravo 213, I'll attach you to the...
8: I got a system off the church. You can cancel everybody else.
1: Time for Bravo 220. 210, 214, you can 1022 then. 2265 unrelated. 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
1: X265, just unrelated. 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
11: Hi, copy. You can clear me from the reckless driver and I'll head to that.
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0: False 293, there's a phone number on it. I found it with a previous call from 2025, registered to a Larry Moody, born in that 45, listed for a walk on the call. I put his number and name in the note.
4: 10-4, thank you.
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3: Hey, copy. 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
7: 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Out of the jail, copy any miles.
3: 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Sam, 229.
0: Falls, 117.
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2: go ahead. 15 first half of hazard.
3: 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It sounds like the resident overflowed some food onto the burner. Just a smoky environment. If you want to let fire know.
1: I copy. Burnt food related smoky environment. We'll advise fire.
2: Pulse 215. Come here. Southbound I-41 on ramp from Pilgrim. Southbound I-41 on ramp from Pilgrim. Burnt cooler in the roadway.
0: 15, I copy.
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0: 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That's 343. I'll be covering DS 12-4 p.m.
2: So far.
4: Can you 10-19 training, please?
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0: 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I'm claiming with a log.
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0: 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They can cancel. It looks like they had it under control with some vans.

0: 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Sounds like the alarm company called in for a activation of the floor one hallway outside of room 1. I'm assuming it's going to be related.
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1: Hey, this is your 6. 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I have questions about a parking ticket. How to pay it?
0: Denver.
2: If you walk in, it's domestic in progress. North 26, West 22583 Oakwood Lane. 22583 Oakwood Lane. Caller advised their mom is intoxicated and beat them up. Good night. Denver still gathering.
0: Falls 215. Cooler's out of the roadway. Clear me for walk. 63, clear me from this. We'll be in row.
1: Denver falls 215.
2: Denver.
0: 64, we're out.
2: Denver.
0: 42,
3: correct? 76, 2.
0: Sam, 229, 23.
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0: 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Are they clearing?
1: Affirm.
0: Hi, copy. You can clear me at the log.
2: Mom 3 and 64, the two subjects are currently separate. Mom hit the caller with a can and pulled their hair. Unknown on weapons. The caller believes their mom will try to leave. It's going to be an older model gray Lincoln with a right mirror that's missing.
3: Hang on, 10, vehicle lockout.
4: Copy.
2: And mom's going to be a Jennifer Lily, born in 83.
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1: Area 1, units for 1043, City of Pewaukee is en route to a 1016 in progress, North 26 West 22583 Oakwood Lane. North 26 West 22583 Oakwood Lane off of Glenwood Lane in Springdale. The caller believes that the mother who beat up the caller may try to leave in an older model gray Lincoln with a right missing mirror. WSD is almost 10 speed. No information as to if the suspect actually left, though.
5: Tango 108.
3: 10-0 Argo Meat Solutions, 4700 North 132nd Street. It's going to be a blue sedan, lots of keys in the car. There's a language barrier.
5: 10-4.
4: 10, I copy. Henry 221 traffic.
1: Henry 221.
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3: That's also 17.
4: Can you watch north, and I'll take capital. Police stop in traffic. He's in intersection of Sandhill at K, Wisconsin. Boy Adam Tom 3559 BAT 3559 No whiskey.
3: 4 for 1021.
1: Okay, cause you're stopping traffic.
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7: 12504.
3: 04, I have a 21 for you for E Wyatt. 715-281-0829. 715-281-0829. Reverend C. Savane, do you have a request for a background investigation?
7: Go for it.
0: Up on Northern Brook.
3: Yes.
0: Zebra Sam Frank, 632 ZSF. Northern Brook, suffer.
6: Texas 68, I would have seen it by now. You can clear me, UTO.
1: I got it.
4: Six 323.

0: be advised, fire is en route. The caller is now requesting them. They believe their nose is broken. The mom is an alcoholic. She started the argument because the caller poured out her vodka. She's coming back revoked for checking opens. It looks like there's a few.
1: Call 173. Any status?
2: Negative.
3: 203, can you put me 10-6 PD for PI?
4: For code 3.
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4: 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Echo 202.

0: 202.
1: We do have a 1021 neighbor dispute pending, just came in on armor. Been originally working with another officer, but would be when speaking.
0: Sam, 26, note that, tiny log.
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3: Hey, Gary. Bye.
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6: Echo 573, 318 are clear of West. You can
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0: 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Go 202. Can you go with the phone number for this send?
3: Number. And any unit on scene of Oakwood Lane, if you can advise when you want the caller to respond us.
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0: Thank you. Hey, firm, you can have a child step onto the property.
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1: Wolf SMT, we're calling Travis, 608-515-3133, 608-515-3133. We're facing a noise ordinance issue from earlier on first shift. Now caller wants to work with another 1021 and then also respond out to an address on Claymore and Arrowhead.
0: Yeah, 179, 1042.
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2: 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You did Talon fire, correct?
3: 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Young 249, status.
0: 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Says it was leased in December 2021 to a Tiana, right? 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
3: If you can 1060 West 193, South 6840 Hillendale Drive. West 193, South 6840 Hillendale Drive. Caller at that residence states a neighbor to the south has extremely loud music. Their windows are closed and the air is on. I did advise them it was in normal parameters of the day to have loud music. He still wanted an officer.
0: I'll be in route to the south.
1: 10-4, Main Street Executive, Main Street Executive. 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
3: What
4: you're asking for. 215. So do you then just confirm me you don't want an actual hit request sent or just an admin message first?
6: Six, seven, three, seven.
3: And unrelated to that, they're going to be tied up on the neighbor dispute for about a couple hours now.
6: They're going to be tied up for a while.
3: And for
5: 920.
7: You can check with Belton to see if this is still coming back as stolen. 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
8: No property. 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
3: 9-2-2-3-6. And that goes your 1-2, attach yourself to the animal hall. That go to the dispute.
5: Alright, 2-0-1.
9: Two photos on eastbound 16. Frank Ewald, I haven't let it up yet, but it's Wisconsin PC. Adam Robert Victor, 7-0-8-8. Aurosius, 1099 through Lockwood Bell.
3: Thank you, just confirming Adam Robert Victor over the number.
9: 7-0-8-8. Mitsubishi Mirage.
3: Thank you.
8: 3619.
2: 10456.
3: 201. I believe it's 1021 to start. It occurred 14501 West Armor. 14501 West Armor. Aurora was reported kicked out of the house on Monday after an argument. Parents are now threatening to report him as a runaway because he returned home. To the Freezer residence. Actually, callers requesting a 1017 at the Quick Trip, 1575 West Nash. 15075 National to discuss some more.
2: Victor, 222, attach me to that call as well.
3: Okay.
9: 6336, we'll be pulling in a Metro Mark. 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
2: Okay.
3: Okay. 4120 South Catherine, 4120 South Catherine Drive off of Pleasant Drive and Chipmunk Lane. Our caller was on their phone with their mother who lived there. There was a yell and then the line went dead. She was last known to be near the back door to the residence. There's a garage door according to the notes and no one else should be there.
2: 106 and 214, 106 and 214, responding for a well-being check. 1605 Southwest Avenue, number 3, 16305 Southwest Avenue, number 3, Cushy's Richard Street, Victoria Drive. For two voicemails, left for a juvenile court overnight from a 1021, which was to Julie Doms. Julie has two children, but parental rights were taken away from her. There was a male voice yelling at Julie and the children over a 7-minute voicemail. 1040.
9: 6-7.
2: 214, copy.
3: Fair code 204.
2: Robert, 502 for a well-being check. 22218, respond for a neighbor problem. 407 Madison Street, number 2. 407 Madison Street, number 2. Crushes Bellafield Street and Randall Street. The caller got into an argument with his neighbor, and she threatened to find someone to beat him up. 1040.
9: Okay.
3: Good. 7 minutes. Patient will be Nancy.
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2: 502, got a call from a male in that college who's 55 years old.
0: went into the marsh somewhere in the Big Bend area. They said by the broken bridge that a tree fell on him, and he's hurt. He doesn't know exactly where he is. We're trying to call him directly to text or call 911 to figure out exactly where he's at. There's also a neighbor that's out looking for him as well. They live on Cherry Street. Aware of anything they match the description?
9: Reasonable chance, 25.
3: And a point.
9: Last of Union Mary, Henry Ocean, Edward Frank, Edward Robert, first of Lisa, full middle Marie, M-A-R-I-E, female white, date of birth is 8/20/72.
10: 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I'm showing 2 valid. 99 from Lacqueville.
3: Hey, firm. The broken bridge is going to be on the railroad trail where it crosses the Fox River, which is going to be in Vernon, kind of behind. It runs parallel to 43, and it's going to be west of the village between Big Bend and Maguanago.
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12: Victor 507, if an Ocean unit's available, if they can head that way.
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0: He's on that railroad, which is where it crosses the road trail by where, I'm sorry? 126, please.
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3: If you look on a map, there's a trail through town that runs east to west. As it goes west, it crosses the Fox River. That's the old bridge. That's got to be where it is. You can access it from 164 through a lock gate.
12: Well,
5: 5/11/10/42.
0: Several. Two zeros arriving on scene now. 10/4. 5/11/10/42.
10: 5/11/10/42. 12, did you copy that? Ocean 256. The Victor unit is out with a vehicle and subject in the Metro Market parking lot in Oconomowoc Lake. The driver has 299 through your department.
12: Affirmative. I'll be headed down there with the drone.
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12: 8-14
0: for neighbor to see it. 12-14, can you please send 19, subject in the PD lobby, referencing having issues with a neighbor on the address on Pocahontas Drive?
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3: Squad is recovering. Echo 25, you're out of the P.
0: Rubber 502.
14: If you'd like mutual aid, I should be able to open our parked gate and get access to the trail by squad.
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3: Howdy. 10 for the unit calling.
0: 16-1619 respond for 8-1-164. You see that? This is for loud music somewhere in the air. It's been going on for 45 minutes, 1040.
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9: 204-23.
3: And FERCO 204.
0: Okay.
5: 16, take it away.
15: 16, I was on reports, but I will go.
0: 10-4. 216, you can go back on reports. 619, advise if you need another.
5: I don't. I can handle it.
0: 10-4. And remember 5-0-2-9, 12. He's known to fish after the third bridge, but unknown exactly where. And we can't really ping his phone since the rise, and then their ping status is pretty not helpful.
5: 212, can I advise?
0: There, 212.
3: And FERCO 204.
5: Robert 502.
0: Robert 502.
5: Is fire responding?
0: Well, 212, assist fire.
12: Well, 212.
0: The elementary, west 180, north 8130, Town Hall Road. We got a 12 detector alarm in zone 491. We're going to be starting fire. Actually, we have him on 911 now, and we're going to be putting the spot to a call.
14: Copy. I'm getting a master key, so I should be able to open gate. I'll advise which gate that fire can access.
0: 10-5-5, go ahead. 10-4.
5: Tell me if you need to take that gas drive off.
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12: 10-4, you can have fire advice, please.
0: 10-4. 10-12.
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5: 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Tell me if you can put me 23.
0: 98212 and Robert 502. We added another call that's pending with the coordinates of where he's exactly located. And he's going to be plotting west of where the Wii Energy's electrical lines are, south of the trail.
14: Robert 502, does it look accessible from that trail? if I get on at 164.
11: Well, it's 217 on 1060.
4: Purple, 17.
0: Not where he's going to be located. He's in, looks like a thickly wooded area. Probably need a, some sort of an ATV or other apparatus to get to him.
14: Is he between the trail and Edgewood?
10: Charlie 212, is this the amount?
0: He's south of the trail, or maybe it's the tracks north of the Fox River, but south of the trail.
14: Copy. If you can put the lat and longitude in the notes, I'll try to access it. Advise fire access to the trail is going to be open at the gate at the end of King Parkway.
9: Victor 236, I'm 26, and my clerks will go ahead and confirm.
10: 3070 North 186, 82-year-old female conscious breathing, look at this. Somebody is with her. Do you want me to have fire advice?
11: Hey, firm.
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9: 220, can you give me 21 when you get a second?
10: Never.
0: So far they have an engine in that unit. In route, I'll advise another to need probably a heater or something else.
4: 214, 1023.
11: No, he thinks.
0: 9202.
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0: 112 respond for 1050 PDO, Pewaukee Road in East North Street, Pewaukee Road in East North, for a black Chevy truck versus a black Mercedes, 1040.
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1: North South 68 West, 38493 Highway Double Z Zebra, 3493 Double Z Zebra for a J2 deer and collars front yard.
2: 10-4.
3: 218-23.
0: 218-31. Number 218, the caller of Benjamin Gavoy, he's 1024.

0: Robert 502, I'm on the trail right now, and it's through King Parkway. I'm trying to get this latitude longitude to pull up on a map, so I know where he's at. Just for 43, this individual is usually highly intoxicated.
1: 10-4, not sure if you can see the pending call, the title is, and this is the amount of the coordinates. That's where he's typically plotting to, and I added the coordinates into your call as well.
0: Copy. I'm going to try to make my way to the bridge as I try to get these coordinates to work. Robert 502, you said there's three bridges, is that correct, or someone mentioned that?
1: He's off the third bridge and he was fishing back there.
2: X-401, he's still on the reckless. Hang on.
1: Pepper.
0: Copy, the third bridge is going to be the Fog River. I just crossed the first bridge, which is where that high voltage wind energy line crosses.
1: Pepper.
3: 29-43.
1: Pepper.
3: 29, copy your plate.
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1: Good.
9: 113, it's going to be eastbound hillside, just east of 83. Eastbound hillside, east of 83. Passerby advising of no airbag deployment, but they are at the stoplight.
1: And River 5, I'm going to watch your spot on the map, and I'll tell you when you're right on top of them.
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0: Okay. Next, 267, I'll be out with the e-bike on College. And you can use Main. It's right at the WCTC entrance.
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3: 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The dog was fine. The temperature inside the vehicle was not bad. She's on her way in at 10-8.
1: 10-2. 10-4.
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9: 12530 was Burdick Avenue. It was originally called by a BMO Harris employee. They originally requested a 1021 as they were able to prevent a scam from happening, but upon further investigation, she actually lost them. Back to the residence now. Don't have any of that ETA though.
10: 10-4.
1: 10-4. Robert 502, you're almost there, just a little bit further east.
9: David, 113 for additional on that PDO. We are starting fire. We got a caller from inside one of the vehicles. She did advise she's pregnant and hit her stomach on the steering wheel.
6: Copy. There's a creek that runs north to south here. I'm assuming he was fishing along there.
1: Miles south of the trail into the wooded area from where you are.
6: Be difficult to access, but I'll do my best.
1: So where you are right now, just stop where you are right now, and that's where he's at.
6: I'll be on foot.

0: Robert 502, the patient's advising that he's playing his harmonica so you can hear him. He's also calling the tree his baby, and he advised that he does have a pocket knife. It sounds possible, 1096.
1: Well, he's probably 1056, maybe a little 1096. I'll be looking for him.
0: Hi, Gabby.
2: Squad 29.
3: All right, can I clear one?
0: Hi, Gabby.
1: Go ahead.
4: Take the 236.
1: Go ahead.
4: I'm just advising that 99 will be confirmed to be a grand total of $920 for both for 19 days.
5: I copy, 1080, and we'll be transferring custody over to LaBelle.
4: I copy.
2: 29, Duke and 1060, Idlewild Park, West 182, South 6666, Harkey Drive. Received a call of three subjects that are smoking 10-100. The only description I could get is younger juveniles, male and female. One was wearing red shorts. He stated when you enter the entrance to Idle Isle and go to the left, there's a small tree and some chairs, and they're sitting there.
1: Summer.
4: Squad 46, is that a UI caller?
2: It was a SCOT subject. I believe he works for this. He didn't provide anything further.
6: 293, you can activate my case.
7: Purple, can I agree? Bumper, 123, 1022.
1: 2235.
2: 10-5, go ahead.
8: You can put me 76 to the address of the register owner for the fast drive off.
2: 10-4.
1: Fall 217, 10-11.
7: There, Fall 217.
0: Robert 502, do you hear the harmonica?
1: Not yet.
0: I copy. We have another caller on the line who advised that he sent them a picture of where he is. She has it available if you need it.
2: Fall 215.
7: Pulse 15 for Renton PD. They said the entity is active and wishes to have the vehicle towed and hold for a detective. Now, Pulse has some recovery information in the notes for you.
1: 504 on station. How accurate was those GPS coordinates?
2: Over.
1: I copy.
0: Do you guys want to take the air for now until we locate them? 1033 traffic on Area 4, LAU switch off. 1033 traffic, Area 4, LAU switch off.
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7: Sure, false 421, have a good night.
4: Yeah. I need the southbound 83 left turn lane to go eastbound, south side closed. Copy, David 113.

0: 106 LV 10-8 214 had contact via phone. She's not here. She's going to update Lieutenant from KSL.
1: 24, confirming 23.
2: Young, 49. Robert 502.
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2: 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Everyone's for next.
6: I was able to get it in my GPS. I'll be walking towards him.

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1: Palm 17.
0: Paul 17. Entry 6, 1080 down.
1: Subject was turned over to the jail. You can keep me on the call, but I'll be in the village.
2: Temper, and I still have that pending 1021 for you as well.
0: Temper, 26.
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0: Temper.
3: Robert 5-0, chime in, voice contact.
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0: Paul 507.
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2: You keyed up to jail traffic.
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0: Temper.
5: Thank you, 12. Did you say he was in contact with him?
2: He's in voice contact.
0: Falls 211, attaching to 215. Four.
5: Hi, Cavi. I'm going to take the drone down and head over down for a little bit.
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1: 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Hello, 619 for noise complaint.
2: Just got on the water. I'll head towards Idlewild.
1: 10:43.
0: 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I'll be in route.
1: 10:4. Robert 502 for Rapid SOS. It looks like he's up and moving.
4: Copy. Okay. Are you still in contact with him by chance?
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0: 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I'll get you 28 here in a second.
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1: Close to 11 and 23. 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
6: 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Probably taking your
8: stats. 205, I'm sorry. 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
0: 26.
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2: Last name is Henderson, H. Henry, E. Edward, N. Nora, D. David, E. Edward, R. Robert, S. Sam, O. Ocean, and Nora. His first name is Max, M-A-X. You want Mary Marin or so?
11: Jacob.
2: He's a white male. He was 9-15 of 10, 9-15 of 2010. Lives in Lincoln.
8: Lakeland, westbound 16 Lakeland, the Wisconsin Auto, Adam X-ray Victor, 3936, A-X-E 3936.
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0: I made announcements into the house, no response, so she may not have been back yet.
6: And for, did you want a second squad, or you want to hold off a couple minutes?
0: I'll advise.
6: And for?
1: Affirmative.
0: Paul, 513, 1041.
1: Interval 518. Paul, 517. 122, handle the usual city hall.
2: 22, Gabby.
0: 17, 1041, 107 at Municipal Court.
1: Interval 517.
0: False 507.
1: False 507.
0: Victor 236. I'll be clear with the law. Tonight.
2: Affirmative.
0: The case. Make me primary. I'll be clear report.
11: False 504. You can clear me from a log.
1: False 504. 483.
0: He's probably in line with them now, driving around.
6: And first.
10: Go ahead. XTCC, copy animal complaint.
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7: Fox 211, you can clear my water log, 10-8.
1: Sarah Fox 211.
10: Exit 6, in front of 404 Park Avenue and 404 Park, J3 Deer in the roadway. 34.
12: His certification is current. Westbound Capitol, east of Barker. Westbound Capitol, east of Barker. There's a large tree branch in the right lane.
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7: Okay.
10: 113, I only need one tell she made arrangements for her own. Copy.
1: Nice, 61.
2: I handled that assist out there at the substation. You can clear it out.
1: Is this for the one off of Dahlia or the fishing one?
6: There was a, you know what branch contacted you?
1: It's his black shirt on a branch. It's a pretty big tree he's under, and he's starting to play his harmonica again, if you can still hear it.
4: I hear it intermittently. He's not really responding to me anymore.
1: I got it.
2: The fishing one.
1: All right, this one.
6: Well, 217 on 23.
1: Well, 217.
6: Sam, I will double check it. Call Vickers is playing back call right now.
13: Copy. I tried that phone number and I can't get through.
10: 10-4.
1: Echo 2-6 status.
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4: Shit opens up, and if they just go due south and a little west, that's where we're going to be almost in contact.
1: Hey, copy. Off the trail, go south, away and west. Echo 206 status. 10-4.
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3: 10-4. Robert 502, he says that he can see you.
0: Contact.
3: Copy and contact. Good. 9262, did you want this to stay as an assist EMS or quoted to something else? And then is it 1080 the Jennifer individual or somebody else?
2: Back 2683. False 215, can you hear my case number?
6: 1080 will be the Jennifer.
3: Never.
6: Copy. Bob, I spoke to the RO. He was under the impression he had paid with his credit card. He'll be returning to the gas station to make payment for the gas today.
4: Continue IR engine 13857, repeating 13857.
3: 10-4.
0: Charlie 218, Theta.
2: 10-4, thanks. This flight, sir, are you walking back with him now?
7: Charlie 218, Theta.
3: Okay.
2: Motion 25, sir.
3: Robert 502.
7: Good.
0: Motion 256.
3: Is he able to walk back or is he stuck under a tree?
0: Mom just posted online, she's been released. We'll be equipped with a walk.
7: I've been working on it. I'll probably shortly.
3: Range 12, copy.
2: False 215. Can I get a contact with location?
4: False
0: 215.
2: I got it. I got it. 212. It's been removed. Clear with the walk.
3: So far.
0: Mike 248, copy 1046.
7: Good. Tango 206, clear flight.
4: Yeah, I do.
7: Harbor Pfizer 2, he's free from the tree. I don't.
3: Happy free from the tree.
2: Charles Wallace.
8: 212, Trevor South, Grandin, Wisconsin.
4: Still good.
0: We'll be on Lindale, just east of Young Blues. In Lindale, east of Young Blues. Be a unoccupied Ford F-150. They advise that it is pulled out of traffic and they're making their own tow arrangements. They're no longer on scene.
7: 10-4, I'll check it out my trails.
8: Adam Henry Edwards, 5043, AHE 5043, Grand, Wisconsin.
4: Sorry, folks.
0: Echo 206.
7: Robert 502, he says he has no feeling in his leg and it's not ambulatory.
3: Hi, copy. We're advising fire.
2: Henry 221.
0: Henry 221.
2: Go ahead.
0: Echo 523.
2: Charles Wallace, I found a plate for her. Looks like she might be mobile. Last hit about 15 minutes ago, eastbound Greenfield at Sherwood.
5: Hi, Sir Schweitzer.
9: You got a vehicle stopping out with me on the westbound 16 on ramp from Young Blue.
0: Hi.
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10: 43, I got the Volkers.
0: And Fargo 523.
10: 8212, are you able to send me a pinpoint of your location, your cell phone, to text me to control the department?
7: Firm. I'm right on the coordinates that they have in the call notes, but the coordinates are backwards. The negative 88 is the last number. The 43 is the first number. I'll send it to you.
4: Good. 12-15, Roscoff and Ross.
10: 10-4. Day 113, Intergraph crashed out on me. Can I get my IR in arrival?
8: It is William Sam 1755. And Nora D. David. Again, 1755 Nora David. If you could put Dustin in as the father and be a compliance for registration display. 10-8.
5: Zonneberg and Schweitzer direct. Is he, can he walk or what's this, what are we going to need in there?
4: 10-4.
0: Hey, copy. Your IR ending 4691, 10691, private plan mean 49, 10-1549.
7: He's claiming he cannot, but I believe he can, so we're working on that.
5: 10-4.
7: Schweitzer to Hosh, I just sent you the Google Maps.
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4: 7446. 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
11: 49.
4: Go ahead.
1: 218. Can we switch me to fleet 48?
4: Number 13.
1: I'll be 10-8 also.
4: 9244 at South 37 West, 27890 Sun Valley Circle, 27890 Sun Valley Circle, for a 38-year-old with severe abdominal pain. 10-4.
1: I got the other one.
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7: Charlie Smith, you're in position.
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7: Schweitzer's Harvard.
0: You may. 216 1090 your PD. There's a subject in the lobby with some general questions about somebody who may be on the sex offender registry.
7: Well, this appears to me as a setup kind of situation. So he claims he's got a left leg injury. Fire's going to talk with him. I'm confident we'll be able to get him out of ground foot.
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2: 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Victor 342, animal complaint.
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2: Victor 342, it's going to be in front of the Goodwill, also Olympia Field. It's going to be a Silver Ford Focus in the parking lot with a dog inside. Vehicle's not running and windows are cracked.
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1: Fire is in route 3585 South Oakdale, 3585 South Oakdale for Crawford and Wilbur. 71-year-old female conscious breathing with a nosebleed. Looks like sandwich, but are you on a fire request?
0: 8-4.
1: 10-4.
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3: Affirm.
2: 1033 traffic lifted on the main, all units resume normal. 1033 traffic lifted on the main, all units resume normal. WCC clear, 1609.
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4: He's an ops forward. 1033 has been lifting you back to the main. 1033 cleared. Time out. 1609.
0: 15 Ralph Gus 23.
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2: Robert 503, are you in contact with Chief 17?
6: I'm not. I'm in contact with Vernon Fire. That's in contact with him if you need some.
2: I copy you. We just.
7: Back with him. 293, I'm 23.
5: Anything?
2: 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There's still some other units that are en route from Big Ben. Can they all cancel them?
6: 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Can you 10-9?
2: You switch back to the main. 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
5: Go 418, copy an address. I'll be out for follow up.
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5: 1450 South Coach Lake Drive, unit 208 and 416 is with me. 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
6: What did you need from Vernon Chief?
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1: And for Echo 4, 16 and 18.
2: Alrighty, there's just additional fire units in round. We just want to confirm if the rest of could cancel and just deal with the ones that were on scene.
0: Echo 205, I'm 23, copy ending.
8: Balls, 217.
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0: Bravo, 579, Dixon.
6: In my opinion, everyone else can cancel. He's standing up, we're just working on walking him out.
5: 217.
2: Yeah.
0: Victor 342-29029.
1: And FERCO 205.
8: Are you able to cross-reference this with the previous noise complaints, and I'll be clear with the law?
5: Never.
1: Bravo 579, are you calling?
2: Victor 342.
0: You can put this back on the board. I'm going to have a traffic stop.
2: Victor 342, what?
0: Affirm. How did Dixon?
1: 14.
8: 29.
0: Can I have my IR number? And I'll catch him back up to the vehicle. Copy the interrupt.
2: Go ahead.
9: 9263, that's going to be 34637. 34637.
0: I copy, thank you.
10: Matt, West 193, no, 6852 Hillendale. West 193, South 6852 Hillendale. I don't hear anything.
5: 7-4. Both 211, I'm 23. Airfall 211.
0: Victory 342, with the traffic stop. Be in the 600 block of Thackeray Trail, Wisconsin, 694, Paul, Tom, Mary, 694, PTM.
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6: On your plat book, is this part of the DNR state property, or is this county park, or county land?
1: Bravo 522, 1043.
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7: Dispatch, it's all county land back here.
6: I'm building an encampment just to the south of this location, so I'd just like to notify if that's either the county or the state.
1: Tivity County.
6: Copy, I'll notify the proper authorities after this.
1: Echo 523.
6: Yep.
1: Milwaukee County Transit just gave us a call in response to your agency's ATL request for the Crunch Fitness suspect. A bus driver saw the individual on Kappa between Fond du Lac and 5-1 at 15:49 hours. They're available at 10:21 if needed.
3: 5-24, copy.
1: Shit, I'm verdict as well. 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
1: I have it as a pending follow-up. Do you want to be attached?
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1: Aver.
5: Bye-bye.
0: Call 215, can you fax the information request over to the sergeant's computer?
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1: Number.
13: Number, talk to him. He had some music on earlier. It's not even on anymore. Call the E-10-8 advisory complaint.
0: Alright, 201, can you send me a message?
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4: 10-4. Edgar 342, she's valid, irregular with an address of a South Main Street.
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1: Bravo 220 traffic. 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Northbound 124 at Chambers, Wisconsin Auto, Boy Boy Zebra 7899, Boy Boy Zebra 7899. 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
11: Also 17 is this FEMA?
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1: Echo 205.
8: 217.
11: Also 17, West 180 North 7890, Town Hall Road. West 180 North 7890, Town Hall Road, Unit C as in Charles, 352 for illicit assist.
14: 05, I'm out at 14501, armor. Somebody's advising that there's two individuals fighting the house.
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1: 10, Robert 502, we're moving out. We're walking slowly.
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1: Echo 202, are you able to break away?
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1: Confirm.
11: Sorry, 12.
15: 29. 552, 1024, call updated, no country.
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15: You can put me on an extra patrol at Mill Valley.
12: Yes. 10-4-29.
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5: Victor 222.
1: I go 204, you also want to head that way.
15: You're out.
5: Okay.
1: I go 203, you also want to run.
4: At Bethany, one of their subjects is 10-8-9, Jamaica Alimonius. 10-8-9 for, I think, PNP running her out now.
14: Yes. 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I have them separated.
1: 10-4. How many more do you need? I got 3 in a row.
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1: 10-4. Echo 202, can you on 3 and 403?
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1: Respond to your PD lobby. Got a call from your clerical staff that there's an individual that has some sort of form that needs to be done in person and signed by an officer. I don't know much in the way of detail.
15: 10-4.
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3: 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I should be 10-6. I'm just double checking these near hits.
1: Confirm. 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
4: Go ahead.
1: Bravo 215, it's a cell open line, plot in on Rapid SOS in the Lifetime Fitness parking lot. Can you hear subjects laughing and talking? Sounds like they might be on a walk. We're going to start calling it back.
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1: Robert
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0: To Robert 5-0-2.

0: Bravo 215, two immediate disconnects on callbacks. First, Spillman, the numbers affiliated with Jalen Harris, born in 2011.
1: This is about the 1037. I'll check my travels. Let me clear it out.
0: On for it.
2: King 216.
0: King 216.
2: Having some notes for the city, but she'll be requesting 21 from them when they're free.
0: Hunford, Bravo 215, I'm going to attach it to King 216's quarter violation.
1: Hunford.
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2: This is 15-12-12 at Burton and Mayer, Inc. North 8813901 Main Street. There's a suspicious vehicle in the parking lot. A possibly blue Jaguar with a possible plate of MEACH7. Mary Edward Adam Charles Henry 7. Is pulled over on Main Street West location, and there is a second vehicle. Or correction. Sedan is in the parking lot. There's a second vehicle on west of the location on Main Street. Seems to be looking at each other, and it's possible other group of cars. I don't know if other people are involved.
1: Hey, I'm 26 on 2. 15 and copy. Pulse 12 and copy.
0: 14 traffic.
1: Appleton, it's a Marquette license plate 11522 M over U 11522 Mary over U.
2: 10-4.
0: Victor 234 checking status.
2: And pulse 12 pulse 215. Vehicle suspect just left. He's on Main Street towards Rondier. Still requesting 1060.
1: 250 copy.
2: Pulse 293 status.
3: 234 we're 10-6. No status. It looks like we might get medical clearance.
0: Back up.

0: 1820
1: South Parkview, 1820 South Parkview off of Forest. 911 call from an individual whose mother grabbed them by the hair in the arm and then threw her outside the threw a computer outside the residence. I believe all parties are separate at this point. Sounds like the caller's outside. We're still getting.
0: 293 Clearlock.
2: 0174.
3: Okay.
4: Victor 342. UTL.
5: 145 traffic.
6: 919-3-1071.
5: I got it. 18.
7: Sam 226 traffic.
5: Sam 226.
3: 1273.
8: Just on 124 under the northbound 41 hours.
1: And confirm parties are separated. The mother in question may be in the basement. The caller is on GPS monitoring, so she's unable to leave the property. No injuries, it's fine.
8: 967-SC9671.
3: Sam 4.
7: Sam Paul, 5970, ASP 5970.
9: 222-26, will confirm on our end.
6: Convert 1021 is going to be to Saha, 781-363-1724, referencing ongoing issues with vehicles speeding 45-plus on Alpine from Silver Spring at this west intersection. There will be a slight language barrier.
8: Call to 1523.
3: Call to
5: 15. 18, I copy. Victor, unit that queued up, you got cut off. Please,
9: 1026, and park clerks will confirm. And you can activate the case. 222 will be primary.
5: I got it.
10: I'm 229, clear warrant.
6: George 400, status.
2: You're home for it,
6: Joe. 10-4.
11: Falls 117.
3: Falls 117.
11: You clear for that transport with the log, and put me on that callback that was pending.
0: Falls 219, extra patrol.
1: And that code 2010 with citations was out there earlier, and still trying to read through the notes. Caller is visual on you. I'll be meeting at the door. It's Nillis and Schills, born in 2012.
3: 1219.
2: That's 201, I'll be all there.
1: Denver, go 201.
0: Village Park, no status.
3: 218, 10-8. 1218.

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4: 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He fell backwards on the porch. He is alone at home.

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1: Paul. 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

0: 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All he stated was a possible fraud.
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7: Delafield Road at the county line. Wisconsin, Adam Sam Paul 5003. Adam Sam Paul 5003.
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4: Involving is rest of the vehicle fire. Caller is someone is trapped and everyone has evacuated. It's not threatening anything.
8: Bravo, 220 traffic.
6: Go ahead. Victor, 236.
8: Eastbound north, east of 124th, Wisconsin truck plate, Mary Nora, 9456, MN 9456.
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3: 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I'll be interrupted to the vehicle fire.
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5: Auto, can you move your car over and shut traffic down?
4: A caller's advising a silver Chevy Suburban just arrived to pick up the driver, and the female has a bloody nose. We're trying to determine if she needs a 1052. Well, so you can copy partial view traffic and remote shutting traffic down. Did you need a police aid?
0: Echo 206, checking your status.
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0: 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Did the female
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2: 9263, fires on scene, can I have them advise?
3: 10-4. In the middle of the intersection, it's going to take me 15 minutes to go over there yet. I'll roll that away.
6: 10-4.
4: 212, also respond for the 1050 PDO, 1039 then.
0: Bravo 215 additional on callback. We spoke with a subject named Abby. Confirmed no emergencies, but disconnected when the call taker asked for the last name.
8: 12 copy, Grant and Gerald.
3: I copy, you can clear it out. I'll check my travels.
4: 212 and 619. The caller is now stating that she is not in the middle of the intersection and she's down in a ditch.
3: All right. I go 24, clear log.
0: And for code 204.
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10: 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Hughes put a note that our 1080 requested a lawyer.
3: Fall 513, I'll be out to be a player.
4: Fall 513.
2: 10-9, what he's requesting?
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3: Fall 513. Prepay get a police aid to shut down the Appleton northbound at Noyles.
4: And Fall 513, 1094.
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4: 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You can slow down 1040.
0: Okay.
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3: 10-4.
1: Stop 316.
5: Looks like Sam Union Nora, Sam Henry Ida Nora. It's unreadable.
6: And that was room 322.
3: Paper.
2: Victor 342.
8: In the 1500 block of Paps Road, 1500 block of Paps Road, city planner advised of an abandoned vehicle in this area. That should be a 2015 Porsche.
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1: That comes back to that vehicle to a Matthew Reuter subject out of Hales Corners.
5: Super. 23.
4: 212. Can you notify CG that the sign at Downey and Racine is going to be knocked over?
1: 10-4. Summer 212, what kind of sign?
4: Going to be a stop sign and then also the sign for the actual street.
1: Okay.
9: Do you have
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10: Robert 502, all the vehicles, all EMSs off the trail. We're at the Village Park.
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9: William, William Ida, Lincoln, Lincoln, Ida, Adam, Mary, Sam, person of Melvin, Mary, Edward, Lincoln, Victor, Ida, Nora. I believe the middle is Paul Jr., H, and then date of birth is 9-16-65, 9-16-65,
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0: 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I haven't seen this vehicle parked here for quite some time with cardboard cup windows.
1: Copy.
2: Paul, it's on 73. He's active. You said you need the IR, is that correct?
3: 49 traffic.
2: Repeating 13866.
1: Me, Gallen Grambling, 254 Sam Paul Sam, 254 SPS.
4: Bravo 210, got a couple calls on it. Callers advising that Parker Road is extremely backed up at the railroad tracks by River Road. There's a train that's been stalled on the tracks for about the past 15 minutes or so. Traffic's going under a mile an hour. And sounds like it's backed up significantly from... Well, the train's in between Springdale and Calhoun. The caller thinks that it might just be waiting for another train, but it's been an ongoing issue for at least 15 minutes now.
2: Go ahead.
1: Copy.
2: Call 18.
3: Boy, NM John, 5339, PAJ, 5339, Spruce City College.
2: 2 William Cedric, Classy Ballot out of Georgia, next one. Copy, thank you.
5: 10, I copy. They're going to have to be patient. There's not much we're going to be able to do about it. You all check my travels.
4: Hey, firm, we're going to give CP Rail a call, too, and just see if there's any problems that we need to be aware of.
1: Sector 216, carry log.
4: Carry.
6: Six, I'm 23. That's medical only. Keep clear with the water.
1: Thank you, 12.
6: Thank you, 12.
1: Patient's been turned over to fire. Clear me out with a walk, and then attach me to the Kunzendorf 1, and then also clear that out.
6: 10-4.

0: Attention test corners bar. We have a report of a plastic burning smell coming from a kitchen at South 68 West 17789 Marybeck Lane. The caller states there's no smoke or no flames. Attention test corners fire. We have a report of a plastic burning smell coming from South 68 West 17789 Marybeck Lane. Timeout 8449.
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2: Bravo 213 or 215 was that?
1: 215, I'll be all with that complainant.
2: Sorry, Bravo 215.
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1: Yeah, 249 traffic.
0: 32 team. Colleen, 13170 West Glendale Avenue. There's a female there that is confused. Looks like she may pass out.
1: And Victor, 8966, BAV 8966.
2: 10-4, 6-49.
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0: 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Will be a 25-year-old female, currently conscious and breathing, a blue Hyundai Elantra.
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1: 29, go ahead.
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1: 10-4.
9: Vault 294, 1060.
0: Vault 1084.
4: 75B Boy Stonehenge, 19475B Boy Stonehenge Drive. Staff member called for a subject with difficulty breathing, however, hospice is going to be 1076. They are advising they don't need EMS anymore. Want me to clear it?
6: Sunfire.
4: And CP Rail just called us back. They're not sure why there's a blockage, but they said it should be moving along shortly. I'm just going to keep the call open a bit because we're still getting calls on it.
6: No, I got it. Thank you.
0: 112, sir.
4: 42.
0: 122, sir.
6: 42.
1: 2, sir.
0: 42.
6: 552, 1042.
9: Falls 294, 1023.
0: No, Falls 284.
9: And 43, let me know when you want the info.
10: 217 for 294.
9: 226, look by one.
4: Okay.
9: Echo 204.
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10: You're in replace 219. She's the one perpendicular in the road right now.
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1: 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Repeating out of Wisconsin, 8847, Boy, Victor. You can put Terrence Signet, Syndic, as the operator. He was waving me in because his motor wouldn't start, and then he got it started. So I'm 10-8 from that.
0: 10-4.
2: 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Running 16385 Georgetown Drive. 16385 Georgetown. 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We'll give it a call back shortly. 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

0: Polsikov, West 172 North 8488 Shady Lane, West 172 North 8488 Shady, meeting with Susan Beckman. I think someone may have shot a BB gun on her light post last night. There's some damage, what appears to be a BB. She did hear a noise last night as well, but didn't see any vehicles or any persons.
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0: 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We spoke with Ephraim Miller, born in 2008 at 16385 Georgetown, number 212. 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
0: 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I'm not getting an answer at the door.
1: Pulse 215 at 1021. I've got 1021 Officer Morris with Belton, Missouri Police Department. I've got the number if you need it.
2: Can you put it in the notes, please?
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1: Pulse 214 is disabled.
4: The Main Street and 164, eastbound on the west side of the intersection. Minivan
5: with
4: flat tire.
5: Devil. Victor 269, I see that EMS call. You can have fire advice.
4: County.
1: North on I-41, just south of county line. North on I-41, just south of county line. A black 2018 Subaru Legacy ran out of gas. Caller's the owner. It's currently unoccupied. They're just requesting a not get towed.
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0: 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We have a report of a fire at Emerald Park Landfill with 124 South 10629 South 124th Street. Residents state she can see a brush fire. Attention Task Fire, this is a third request for fire at Emerald Park Landfill West 124 South 10629 South 124th Street. Residents say she sees a brush fire. Timeout 503.
1: 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Falls 212 on 23.
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3: Okay, one units for Rockcliff. It's found Blue Mountain from Elm Grove Road. Westbound on Blue Mountain from Elm Grove Road. The black sedan occupant is throwing trash out the window with a full Dunkin' Donuts coffee cup or something that looked like a can. Plate of Boyd David Lincoln 8061. Boyd David Lincoln 8061. Sounds like it might be approximately four minute time delay and there's no longer a follower.
0: 46, sorry.
1: Yeah, I've been trying to figure out how to get back there for like the last 5 minutes and no luck yet.
4: 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Victor 43, claim me with a log.
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3: Bravo 220 for a traffic hazard.
2: 220.
3: Bravo 220, 1060 northbound Pilgrim north of Washington Drive, northbound Pilgrim north of Washington. There's a small gas can in traffic.
0: 2018 Audi A4 sedan, black in color.
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3: 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They were 9190 and not logged in yet.
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3: 9204.
4: 04.
1: Sam, 229 traffic.
3: We respond for the training, WSC.
4: Yeah.
3: And 9250. Bravo 220 for additional. We've gotten a few calls on this now. Another caller is advising that it's two gas cans and that there's a small puddle of gas in the road. Just advise if you'll need fire for cleanup once you're there.
2: Robert 220.
1: Yeah, Delafield Road at Golden, Wisconsin. Adam Nora Henry 4494. Adam Nora Henry 4494.
3: 9250. You can please respond to WIC for training.
1: 10-4.
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3: Unfortunately, I added a fire call for this, so still being route.
9: Quebec Valley, Nuance, green 2026 Toyota Sienna to an Alyssa Leischer off of Ancient Oaks Court.
6: Copy, okay, thank you.
2: 10-4.
10: George, 501, 1041.
1: 10-4. 46, it's on the, directly east of the, I'm sorry, west of the entrance. So I'm trying to see if we get in here.
6: 9262 in Russell Joe.
3: 10446.
6: 10-4. Could you also tell CG if they can bring like a temporary stop sign out here just with us being on the scene?
9: CG's aren't even aware of the sign being known.
6: 10-4, thank you.
1: 26. Echo 206.
2: Exit 06.
1: 206. You can keep me attached. I'm going to try to go over to Landmark on Moreland before they close.
2: And Fargo 206.
0: Go ahead.
2: Spring Landmark or BMO?
1: I think Franklin may have been dispatched to this as well. This is Muskego's. We're working with three different banks.
2: And 4.
11: 214-1023, copy the 20th.
12: Post 214, go ahead.
11: I'm King Victor 4168, HAV 4168.
12: This is McClear, 2018 Subaru to Elisa Schmidt out of West Bend.
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3: Bravo 210.
12: Good.
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14: 2080.
16: 26.
9: 10-4.
3: The train-related issue calls I finally see, so I'll clear that one out. And then I'll be attaching you to a follow-up 1021 regarding Bravo 112's earlier dispute call at Quality Heating.
15: 205, parties were separated for the night. I'll be 10-8, report, other unit log.
3: Yeah, for.
5: Do you want to title this a fighter of dispute or anything? Or you want to?
14: I copy.
1: Yeah, Norway also got dispatched, but this is definitely Muskego's, and I don't know if Franklin got dispatched as well, but... You can change it to a speaker.
3: Yeah, for.
15: Fargo 204, 10-8.
3: And Fargo 204.
13: 267B, 10-4, call with updated FA.
8: Stopper.
16: Fargo 225, 10-8, stage.
3: And Fargo 225.
12: 46. 26,
8: go ahead.
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1: Can you work on contacting a key holder, see if you can find a GFL holder for the Emerald Park landfill? We're just trying to figure out a way to get in here.
14: Mike, you forget any loss.
16: Hey, copy.
5: Echo 205, one being checked.
16: 29.
14: Go ahead.
16: 29, I'm serving you the TR bond.
3: Victor 222 for an animal complaint.
14: 4.
12: Tango 206, Dennis. Tango 206, status.
8: Go ahead.
3: If you could, 1017 post office off of Main Street, have a caller standing by with two bunnies. Sounds like there were some 1037 circumstances also in the notes.
8: Hi, copy.
12: What?
5: I'm coming from a distance. Me at ABB, Adam Boy Boy, 18250 West Lincoln. Our caller is actually in the Chicagoland area. We received a call from employees at the business. And about 5 to 10 minutes ago, they had a temporary employee that was found asleep behind the wheel of his vehicle. They were originally unable to wake him up and never called us. He refused any assistance, including an Uber or notifying emergency contacts, and he left in a red late model Cadillac sedan, unknown plate. They believe it may be a sleep apnea-related issue. No signs of any impairment. Possibly last seen heading eastbound on Lincoln. Our once again caller is in Chicago, and believed to be suspect, possibly heading towards 23rd Street in Milwaukee.
8: Oh.
15: 10-4, I'll check the area.
3: And Fargo 205.
12: 46. Care of that. Please still check the status.
14: 0236, both Victor units out, isn't you?
3: Okay.
8: 46.
1: Tango 206.
12: Just checking your status.
1: Yeah, it's definitely west of the entrance on 124th, and then north of, like, the 21500 block of Union Church. I still can't figure out a way to get back there yet.
12: 10-8.
14: Got
13: it. 256.
9: 10-4, we're attempting contact as well.
3: 256.
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3: Hey, copy, you want to get it? Bravo 213 for a 1037.
14: 213.
3: Bravo 213, it's at Ruby Isle, 2205 North Calhoun. Caller states that there's a suspicious item near the Hallmark store. There's two decorative trees and then a syringe and a construction glove underneath the trees.
13: Paper.
12: 13, door.
14: Paper. Bravo 215, you can pin this call. I'll handle.
3: Software 213, 1022.
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6: 17.
16: Alright, she's going to drive.
3: Go ahead. Bravo 213, can I use you to Caracol?
12: 13, affirmative.
16: I can come in, no boy, 10-A. Blue Volvo sedan.
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3: Copy 28, out of Wisconsin. Boy Adam Victor 9229, BAV 9229, sorry.
15: False 217, dialogue.
12: 10-4 false 217.
6: I copy. Boy Adam Victor 9229, returns back on the silver Nissan Wolfman lot in Milwaukee. It's suspended for emissions.
3: Bravo 541, if you're on the air.
14: Bravo 522, he's 42.
3: Do you know if all the 400 units in the Bureau are 42?
14: Negative 408 and 409 right here total.

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0: 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Approximately 2 minutes for an ETA and a white truck.
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3: 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You can clear this all up.
4: 10-4.
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1: Edna Charles, Henry, Edward, Zebra. First of Aliana, Adam Lincoln Young, Adam Nora Adam. And Mary in the middle, 517-2000. She's a female Hispanic.
0: Okay.
4: And circle 504.
1: Read that, please.
0: Here, 222-23.
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4: 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I'm showing a PNP return as well active for...
7: Echo 523.
5: What?
7: 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Are they 42?
1: 10-4. I'll be searching the vehicle shortly.
5: Affirmative.
4: Okay. So thanks.
5: For what? 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
0: X-2-6-5-23.
7: Echo 203, checking your status. And for code 201.
0: Thank you. Can you tell me what this is, please?
7: Echo 204 PDF. 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In front of freighted urgent care, 4805 South Moreland. We had GMC Sierra versus the Dodge Intrepid.
5: Copy.
0: 619 Olivet.
8: Quite operation here for the fire.
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5: Bravo 220. You can clear me, assist other.
0: So far. I'm fine. Quite the operation for fire.
3: 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Did 113 clear 1-0?

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3: 9201. 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
1: 10-4, we'll continue for now.
3: 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Tosa has a missing juvenile subject. His Life 360 app is plotting to that address. 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And his parent, the caller, is in a black Chevy pickup currently in the parking lot of Taco Stop.
4: 10-4. 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
4: 10-4, I'll be in route.
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8: Mike 248.
0: Mike 248,
8: good. I'm 1060. Are you still online with the caller?
9: 5205, 1080 UTL.
0: And Fargo 205. Stand by, they're calling back right now. We're still gathering.
9: 210, I'll be out at the PD for PI.
0: So for Bravo, 210.
8: Or if you just want to clarify if they're in Garvin Lake right off of Okachi, or if they're on Okachi.
3: 9201, we have the caller on a day by, it's going to be a fire pit.
1: 10-4 will be clear.
8: I go to 204, can you send me a message?
0: Firm, standby. Hey, copy. Our caller on this callback advised that it's going to be off of the Island View Lane, and that they did circle back and saw that it was a fire pit.
8: What's that, you just grew one? What's that one?
0: I got it.
8: 326, 1041, Fleet 6.
3: 7326.
0: Mike 248, just in case you want to check in your travels, we believe the target address will be 5511 Island View.
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1: 12293, check my radio. Okay, thanks.
0: 229. Using cash read of that, follow up and remove 26. 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

0: Turn two.
1: So far. Call fish off.
2: Get the east across the street on the west, ending in north 8489. Making contact with a neighbor.
3: Nice, east guy.
1: How far?
4: 6981, put me on that DC call. I've been up to for it.
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3: Can you remove the Victor number and add an X number, please?
5: I can't be sure about that.
1: Hey, 201. We haven't gotten any other callers on it, but based on the camera, it looks like traffic has slowed down a little bit. They're moving around trying to locate it.
2: 10-4.

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0: Bravo 215, what's your status on the call? So far.
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0: You contacting Camilla Fernandez with the 15160 West Glenora, off of Kingsway, requesting a 1021 reference to a dispute over property with their child's father.
1: Got 202. Attach me to that. Clear my call with a login. Clear 5 call.
0: Yeah. Echo 205.
1: 205, I copy 108.
2: The phone's going to be dead. It was last pinging at 500 Elm Grove Road at 4 o'clock. So, talk about an hour and a half since the last ping in the phone said.
3: 10-4. Would it be worth checking Village Park?
2: Or maybe just run up by Chocolate Factory in the Sundex area and then Village Park.
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5: We're 10-8 and en route to Big Bend.
0: Thank you, 01.
6: We have an involved party on the line. It's going to be a white Audi versus a motorcycle. The motorcycle side swipers. They lay the bike down. The female rider is not injured.
0: 10-4.
1: Victor 216 traffic.

0: 9201, did they advise that their shoulder or medium height?
1: Standby. 306-320, respond for 1050 PI, West Sunset Drive and Southwest Avenue, West Sunset Drive, Southwest Avenue, for a gray Audi and a red Pontiac, a male driving in a silver Audi, seems unsteady on its feet, pulled into the Shell parking lot, we have fire out, compare.
2: Tiger 202, try calling until it's clear, love.
3: And for code 202.
4: Checking, talk to that guy.
5: 320, 10-4, Delta Field and Buena Vista.
3: Yeah, for.
6: Thanks, he's cutting. PNP will not be placed on hold.
5: Copy.
6: 216, South South.
7: Squad 26. Victor 504, can you send me on an intergraph?
3: 28, negative on the chocolate factory.
1: 26, Scott.
2: Can you just throw in a note that channel 6, channel 12, and some guy on a motorcycle decided they could drive through the landfill while it was going on, and they have since been turned away in total leave.
1: 10-4-46. 10-4.
8: Hey, Jenny. Permission to send 64 down to the highway. We have a separate vehicle accident with injuries eastbound 94 west of Pewaukee. Two vehicles in traffic.
1: Jason?
8: Careful. Ready, 264.
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3: Suffer.
5: X-ray 268, unrelated.
11: Bravo 215, you clear both units for the log. Then you can reattach me to that court order.
5: 264, you have traffic.
8: Figure respond, eastbound 94, west of Pewaukee. Eastbound 94, west of Pewaukee. Two vehicle accident. They were in traffic. We're having them move to the side from your median side.
5: Over.
3: Over.
5: X 268, copy unrelated.
2: X 268, where are you calling?
5: Having two unrelated calls. We have a 911 no calls from Kirkland Crossing, elderly male, nothing, 1037. And we're pending at 1028, or sorry, correction, 1017 for fraud off of West Fieldway.
1: 17.
7: 9201.
8: 01.
2: Yeah, if you can clear the no cause, and I'll be en route to the fraud complaint.
7: Thank you.
1: Number.
3: Echo 522, checking your status.
7: 950, that's eastbound 94 in Pewaukee right now. 64 wants to go to the other one.
5: Ocean Unit, Nikita, what? Thanks.
12: Well, you can clear the no cause.
7: Portrait. Falls 212, can I have the P number, please?
12: 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Sam X-ray Henry, 275 SXH.
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3: Over. 10-4, thank you.
8: It looks like there's going to be two separate accidents. Both of them are eastbound on 94. Both of them are west of Pewaukee Road. One of them is going to be a motorcycle and a white Audi. The other one is going to be a red SUV and a black Mazda. I respond to the one with the red Focus and the black Mazda first. That one is a possible injury. The other one is a PDL. 10-4.
7: Victor 342 for 1092.
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1: Can you attach me to the one that's eastbound 94 Pewaukee? I'm 23 at that one.
2: 28, I copied Tulsa.
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0: 10-4.
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3: 23. Victor, 340, copy of them.
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3: One, George, Charles, Edward, Charles, 14, Victor, X-ray, 3, Zebra, 277067.
5: Could you have fire en route?
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5: 10-4. The male in his 70s conscious alert breathing.
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6: Copy, returns back expired on a white Chevy Silverado to a Mario Sandstone. 35122 Sensitive in the city. Does have a light truck plate associated.
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5: And 306, if you create another PO, there is a crash, I believe, in the parking lot, but I'll advise.
7: Lamar.
2: Tavar, it's not related to this one.
3: 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If you pick up paperwork, I'm going to head back to the residence shortly.
7: Tavar.
5: Negative, not related to that one.
7: Victor 216,
3: status.
2: Okay.
3: Victor 216, 10-6.
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0: Anthony Elizabeth residence, 4461 South 2012 off of Sun Valley. Spoke with the resident. They're trying to make an outgoing call. Did seem confused and out of breath, but we confirmed his life.
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0: 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Echo 205.
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0: And 306 could change the location to Sunset and West. Like I said, it'll be a separate PDO, and if you could put me on it.
1: 9261 is going to be 1513.
2: 9304, I'm 23, the one in the meeting.
0: 306, just to confirm, is the 1050 PI at Sunset and West, or is that in the Shell parking lot?
1: Except for 9204.
3: 2428, you want me to get back either shuttle one of those cars?
0: Negative, that also is Sunset and West as well.
3: Confirm.
0: How far?
3: 2248, Chevy.
1: 9248. Just where it's like, no plate. It's going to be on Stonebank Court off the weekend.
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0: I met with Marilyn, there's no issues. She's actually in room 127. 127. There were no issues, clear luck.
4: 25, can you respond for 911 open line? It's planted to St. Luke's School. I didn't hear anything. I'm unable to make contact upon callback.
0: Good work.
5: 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I'll just meet you guys at DPW to bring you back.
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2: Ocean 246, it's going to be a 1021 to start. Address off of Mariner Court. 262-623-57 and 262-623-1457. Reference retrieving property from the ad clear.
6: Tower.
1: And there are E221 clear one.
5: Oval 73, Roscoe says the vehicle will be reportable crash today.
3: Yeah, Oval 73.
2: Mike 248.
8: John Sam 1, David Mary 11, Henry 7, Robert 7, 100126.
2: Okay.
7: 9201.
0: 214, can I look?
1: 9201. Victor 216, can I type?
2: Okay.
7: I'll take a 1051 for the motorcycle only.
1: 10 more.
3: Nine two zero four.
2: Mike 240, it does return back on a Suzuki to a Preston Starozic out of Heartland. It's valid nuance. There's a plate associated.
0: They will be handling this one, so you can clean up.
1: 10-4, can you set the point?
2: Okay.
6: I go to 225. Can you put me on the person clock for flat, please?
2: Never go to 25.
0: 9244, 10-8, technician.
1: 10-4, 9244.
2: Thanks, firm. The play would be Adam 327, Adam Young, A327, AY.
6: Do you have any status?
7: 10-4, thank you.
0: Can I have no status, please?
2: 10-4. Chop.
3: Have it.
6: 18. And just for 43 for the notes, Gessler is called Ken Webbers. Ken Webbers is on scene.
1: Several.

0: Bravo 214, Bravo 215 weapons complaint.
1: Go ahead.
2: 214.
0: Henry 215, copy, I need a dispute.
3: 326, traffic stop. Grand and Harrison.
2: 326, go ahead.
3: Advocate 266, ABK 9266, Grand and Westberg.
4: False. 215, clear all units of the log.
2: No, false, it's all. Stopper.
0: Directing 1017 at 254 Birch Court and 254 Birch. Caller advising that renters from next house over cut down trees on their property.
2: Mm-hmm.
0: 13850 Pinsworth Drive, 50 Kinsey Park Drive. Caller's advising that the house to the west, so it should be 13880, that there's a male in his yard with a rifle with a scope shooting at a tin, on some sort of tin can in the front yard, possibly a softer BB gun. It's a male white in his 50s or 60s with blonde hair, about a 30-minute time delay.
2: 9202, 9203 for battery.
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2: At Lev Lake, two juveniles, one after the other. No one needed. The fight has been stopped. They're separated.
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1: 03 copy.
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0: Bravo 220, if you could, 1019 to the P. This is a subject in the lobby on report. Damage to his vehicle occurred between 1300 and 1600 today at Crunch Fitness, 1575 Capital.
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2: 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So far.
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2: 560 Max. 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
1: I copied a Dogfight, but after that, you're a little unreadable.
0: You can use the 1820 Parkview address and catch me in a report, and if you can give me their number, please. 320.
2: X265 is going to be at the Westerly 409 Swan Road. I'm in the dining room of memory care, an 89-year-old male with partial choking. He's able to breathe.
3: Bravo 213, 1092.
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2: Happy and wrong.
5: Can you advise my call number for this crash?
1: Go 523 for the dark bite. It'll be 12666. 12666.
4: 320, it's 22228. Repeating, 22228.
5: Go ahead.
3: Ross, 2575 Capital. Wisconsin's motorcycle, 763 William Henry, 763 WH on a red Harley, not associated.
5: 10-4, thank you.
1: 10-4.
0: Real through time.

0: 3-2 and 3-4, respond for Wolf Eaton Check. Shelly here, law firm, 360 North Grand Avenue, 316 North Kentucky, Cutley Street and Arlington Street. From a male laying in the parking lot close to the gas station, appears to be passed out. We're sending a 1052. He is driving. 140.
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0: You're following with the PD for Camilla.
1: Clear the follow-up out log.
0: Bravo 210 for Volby. Camilla's at the PD now.
1: Go. Perfect. 23.
0: Yeah. Bravo 210, 1060 and 1021. 129 in Verlai, 129 in Verlai. Caller wasn't making a ton of sense, but they're requesting a check on their 68-year-old brother-in-law, Bronco.
2: Henry, 1523. 10-4.
0: Who called the caller and advised that he was taken against his will by an unknown male black in a certain area of 129 in Verlai outside with his hands behind his back, and the subject who took him won't let him go. And that there's two vehicles involved, but no further description. Limited information. I'll see if I can get a second to join you shortly.
3: Copy.
0: 213, when you're done with the 1092, if you're back up, Bravo 210.
2: 29.
1: Front. 13, clear a warning, I'm 7-6 for that.
0: Can you
2: 1025 to west? 207 South 8240 Hillendale Drive to assist with a lockout. A dog locked himself in the car.
4: Victor 216, can I log?
1: 202.
0: 22. 22. Echo 202. And Bravo 210-13 for additional call takers advising that the caller's on at 1096.
1: Camilla told our clerks that she did not have time to deal with this issue, and she departed the PD on tonight. Love.
0: That's right. Just got those notes as well. Okay.
5: Pulse 213 traffic.
2: Pulse 213.
5: Just pulled on the main. Excuse me. Just pulled on the mill from the Skunk Auto. Adam Young Tom 9915. EYT 9915 on a red Honda.
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1: Please. Eastbound 94 west of 16, 94 west of 16, on the shoulder side. There's a trucker towing a small dump truck that started on fire. They successfully extinguished the dump truck with a fire extinguisher. No longer smoking, but still hot.
2: Bravo 215, if you could just confirm that address again. They said it's a White House west of 13850. Sounds like it should be 13880.
3: 320, 10-8, crash report.
1: 7-320.
4: I believe that's it. You got updated to that.
2: Time for all, say that.
0: 526. Report, 23.
5: 24. 29, you can disregard on the lockout. They've gained entry. 29, you can disregard on the lockout. 546, go ahead.
1: Yeah, false 11.
0: It appears they've made good progress in the fire, but there's still some small fire there also.
5: 26.
6: Clearing shortly.
1: 3-18, copy it from me.
0: 312, can you, correction, 304, can you add Timothy Noster?
1: Well, perfect. I'm Paul Adam, 8319, APA, 8319, advise who that comes back to. 306, do you need the crash report? 26.
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3: 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At 1726 hours, caller's son was at this address hanging out with his friends, and two random male teenagers walked up to the caller's son and said they will be back. One male white had a 1032 in a holster wearing all black and walked away, cell phone. They did not point the 1032 or threaten anyone. The juvenile is going to be a Blake White. He's flagged special needs and 1096. 740.
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3: 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Do you have that there is a secondary medical emergency here?
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3: How far? Who's the resident that fell? Affirm. Affirm. Fire's aware. They say they would advise if they wanted another ambulance.

0: 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You're requested to respond to Moreland north of Janesville for an approximate 50-year-old bicyclist who fell into traffic, is bleeding from the head, unresponsive. Attention, Test Corners Rescue. You're requested to respond, as well as Squad 29, to Moreland north of Janesville for an approximate 50-year-old male who fell into traffic. He is unresponsive and bleeding from his head. There is a off-duty firefighter from Milwaukee out with him at this time. Timeout, 610.
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0: 25, go ahead.
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2: Okay, Bob, you can put this bullet that was found earlier in the morning back on the border. I'm responding to that cyclist.
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3: Affirm.
1: 10-4.
3: I was at 4720 Vista Park Court. Caller found a chunky brown, white, and black cat with no collar or tag. Stated they're okay with keeping it for now. Not sure if you're trying to give them a 1021.
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4: 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Looking for the after hours? You looking for the general number?
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2: Homegirl VMS, squad 28, respond to 13335, Watertown Plank Road, unit number 110, for a 98-year-old female who fell with an arm injury. Homegirl EMS, squad 28, respond to 13335, Watertown Plank Road, unit number 110, for a 98-year-old female who fell with an arm injury. Cross streets of Elm Grove Street and Legion Drive, timeout 1814.
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0: 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G over E, 11166.
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3: Oh, shoot, 24, 24.
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5: The tow truck towing the dump truck's going to have to turn around and face in the opposite direction of eastbound 94. I'll have lanes 3 and 4.
6: 10-1, call where we're responding.
2: 10-4. Oh, 246, you're very quiet. You said you're 23? 10-4.
3: That's affirmative.
2: 10-4, thank you.
7: 25, I'm ready. Go ahead.
3: Last name is going to be Korea. This is Charles Ocean, Robert, Robert, Edward, Adam. First name is Nicholas, Nora, I, Charles Ocean, Lincoln, Adam, Sam. Ours and Robert in the middle is a white male with the date of birth of August 6th of 74.
7: 10-4-25. He's valid. No one's.
3: 10-4, we're up to his conscious breathing. It's a laceration. Left side of the top of his eye.
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0: 329.
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0: Sam, 223. Advise fire is a false alarm.
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4: Can you change the location to eastbound 94 and then we're clear ACR and we'll be en route to Lead Lake?
1: So far. Hex 265. Go ahead. 249 traffic.
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1: 49. 16 all of us. 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
0: 214.
2: Cover 214. 303-302, return for well-being, 1503 Southwest Avenue, number 4. 1503 Southwest Avenue, number 4. Cautious barrier to Church Street. Jake Dahl fired his therapist today and would not talk to his therapist. He advised he was going to cut himself or kill himself if he has to stay in his apartment. Jake is flagged for special needs, cognitively delayed, and has the intelligence level of a third grader and epilepsy. 1040.
3: Counter copy.
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0: You're in 249 for 43. We're in the parking lot of Jobbers.
1: 306. We did a third call. Correction, we did receive a third call. It's now plotting at 59 in Genesee. I don't know if it's possibly moving.
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1: 306, the caller was actually on a motorbike. She was not at address and was by 59 in Genesee. 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
0: Just checking to see if Echo 440.
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0: Okay,
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1: Going out, they're answering his phone. 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
1: Have a accident is unknown, westbound I-94 at Elm Grove Road. A vehicle that's spun out is in traffic. State police are troopers available, they're gonna confirm with them.
5: 320, 10-8, St. Charles.
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1: Mini 2 checking my radio. Area 1 units, just 43. City of Parkfield fires en route to a PI on the interstate westbound I-94 at Elm Grove for a vehicle that spun out into the median, I believe, in traffic. 9212 checking my radio.
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3: Victor 220, I'm getting flagged down in our downtown. Can you just create a call on the 200 block of East Wisconsin?
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1: 2175 LaFontaine, 2175 LaFontaine. It's an 88-year-old female call advising that she accidentally overdosed on her blood pressure meds and took a two-day dosage instead of...
3: Your turn, too.
1: 10-4.
0: X-265.
3: The 27 I gave you was for the off-duty that's on him.
2: 210, I'll respond there as well.
1: 10-4.
0: X-265.
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1: 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RP is David Zarias Harris.
2: Just keep an eye for a silver Lexus IV that will be coming in. She thought class was at the PD today.
3: Bravo 214.
2: Oh, 431, you keyed up. Did you have traffic?
4: I apologize. I will be in right to that unknown accident.
5: There you go.
3: 6-19. Central Petriana, I think we only got one call on it. State is not going.
2: That was 6-19.
3: It's pending on the PD side, but engine 23 at 23 en route.
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0: On Anderson, Bancroft Drive, West 186, North 9515, Bancroft Drive. 35-year-old male, conscious, breathing, that fainted.
3: That'll have to depend on joining 13 on his follow-up.
0: 320 and 609, respond for disorderly conduct. Walk to Memorial, 725 American Avenue, Christmas Avenue, Fairview Avenue, for a female white with an IV is trying to leave, so do check her, and she is screaming. Security also advised they have no other information or at the ER entrance.
1: Is she alone?
0: Negative.
1: You're going to have fire advice.
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3: 23.
0: 10-4. Tower 69.
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0: Tougher. Six nineteen, respond to WMH, this is all.

0: 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We're taking her back to her room.
1: Number 615.
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4: 2935, Libra Drive, Unit 108. Second party caller reporting her 87-year-old bear fell. She is conscious and breathing, just complaining that her shoulder hurts. Do you want to have her go?
2: Yeah,
4: 35.
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6: 7326-619, you can touch my two.
1: No problem. I've got a report of a moving traffic offense. Northbound Moreland from Grange, northbound Moreland from Grange. Actually, eastbound Grange, we pulled into the Costco lot. Our caller is following a semi truck, Tom William, 26174, that was driving on trucking restricted roads.
0: Thanks.
4: Victor, 222, 910, God.
5: I go to 202, which road to drive on?
1: Well, that'd be call advice.
4: Gonna be at T-Mobile, 1674 Old Schoolhouse Road. She was there, stated her phone was broken, and the screen was all black. It was accident aisle. No emergency.
6: You can clear it long.
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1: Okay.
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0: Go ahead. Michael 204, I believe that semi is backing into a docking station.
4: 320, Tiffany is
1: 1074. 10-4. And caller is now saying apparently it started in Hales Corners, so that's possibly where the violation was, and they found through the conference.
0: Michael 204, I'll be 10-8.
1: 10-4.
0: Michael 205, I'm 23.
3: Michael 214, 10-8 lost.
1: 10-4.
2: 609, do you have a 29?
1: 9204.
6: 609, if it's for Tiffany Matthew, she's 1074. Probably for 1096.
2: Jennifer, were we out with her at all today?
8: 04, I'm attaching you to another department from the Dane County Medical Examiner.
9: No, but you can attach from 24 as well. Only two of us.
0: Bravo 215, you can clear both units tonight anyway.
2: 10-4.
0: 10-4.
2: Bravo 213, I'll put you on the pending animal complaint in your beat.
5: So, tracking reference of 37 holding until they left southbound in a vehicle or on foot?
6: I mean, they were on foot.
5: And 1060, I'll advise on them. A second.
2: Bravo 215, confirming you both are clear on LaFontaine.
0: Hey,
2: 10-4, my apologies. Bravo 213, I'll open it back up.
10: Therefore, and show me in 1276, the area of 76 and Capitol. We'll be checking all the way to Sherman.
2: Out at 1025 East Broadway briefly. No problems.
1: 10-4. Echo 204 and 202. If you could 1060 back at Costco. Our caller is now going to confront the driver after being told not to.
0: 204 and out.
5: Where do we have his 27 info?
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1: Where's the caller?
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1: 10-4, is there a description?
0: No, this time we're going to call back and see if they pick up.
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0: 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Current and clear, 2017 GMC Savannah, white. To Michael Klein, Hales Corners.
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0: 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I realize you're 10-7 right now, but we have a dispute call. That's what was titled for part two. Do you want to just keep that pending for you, or do you want that quick?
1: No, you can clear that out.
0: And for log report.
2: 12-5-17.
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4: I do call day 2.
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1: to. Please, was there a report for your one?
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0: 4.
3: Oh.
0: And for one, primary and clear.
2: 2-17, I'm 23.
3: Travel 17, involved to 17, for Spillman, I did find the phone number to a subject, Ryan Persica, 478, and there was only one call for harassment at that location in the last year.
2: Okay.

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0: 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The car is leaving. We're going to make contact with the semi-truck driver. You can cancel 202.
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1: And for parties at that PD.
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5: Pretty long, you're off the WSB to pick up some paperwork.
0: 173, 212, and myself will be on special assignment. We'll switch to the WK Law 1. 55.
3: I got it. It was 214, 173 as well. 55, go ahead.
6: 9202.
0: 212, I'll be hopping over as well.
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5: Put me out with a road rage situation that flagged down after school happened at Woods and Racine.
3: 9202.
6: Juvenile 1080 sent to 9201. We'll be taking care of everything here on out. Then I walked.
3: 10-4, Woods and Racine.
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3: 9201.
5: 228 when you're ready.
4: 9257.
3: Copy. Go ahead.
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3: Stanford.
0: 218, 10-8.

0: 6'5", my first vehicle is back to a 2022 Chevy Colorado, white in color, twin barrel out of Muskego off Parker, Valen. And the second belongs to 2016 BMW, red in color, to a Robert out of Franklin, also Valen.
1: Is there a serial attached to that BMW?
0: 10-9.
2: Bravo 220, I'm 23.
1: Is there only one name attached to that BMW?
3: Not for Bravo 220.
4: Paul, 217, were you able to make contact with anybody or negative?
1: 326, 1080,
0: Tom. Affirmative, Robert Nazaro.
5: Contact the Ryan subject.
0: 7326.
1: Number 27, when you're ready.
4: And they were at the 16198 address.
0: Go ahead.
4: Pepper.
1: Same last name, Nazaro. First name is Charles Henry Edward Robert Young Lincoln A. Adam in the middle. Female white, 52872, 52872.
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